you remember what the Bible said the other time? He said, if you believe in my name, the things that I was able to do, you would do even one. Is somebody hearing me? It means that it is everything. And the Lord spoke to me and said, many of us, we have been crying for a long time.

0: In prayer has made kings become beggars, and beggars are riding on horses. According to scripture, 1 Peter chapter 4 verse 7 says, the end of the world is coming soon, therefore be earnest and disciplined in prayer. For this reason, Freedom Time Praying Partner FTPP is inviting all to join this power-packed prayer program every Sunday, Monday, Tuesday and Wednesday midnight, 12 p.m. on... This power pack program is being led by Reverend Bernard Owusu Ansah.
1: Everything in you that attract evil people,
2: Jesus,
1: by the blood of Jesus Christ of Nazareth, we kill it by fire.
2: Amen.
0: Don't forget that the fervent prayer of a righteous man availeth much. Therefore, be part of this program. For any information, call 0244 115 618.
2: Freedom,
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0: Freedom.
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0: Freedom.
1: The Lord has done it. Erabi Ayewie.
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3: My God, my daddy, my daddy, your baby is singing. We will be singing, shouting, chanting till the rest of our eternity. My God, my name is Pastor Bernard Osuansa. This is Freedom Time Praying Partners. It is Tuesday midnight. Let me ask you, how was your day? And then I would done it to say, and I would hear the ukwe juma. And I would da kakra home. I do tembi ane nonsu hi ane nso akam fosi anoma wentu a buada wo to ye de ya bi tu kakra. My name is Pastor Bernard Osuansa. I am very happy coming your way. He drew enyumri sin ye bebo mpaya do tembi obre wom suyan wo mien wani abo mpaya de ye babo kan wo se ye mpaya de bia ne da ara ye mre ho. 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Yes, people who really pray, God gives them strength, God gives them power. They never worry and they never also get tired. That is the workability of prayer. Every man who prays a lot never get tired. Even though sometimes when you go to work and you return back home, you feel so tired, you feel so weak, you feel so exhausted. But sometimes you need to try your best possible never to let your tiredness overcome your prayer life. 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You know, Kase, we are live on Adom TV. We are live on Praise TV. We are live on Ago TV. We are live on Sony TV. We are also live on GH1 TV. And also live on Light TV. And we are also live on Joy Prime TV. And also Angel TV as well. So please, you can join all these TV stations. If you put it there right now, you will realize that they have picked it live. All these TV stations are demo live. Nye bibia wo ye boa wo se de be ya betimi abom pa ye ti wotimi hunu se mi wo TV bu o medem so ma bre reven nye woni sole wate na pa ye de ye. And we are also live on Prime BFM. It's 104.5. And we are also live on Kasapa FM 102.5. 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
2: Listen
3: to some few testimonies and then we will get back to business. And I'm telling you, we are still fighting against the evil artists. Enra will be frame or say papa enra mpaye ni die ni kache ni sana juis wunti nene die die die baneche enra me yudru a beifo no ni sa bosom ni emana ayami mfe ni agro paya ya boye sa die betren studio kranyase uti emi voice credit mse nina bre but quick one, maybe a nene de de ka maybe today happens to be your very first time. I want to take this opportunity and welcome you to the altar of freedom. We do pray from every Saturday to Wednesday, 12 midnight, on the TV stations and the radio stations that I mentioned. I'll be very happy if you join us every Sunday to Wednesday, and also on every Saturday. I'll be very, very glad. And Pai Bot, dear sister, you know, my papa, da, ma, wa papa wa brese de kura nwe mie wani asori kakra e mema ni tutu mema ye mpempa ibo kura ye ya posi mami posi reven mi kuro de ye ya anu wadawo posi mi de mable mamena oda bibria umo boni fuo kwa imani wia oda bibria umo boni fuo kwa imani sewa oda bibria umo boni fuo kwa imani ema no Ujijawa brabono. Whenever you sleep a lot, you give the devil chances to destroy many things in your life. Timisro, sorry. I want us to listen to some few testimonies. And I am an enchete senra. Yashasi and ten. And a testimony, no. A Jimmy Sempan, and I'm a Sammy Bonum, you know. Mammy be or send a banner, a testimony so tea and a bear called Wun and a bunny woo ye. 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Ambulance, a barber fanako share much. 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You say unyi ni sempa boye adwuma ya join the freedom be wono sempa pa boye adwuma. 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

0: Freedom, the Lord has done it. 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
0: testimony ne se. Bare few months ago, I don't for be a minimum nache. Suddenly say, or start say, or frame me, or beso boa me. Nan bibia kwee. Bare 1 month ago, may chat in an won't reply. May chat in. No send me message, say, I'm going through something. I'll call you and one bear 1 month. Me name near Koso, me send a message on reply. My friend, na won't fat to my friend, na down for back where war. Well, to me, I can't support him, but I say just pray for him. In fact, me young shame me now. And I do be a bumpy man, me bonny dean freedom yame, near Cosubia, yinny free moon, me name my decodia moon, and so freedom yame. Yinny free moon, we used to demo. But then I'll say, I'm so sick to 50 cities, you know. Me so sick, I'm say, freedom yame. See, dear me, so me so ma, madame for no. You need free, you be a cause one a brabo. Pastor Bernard,
1: amen.
0: And then I saw me, wa boom me, din, wa send me message, wa boom me, din, na me, Jesus. And I'll say, I'll call you, and I'm see you. And Ray me, wa frame me. No, so me, can't say my friend, I'll call you. Na, me, I'm a woman, they say, I call it behind. Me and the guardian now tell me in check. And an Oku school, I see who bruises one want to hear the child abuse and the tone so. As a Bernard, Nasan or Chimuno, Nanya San Catois. Nan Yami, freedom Yami, Jinny free moon.
1: Wow.
0: My court, I declare no. 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
1: Wow.
0: Me de radiase.
1: Wow.
0: Freedom nyame me dawase. Pastor Bernard me dawase.
1: Wow.
0: Ye dawase. So the freedom baye.
1: Wow.
0: Ye dawase. Nyame shira no nya okesie. Onu wasofu foyi na. Nyame shira mu no nya mukesie.
1: Amen. Wow. Free. The Lord has done it. Child abuse our brochure. Ubedem. Only a brochure and answer wound to acquire one shed and tiasia. A brochure will be them. Just a wooted Yakolebi. Ubedem. The twins were so friend or say, I am really going through something, but one can't go the answer. No, it's Miss Rock, I mean, Pi Boom. Not in about freedom or taste. The ham Pi Bonon so dear. It is where the enemies is always defeated at the altar of freedom. God being so good. See a declare no innocence as a winning horse. To God be the glory. Amen.
0: Freedom, the Lord has done it. Freedom,
1: the Lord has done it.
0: Indeed, the Lord has done it.
1: Amen.
0: 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tea. 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
1: Amen.
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1: Hey.
0: Ena. Cassas and Nancy, the papanis are free, the next day, and will say, Assassino, Minya Sweet Juma, and Timini will be on Prince, again, Opium Pill, Obepe, baby, Aman, aye, Juma, papa, papa, not Daniel Sass, now Mamia, me, Juma, papa, not the freedom, Namia, Geno, a pro margin, and yes, yes, so, papa, I saw my make and then your betel, then your betel, just a deep upon the back canoe. The girl on the back and papa
1: need tea.
0: I'm a woman by a downfall. Wow. Papa need you.
1: Aye. Yeah. Yeah, many a dana say. Ono na wo kwa kwa bo anono. Ono ni muma kwa kunyan mo nyam wo firu ananim. Asasi ru a. The nyame asema wo.
2: The Lord has done it. 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
1: wow
2: ni ajibe bro ya mi shaw ni na mi shaw freedom for ni asofu for ni na na daddy mi o she me kwamusi me to coin me to kwa kwa roch daddy me bon pa e tell no so freedom yamba yama mi.
1: Amen.
2: That was it.
1: Amen. Yeah. Oh, nice.
3: Freedom.
1: The Lord has
3: freedom.
1: The Lord has done it.
3: The Lord has done it. Pastor Bennett, I'm sure.
1: Amen.
3: Amen. Your sister back to South Africa. And in the world, I'm back Ghana. Bagan of friends, same in front of Miss Amper, go to the board. And I'm saying, Mok Masia, near business by South Africa. Bagan and Ankara, that's the name, the Biba Sab. Now, Namiadum, the Bedru, the Bas South Africa back. And the banana with the back passport got two more, UK and Mays. The Bedru, South Africa. First week, second week, normal fresh air. Apparently, I can't visit.
1: Wow.
3: I'm saying, ah, UK there. Second minute, say 1 year, nothing for. Every number day, I go to my go a private and I see 1 month prepare and I visit Yaba. In fact, I am 1 month. We say, I'm by Bona Ebono.
1: A year, Juma.
3: You look like the Diablo. Freedom, Yami, I be a mommy. See, last week, you know, we shall see. Say, maybe we see. The boss after didn't be my crown. Now, me, I don't. Friday, trim ya, a crown could do UK.
1: Wow.
3: Just send me the answer to the man.
1: Wow. Wow.
3: Freedom.
1: The Lord has done it.
4: Freedom.
1: Wow. That is awesome. My quick one. And then we can say, me my yentua so be brina yet me any time.
4: Someone, I'll just sing it to someone.
1: Abo empire kwa ni mo kakra. Enti yebe rawo sorry him. Na ya sorry, mo trade yam punya kupon. Ni aye ne kesiye bakwe kwa na. Ma me ma osan kai boy. If you are on Facebook, TikTok, or Instagram, there are some scammers, there are some criminals that are trying to use my name to flood a lot of people. I beg you, I don't send message on WhatsApp. I don't send message on Facebook. I don't send message on TikTok. 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What testing me WhatsApp da bi unse me reply nina ye short. I will be praying for you. Don't worry. God is with you. 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Send the man number we ewo Nigeria orphanage na debi Ghana ha orphanage ni ha ni nuanom Nigeria fo yi de tebusia mesremo. I want all of you please to be alert, but this thing has been going on over and over and over. TikTok na men call hoda so ni edika ni me picture draw dada na de jijin krofo sika ni ade ti ana mama yeni ada ho. 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

0: Alright, Father, we thank you so much. 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All that we are saying tonight is we appreciate everything you have done for us and our family.
1: Yes, Lord.
0: We thank you, King of Glory, Ancient of Days.
1: Yes, Lord.
0: We can never thank you enough.
1: Never thank you enough.
0: Yentimi nawasi mi da.
1: Yes, Lord.
0: Papa. We thank you.
1: Thank you, Lord.
0: Open our tears.
1: Yes, Lord.
0: It is only you alone who understands our language. Only you tipe ya for. Only you peja ye teacher.
1: Yes, Lord.
0: Na ye nisu esanikuwa.
1: Yes, Lord.
0: Ope pa ye neniwa nisu.
1: Yes, Lord.
0: Open ye nimuwa. Open ye wewe. Yeni mo bi biara kan wo urade ho. 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Yera wase. 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Yera wase. 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

0: right, get up and let's enter into the serious prayer section right now. So we are now young rampai bunimu den den den. We are lifting it up, the prayer before the King of Glory, the I am that I am, the Ancient of Days. He's alone. He alone deserves our worship. Still, we still have 1 hour ahead of us, so we can still worship God and still thank God. All right, can you please rise up? We are live on Adom TV, we are live on Praise TV, we are live on GH1 TV, and we are live on Joy Prime TV, Angel TV, Light TV, Praise TV, and also GH1 TV. We are also live on Agogo TV and Adom TV. Share the page. Catch it will be 7 Funny TV into her. We are also live on Kasapa. 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Okay, sorry na ye shempa bona si anesa. To sorry na ye mojano tu pa.
1: Freedom. 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

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Ra ba ba ba ba ba ba ba ba ba ba ba ba ba ba ba ba ba ba ba ba ba ba ba ba ba ba ba ba ba ba ba ba ba ba ba ba ba ba ba ba ba ba ba ba ba ba ba ba ba ba ba ba ba ba ba ba ba ba ba ba ba ba ba ba ba ba 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

0: In the name of Jesus Christ. We want to open our mouth and also ask the Lord for forgiveness. Yes, someone if I tell you, so that is going to be our next prayer topic. Oh Lord, forgive me of all my sins. Wash me with your cleansing blood and give ears into my prayer tonight. That is our next prayer topic. Be an open pie, celebrate the fatal radio. Open your mouth and pray for forgiveness. Somebody lift up your voice, lift up your voice. 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
1: Freedom!
2: Yeah.

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We are asking the Lord to give us divine strength, supernatural anointing in our prayer tonight. Oh, Jam Wadin, to me, we're ready. Jose Radi Mama Wadin, Mammy Sunsumo was up or dumb, bit me the Bompayana G. Bompay Bono, Winning Yamia Wadin, and no Casa Ubeda, and number four, dear Mompen, and Ruby, I've been one as Wada. So this is your prayer. Oh Lord, my God, give me divine power, supernatural anointing in my prayer. Radi Mama Wadin, Sunsumo, be Beman Wama, be Siana G. Open your mouth and begin to pray for the strength of God. Be on a bumper, Jamwadi, Jamwadi, Jamwadi, Jamwadi, Jamwadi.

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Lift your voice. 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

Real quick, we are going to enter into a very serious prayer section right now. I'll be very happy if I get every one of you who can quickly share the page on Facebook. Come on now, go ahead, share it right now on Facebook. The name is Original FTPP. On Facebook, the name is Original FTPP. Original FTPP. Original FTPP. The Lord has done it. Go ahead. Go ahead and share it for me right now. Come on now. Share it right now. Go ahead. Share it right now. The name is Original FTPP. The Lord has done it. Or Prophet Bernard Uswansa. Or you can even type FTPP. The Lord has done it on Facebook. Share it for me right now, please. Be a blessing to people. Even though you're not going to call, yes, we are also live on YouTube. The name on YouTube is FTPP. The Lord has done it. Just type "The Lord has done it" on YouTube. We are live now. We are lifting up the first prayer topic, and this is the first prayer topic: every evil altar that always speak evil of me. Evil altar that always speak evil of me. Aposun biara e radio mami mufia. De biomo kan boni ne gumi so. 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Every evil altar that always speak evil of me. That always speak evil against me. 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

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Somebody lift up your voice. 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

0: demo yet with a tomb, yet with a tomb, yet with a tomb, yet with a tomb. We command, let that altar catch fire in the name of Jesus. 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Every demonic altar, satanic altar that speak evil of your marriage, that speak evil of your testimony, that speak evil of your children, that speak evil of your business, by fire, by thunder, let it catch fire. 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
1: Catch fire. 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
0: We are going for the next prayer topic. Fire it hard one. The next prayer topic. 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

every ancestral altar, ancestral demonic altar that fought with our banda, that fought with our mother, that fought with our father, and want to fight me. 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Scatter by fire, scatter by fire, scatter by fire. In the name. Can I get everyone of you on Facebook? Please share the page for me. If you are on Facebook, I beg you in the name of God. Come on now, share the link. Please share it for me. Be a blessing to someone. I beg you, come on now. Be a blessing to someone. If you are live on Facebook, go ahead and please share it for me. I want somebody to share like 5 times to be a blessing to someone. Our next prayer topic. Every ancestral curse. 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You're a liar. You're a liar. You're a liar. You're a liar. You're a liar. You're a liar. You're a liar. You're a liar. 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

0: 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Whoever pouring something on the ground and cursing my mother and my mother's children. Whoever that has poured something on the ground and cursing my mother and my mother's children. 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What to all your day? Die by fire. 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
1: And curse my mother and my mother's children.
0: My father and my father's children.
1: My father and my

our next prayer topic. Are you praying? We are almost there. Can I get 10 of you on Facebook? Come on now, please. Share it for me. I beg you, come on now. Share like 5 times. I just need 10 people on Facebook. Please. Share it for me right now. Share it for me right now. Go ahead. Come on now. Share it for me. Share it for me. 10 people. Go ahead and share it for me right now. My God. Our next prayer topic. Hard one. Your bono. This prayer topic, we are firing it hard one. We are firing it hard one. The house the car. Every wicked about to you. Every wicked is it wicked altar. Or is it the fair that want to play me wicked? Wicked altar. Every wicked altar that want to play me wicked. Dear bad, dear partner, yes, sir. So for a bad would do whom few so was so worried. Now, our dear no, Otalia, now why? Dear bad, dear partner, yes, sir. You desire to travel. Ukukuriska na yonko bema. No, Obeji, we are not the call. 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
1: Freedom.
2: Thursday, this coming Thursday, we are all meeting at La Paz, Race Course Park. And so we say, Thursday we will be our buffer for oil black. Thursday we. Who's a hill crab, baby? Who named Dentia was over? 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But the yes, Mother Jinny in a goof. Missy, you have yes, Mother Jinny in a goof. You have yes, Mother Jinny in a goof. Fonsa two, three, so put your hands on your head. Yamaya Doma Thursday, Anopa. 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Declare one more time. 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The head of my wife. The head of my husband. From every satanic and evil shrine. By fire, by thunder. 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I feel we betie maka fire 5 times. You yani aka amen. And so 3 times. Why you ready? Fire 5 times. Are you ready? I feel tiamu ni yako want to go. Fire. 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Fire. Aka amen. 3 times. Why you ready? A fire yanko. Put your hands on your chest. Declare. Say by fire, by thunder. The desires of my life. Will be fulfilled. Desires of my destiny. Will be fulfilled. Desires of my future. Will be fulfilled. In the name of God the Father. God the Son. And God the Holy Spirit. Shout amen 5 times.
0: Amen.
3: See, we have come to draw.
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Bo wa dum FM ho no abọ so pa dum. Ya clap papa.

for being with you. And for some more to me, more power. But to me, be chain one more to me. And I mean, maybe Namoa, you and your Mwagro. You touch them, God will touch you. They are untouchable. And we are ready in Inkosu. And you best stop. 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And we do money, and we do which are wicked. 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And I do empower bonus. It really knew I'm going to be dealing with you.

a sentence in so hard your sentence will be with hard labor. You may any cost of betting me as any test message and I WhatsApp was 0243 68145.

0: fie nsem re kura ama ma pam fo akwa ba na fo yakoye 3 o'clock ne aso revidie jumedi na to ato ina dika ne mene
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0: First content ya to sum ye no
3: prosper upon
0: prosper upon second content na ne ya to sum ye nsa bright food machine I miss somebody. You're taking over the airwaves in that ready a bit yes some of ready who and woody yes you back can at us baby science am the back can yes ready a bit me send me come my papa bomb pie na fi ya to us.
1: Yada wase yedi mafu ni eka mafu. 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
0: Yes.
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0: Yes.
1: Bom paye tumbe ebe sorry change my dear. For that crash won
0: yes.
1: Yes.
0: Lord.
1: But it be a riem.
0: Yes. Lord.
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0: 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Be catch her and say, Menin say, and no suma say, young go for Uria Mra. Uria buy and no say Uria Kofi. Look what you are home. Did Nanum Nano Yirenda? And you know, Papa, letting you say, Shankur of one at all. Be Benny will be near the Ashobi. So go out to me and the first moon and him says, How are we? Suba okuru mu ni ne nante ne sani wote ya no. Wo ye din hye. 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Na so ko kan sen na ye ye. 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This sister done in the night. In confusion, some fool. David in your watch channel. 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I am a dead and I'm a trimmer by Uria. The Uria Wanko and every truck room at the Shannon's. 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The Kunun never bought David Amani. The Yenin so taste said, the crew would know. The Bible said, Oh, yes, or yet to say, Oh, yere. Yeah. And I call David in China, David Fan here. Papa can 27 on me.
1: 27 I say. Na kuna yebre twemu no.
0: Kuna yebre ni twemu no.
1: David sumama wo fa no ba ne fie.
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0: I'm so glad you're not a man. 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
0: 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And some men here do one, eh, yeah. 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
1: 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No near some jay. I did the year you really know. Bible say, and Sonia Cooperny, Namini and Jehu. Quite be a true one, so say me and me, Musica, Metrain and Pepe. Now, so Sonia Cooperny, you know, Yanoa, a real bemobo. The devil is suing, slay, Yamede channel, but then can't say the Ampani Fieda. 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
1: 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Also be beer more and ye. 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Anna, neba Ammon, Echo Repu, Ninia Tama. Anna, ne die. 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I might be because war a bushinumwa. 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A ogunwa want to ask ye. Afibia is he? Afibia is he? Na. 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
3: Jesus
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1: and where you are some
0: there are two say
1: there are two say
0: somewhere da makuma
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0: wo shechire
3: no wo shechire
0: punish won
3: punish won
0: punish won
3: punish won
0: by this sacrifice
3: by this sacrifice
0: by this sacrifice
3: by this sacrifice
0: silence those and
3: silence those and
0: manukula ni ndedi
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3: Pibotif, William
0: Amen.
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5: Amen.
0: 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But one day I saw best send seed, you know, and I sacrifice. 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
1: Why are you?
5: Yes, Lord.
1: So, for more, who no more,
5: Jesus,
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5: amen.
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1: come on,
5: Jesus,
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1: 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I had that dream or how?
5: Jesus.
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8: Yes,
1: Lord. 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
5: Amen.
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5: Amen. Amen.
1: How will you see him? Amen.
5: Amen.
0: 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Amen. Last call, Nafi. Yeah, you see. Adum Nkawo. 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
0: 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My Sammy and you with them now and for ya will be in film because auto decision riding say we are. 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
0: and that also watching out also mean you know what was once why ever then who should I ever then cause I'm see the not also the ocean and also perceived idea and there's a city in those who are running should not know so also but cause for legitim and I don't know so perceived idea and there's a city in those who are running should not know so also

0: and for Monsieur Bonnet, a simple boquin. 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
0: 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Friday we you were all night.
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0: Obu oho a say Tuesday ba. 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

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Aha, now he'll be to say Ronaldo bear $1.4 billion. So, but if you're winning now, Obi so no watch her in a patch and won't I walk a crown now? One who will be yam crown to mentor. So, I tell you, be happy now. And then you know, said your mechanic and your bell bomb pie at your fire, Juma, who you have a parable for a tire crowd or hard mancha or better than can now a bushing for a kind of home a year. Minister Patrick Jain and a Omahini in Tiamwa sounds so and a donation and so a boy production. And T, your bell bomb pie and check your bell call a radia same. We said, you name say Juma, dear, we know a radia same and a year here now. Your genus so now your dear bomb pie as threat with Tridium Ponyanko Ponce one kay. It's Juma, dear, no cost on Fafon. Frubina on Frubi son fan fidi and to Adom 106.3 FM. Na Erade Kasa team no aye crado. Minsa piaga sabri utie mamenya kon utie ema anfo o UK abruchi mem onso so utie ne adofo a kikan ka huninara. Also bet me do text message, WhatsApp message at the 0500209541 0500209541. Na ye acknowledge your presence and when you say usu utie and yan den trafo mutie nyinara unless abedu katkis unless abedu what the Presbyterian Church of Ghana also utie. Ndi sabre yenti enyumi kakra na fe yonko erade asemu.

Edemaya, and your one Dumanki and Tias, and your one Dumanki, and your one Dumanka, Tanfuanya, and Radianano Pay, and that was a mamma to media, Dumaku, I don't want 06.3 FM, and in your Kekahu, that was a Mamu workers, that was a Mamu Penny Fuam, and we are there as that and counting Tonton and Kampony in Namsha Ayodia, that was say an Opayu, that was say a Mayu Numa, that was say Mayu Numa, who are using the NY Edemaya, only an Edgy, what I am, what we are mobile. We are not paying a cassette, you are said that we are not paying a cassette, you are on Tonton.

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can you Urama ya Juma and Conkan you Urama ya Juma and Conkan you Urama ya Juma and Conkan you Urama ya Juma and you our Jesus Christ demon in the name of Jesus Christ radia de Juma and power him radisha ho and you nam our Jesus Christ demon in the name of Jesus Christ ra aliva kova sanda pa Rababade Fado Shalika Dianta in the mighty name of Jesus Christ. Radisha when you namu, Radisha when you namu, you numamu, Radima Yuma ACA, Radima Yuma ACA, Radima Yuma and Koyu, our Jesus Christ demon in the name of Jesus Christ. Radisha when you namu, Radisha when you namu, Radisha when you namu, Radima on Sasu, Radima Juma ACA, Radima Juma and Konkan in the name of Jesus Christ. In the mighty name of Jesus Christ, our Jesus Christ, our

demon in the name of Jesus Christ. Radisha who and Yunam, Radia Yama Kasia Mauman, our Yumamur, Radma and Santrani AC, Radima and Santrani AC, Radima and Santrani AC, our Yumamur, our Yesu Christ demon in the name of Jesus Christ. Radisha Yansa.

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inside, a Radmojina true and your crap, a Radmojina true and your crap, in the name of Jesus Christ, a Radmaya Juma Engina Branham, a Radmaya Juman and Conanim, a Radmaya Juman Engine and Nassau, our Jesus Christ to Demon, in the name of Jesus Christ, a Radimia Mabu, a Radabuayan, a Radis.

Samayan, our yes to Christo Demon, about the wire officer, Juma, the wire police officer, about the wire Juma or Cocoa Border, about the wire Juma or Ministry of Health, wire officer, Juma, or your media personnel, whoever the person is, and the Juma air coffin, a rather Shahu and Yunam, a dear Yamel Juma coffin, a rather Saisa the Crono, a rather Saisa the Crono, a bunny for Jet Troop, a bunny 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In the name of Jesus Christ, Erade Mawansafu, Erade Kasamaya Yu, Erade Kasamaya Yu, Erade Kasamaya Yu, our Yesu Christo Juma, in the name of Jesus Christ, Adelia Solitia and Samuel Juma, Erade Saisade 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

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Obenya some special course be a won expect. Some special contract be a won expect. It will come your way. You get contracts outside the country. What one ya frew? 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Adwuma bi bra be ye ma, it will surprise you. As far as you depend on God, won fa won ko hyehye ne ma bia mu na Yakopon ko na do hu ato no so no. 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Right, Ruth chapter 1, verse 16. Now, if you jump here, call Ruth chapter verse 2, no, near kind three, no, and see Ruth chapter 1, verse 16. Team was a but Ruth said, entreat me not to leave you or to turn back from following you, for where you go, I will go, and where you lodge, I will lodge. Your people shall be my people. In fact, I had him the last one, or say, and your God who be my God, and your God my God. I want to day in. Or see, your people shall be my people, and your God, which God are we talking about? We are talking about the God who created the heavens and the earth. Nyame ben na sem Ruth say, hwe me mimnim se ye ye krom ye wanyame bi ana ye sonsom no ba sisi amatwe me ho afri sa nyankopon no sa nyame no na mede me ho ababa twere onyankopon a Naomi Israel 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happened to come to the part of the field belonging to Boaz, who was of the family of Elimelech. Now, Tiawe, or say, and it happened. The word there happened, no, simply means, miraculously, and okoko pieso. He was so. What it means is that now, expertise and kobekwa kopieso funu. 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
0: Ruth chapter 2 verse 3 I said then she left and went and gleaned in the field after the reapers and she happened to be in the he happened to be to the part of the field belonging to Boaz.
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1: 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All right, and it's an perfume one who could pee. 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Baby pee, baby. Ye did jano in him. But ye bomb pie, said ye, as he can ye bomb pie, say running young couponse. A radio doom, a root mauco pee, baby, and an inano. San and our tree, and in the dream, yammy when ye,
0: yes,
1: or maybe pee, baby, and yen inna.
0: Jesus,
1: Oma doom being ye dear,
0: amen.
1: Yes, Isaac Yanko.
0: In the name of Jesus,
1: I am
0: bomb pie, a radio Christo, and Anna pay ye, Numa, a bower name, a radio Srewo, a radio Juma, ye, a radio to Tianamo. Ready fire copier bra across a rather miraculous yam, a rather massacre be a copier and some, a radio will be fire to my idea and shrub a brayam, a rather my uncle copianus, our Jesus Christo Demo in the name of Jesus Christ, a rather boy and yom, a rather boy and yom, yes to Casamaya and Sanwa Juma, a radiant Sanwa Juman room, or yes to my engine, a radiant Sanwa Juman room, a rather my engine here, a rather my engine here, said the root in Sanwa Juma. I rather my energy, my young. I was Jesus Christ, a demon, and I'm a pay on my down womb, and I'm a pay a down womb, a radish on one, your yam womb. I was Jesus Christ, a demon, and the name of Jesus Christ, I rather boy, and I rather boy, and I rather my son, a demon, and the name of Jesus Christ, I rather. In the name of Jesus Christ. Abusia, yes, I'm bomb pie away. You were scaffold two types. You were sickenibio hobby, pure brabo more, and sisium qua unquasoda. 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
0: 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Or a house help, okobubidia wanyasem. There was some report be a buyer, yes, yes, kafubi, omonium workers, drivers, or any call luncher, not wamouti honum, a comedy, sikakuro tia yanya, and so otimiko tebi and my girlfriend, emanidi.
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0: 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You may even never be a Ozovo
1: Senior.
0: I'm watching.
1: Yeah, Joe.
0: Now, what do you say?
1: An A general.
0: Oh, your pa.
1: An A general.
0: They used to us. They used to us. Now, I. And I pay. Metis and you be a boy, we, mommy, I bring it. And I had a 2,000.
1: Oh, pacho me dance. Ni di kan en wonyam kanyame. Nyame de fire so.
0: Sao.
1: Na de fire.
0: Okay.
1: Na de fire so. Na de fire. 5 years ago.
0: 5 years ago.
1: Pacho.
0: I see. And only one na ye sa dwumi.
1: Doctor Elder Akwesim Reko.
0: Okay.
1: Yeah.
0: Okay. Yeah. I see. Na and sa dwumi no di shada di pie abontin on a particular day na.
1: Yeah, I think so. The first occasion on all time praise, you know.
0: And
1: the Pia Bonte.
0: And the Pia Bonte.
1: Pia Bonte.
0: Okay,
1: yeah.
0: All time praise.
1: Yeah.
0: I see. And you're busy calling me. No, maybe I'll say. All time praise 5 years ago.
1: Yeah.
0: And I'm not a young couple now, so I'm a new ACP.
1: Yeah.
0: Now, I'm in the Krum Hanwa. As a big trouble or Bulago, and I'm a shim. Who's at the all time praise? Maybe born when I. Ubosu sa na wo heme
1: ase
0: mi twem na wo heme
1: o frame enyi
0: e fa so doko honso so
1: e
0: bi na se mi fa ho ase wo sa heme na se na ma no heme sa all right all time praise
1: yes sir
0: na se wo si heme na se na wo asem kechere na wo ka mente
1: enti na ma ba se be ka
0: ke ka se no all right, but who's yeah. All time praise? A boss, so I'm shady and I'm so few. We see a baby would jam, a
1: bay
0: fire, a bay all time,
1: all
0: all
1: time,
0: a bay all time praise. I'm back. A few, you know, I see serves a very so special.
1: Hallelujah.
0: So far, I see,
1: and one is right.
0: I see a very so special.
1: Amen.
0: And T. Now, everybody, where is Edmundy?
1: Yami Adoma was a second August, Nagaza da. That is 2nd August.
0: Hey, your birthday.
1: Hey, my birthday.
0: Tina Mshadi, you know, I say, I'm going with power. What is strategic power? What do you have to say? My birthday, me invite you.
1: Yeah, I started in March. March, Muna. Yes, that is here, all-time praise. But last year, yeah, Timi Anye. So this year, when we were praying and the Lord laid on our hearts, Fako birth month significant. A DBA be Jinaho,
0: sir.
1: Ama and Kaida.
0: As a fifth edition.
1: Edition of all time praise. You know, this time, Erkuni, I've been in August.
0: I'm a second. But the month of August.
1: All right. In the month of
0: August. I can't August. And I make an August, August. Okay, August. All right, so we're second, you know, it's your birthday. And this is who invite you to be your birthday. No, I'm an all-time prisoner.
1: I'm an all-time prisoner. I'm a born
0: a
1: friend of Nyamshe Melrade. On that day, I'll be 51.
0: Okay.
1: Yeah, I'll be 51.
0: Yeah, cool.
1: And you know, so oh, anyone have you do it?
0: Yeah, cool.
1: Our 51 country, who is a man 51? Who's a man on your show?
0: On your show,
1: on your show. And I'm saying, anytime I don't home boy, you
0: know,
1: we recall when you still grow young, so they be a bit to me.
0: Sir.
1: I know, Edgemont. You know, I do my second, I guess, I will PIWC, Dansoman.
0: Dansoman.
1: Ave Maria.
0: Ave Maria.
1: Ave Maria.
0: Okay.
1: PIWC.
0: Pentecost International Center.
1: Center. One GM
0: Pentecost International Church,
1: Yeah, Pentecost International Worship
0: Center.
1: Center.
0: Yes.
1: One GM fell so far. And yes, I'm to cry. Yesterday cry when you be call her.
0: Okay.
1: And one be one prama. I say may say you may.
0: Now I want my boss to cross room.
1: Obi.
0: Obi, okay. And if you do why you
1: Nyame Adoma, Elder Doctor Mirko Jesu, so Obeba, and Abeki Boni, Minister Abeki Boni, so Jesu say, Obeba, there's this small guy, and Nyame, Papa Buafo.
0: Ah,
1: Papa Buafo Junior, Papa Buafo Junior. So,
0: Mr. Buafo Bana.
1: Okay. You love him. You love him. Or to Nyuma, or he's serious. This guy is serious now. My son is on to Adumne Homo Bro Mame. Adumne Homo Bios. This guy is serious now. My

0: and I had a question request about doctor.
1: Doctor,
0: and I brought a junior. Was it Buffalo?
1: Papa Buafo Junior.
0: Papa Buafo Junior.
1: Papa Buafo Junior.
0: But to Adomine Homo Bro.
1: Adomine Homo Bro.
0: And that's Kanishi.
1: Yeah. And a Kanishi, a Presby
0: Choir.
1: Yeah, Kanishi Presby Choir. And we had Jenny Amir didn't say, baby, a choir adenan so. The choir was a minister.
0: Oh, okay.
1: Yeah, the choir was a big old book will be fissadia. Nan so a man a crown on us.
0: Sir,
1: album, I yammy Juma, a day album, Tina, Doctor Adam Riku, Paris Music, Becky Bonnie, Papa Buafo, Kanishi Presby Choir, and a PIWC for Nankasa, and a yammy Adoma, Yankasa, and so. Yammy de Nyum Kakra, a chain. We also, live recording.
0: Said it. Well, chassis and first edition.
1: Yeah.
0: What do you mean,
1: piano?
0: Fifth anniversary. So,
1: so,
0: okay.
1: One or two. You mommy say, Ben, remix.
0: Okay.
1: Yeah, we come here, Ted remix.
0: And then you have to go. Okay.
1: You know, it's ready for just come, Udora day. Now dona kwa brani nyina mum faster than any munya manya me.
0: Ude urade.
1: Yeah.
0: Now dona kwa. Akwa ben.
1: Na kwa
0: kwa menu kre. Akwa kwa menu kre. Ebusi ya de kan no na wate no. 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Dan Suman. Avi Maria hwa. On se twaso. Etwaso sa PIWC. I saw that baby I'll be so good parking place.
1: Good parking and
0: security also good. Just a central condition. And it was in a bra. Na dear crowd was a whole background say, and you soft come and crew is a son in it now with the shia. It was a bra, na me no no. Yen ko yi nyanko pon aye. All time priest. And if you are just on any chance of ready. All time priest. Bra na me ni yen ko yi nyanko pon aye. Aha. Was you have a folk club man. All right. Enti abusia. Was o kwa manu kure na o tin nka e was enti. Why do oba no what does the person? On dey no
1: come with a heart of gratitude.
0: Okay.
1: Bra ni na nyame ase. Be show from January to the 2nd August. Well, she near our film, near Wedgenham, will be all crying so far than ever. But oh, Quano, Nan Quano, the net means a Yame Gusu, a day or Dosson call
0: at all. As I'll praise the Lord at all time.
1: All time.
0: And it's not all time praise.
1: Not all time praise. It was between certain words in mind. Then I went to Bishop. Because Kwame, he used to all time praise. So I'll bless the Lord at all times.
0: All time praise.
1: Tip Nyame Adam Bishop na Nyame Nyame Boa or Fan so boying me nya sa see me.
0: And a papa no so class of baby.
1: Oh yeah,
0: one man yes or boy is in stress.
1: Or about the name.
0: It's in stress of papa.
1: Or about the name. Nera say u jijinemu can who seb. Yeah, Anna. I mean I don't see I a t-shirt on all time praise.
0: Okay.
1: Say, if you upebi na say. Or you saw and also a coin or
0: ho. Is it also about our sisters? I was saying, oh, cash,
1: hey, me won't you?
0: Oh, Ojiska,
1: Bogode, it is
0: Ojiska. All right, I was here. Some crime and look now, they said, and you know, have you, and you know, have you, and I made sure, I'm here on the 2nd, any birthday, and I decide you may do with the all time praise. Aye, Kwasiada. Okay, said I know, yeah, yeah, what course would be a pawn? And you made no 9-4. And you shall be the PIWC.
1: PIWC.
0: My boy is what it done so
1: much.
0: What it done so much. So what it done so much? We shall probably end up once on a making. You didn't end up once on a making.
1: And over there.
0: What it done so much? That's why I'm if I show a honey, this edgeman, we see a tons of fray, I don't to fuck a sea, cassia, cassia. Your papa elder, doctor, a cosimuku, a cow. And Perez Music account and a Boafu Junior account and a Kanishi Presby Choir
1: Becky Bonnie's
0: account. Becky Bonnie account. There was a package, you know, a son. Fonso so brave account. Now you knew Radin Yanko Paye. Brave account in your Radin Yanko and Shay Radin Yanko Dian Munyam. And to Woody and air so special, I say, so for Sandy Birthday, we invite you. Special invitation, no demo. 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
0: ikura ya ka wuti. 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Now, so for the all time praise, why so for be PIA? 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
1: Okay,
0: 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Yes, so for.
1: Near the radin young coupon, simple chore, yemon pie. 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
1: Onsha.
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0: Okay. 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
1: Be support to ministry. Sir, Tiagas,
0: you know, Bana Dry,
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0: On come be bidia kakra.
1: Ah, on
0: Fadia Subra. 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
1: Papa. 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

was Yamidi was C. Ahase, Shaman San Jubedina Uti, and Isaac Nelson, and Outin and Ka, and a Donash, and so at Taiachi. We didn't do for a time. Maybe I saw a Miss Sorena Sofu Eric. So, no one could be coming or come. Okay, what is Sofu Eric? Kwame and Pia, now I have a trussle. Why am I going to be? Why am I going to be? I mean, you're a neighbor in a yafe. I first say, yes, some pet, me and some pet. It was here, I didn't know for a time. I mean, count on 10 minutes. Nani sanya kesi. 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

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I'm going to go to the house. I'm going to go to the house. I'm going to go to the house. I'm going to go to the house. I'm going to go to the house. I'm going to go to the house. I'm going to go to the house. I'm going to go to the house. I'm going to go to the house. I'm going to go to the house. I'm going to go to the house. I'm going to go to the house. I'm going to go to the house. I'm going to go to the house. I'm going to go to the house. I'm going to go to the house. I'm going to go to the house. I'm going to go to the house. I'm going to go to the house. I'm going to go to the house. I'm going to go to the house. I'm going to go to the house. I'm going to go to the house. I'm going to go to the house. I'm going to go to the house. I'm going to go to the house. I'm going to go to the house. I'm going to go to the house. I'm going to go to the house. I'm going to go to the house. I'm going to go to the house. I'm going to go to the house. I'm going to go to the house. I'm going to go to the house. I'm going to go to the house. I'm going to go to the house. I'm going to go to the house. I'm going

0: grace and mercy can. 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
1: Baby, I went through.

0: Okay, you know, Chief, that's it. In Guamu, and obey my Abrantia by a coin. What tattening and Jay Grant attending can oh, shall I mean, you may this or has he? As of will be said, may I see me banning as messy banning as messy one grammy news and me boo. Me banner wall. Me banner wall.
1: What's what then? What's all banner?
0: Me banner wall.
1: Oh, I'm a banner.
0: Said the assembly. Yankupon catcher is a phone. Sisemiye ja. All right, ready, welcome as a victory. All right, I wish you Isaac Nelson. Tuti Isaac, I'm certain Nelson. Oh, who said, maybe you'll be free. A bumpy and all the running Yankupon, say my any dear birthday, any and Yamia, so dear Quaba, Yaware, Yawo, Yakuzuku, Yatukai, Yakuaba, Yadas, sorry, Yakui, Yumaso. Is you talk obey the ACS dear, then so Yamikusua cry here so. Evan Abompire, am I enough here? I hedge me the assay. Isaac.
1: A rade yadawasi, a yawadumuntin yet me about Adoma Hinguanenim, a rade yadawasi, and Kia yen say yen fata, when we are mobile at the up. 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
0: amen adom 106.3 fm but just what in empire bonus my brabo enye dededede e wo Yesu Kristo din mu ti say anyu anje say Yesu want you a part of their din a part of the then Yankopon in your name, or it does your any. All right, Facebook, Adom 106.3 FM. Found some new Yama, oh, can you now for her contribution, your suggestions, and your submission, funny enough. You like the page and share. Like the page and share. To say the amount will become like the page and share. Like the page and share. Now, and someone ye become hand be a nanyam someone free at Dumhabano Ishra. A baba wa wa tefi di nichia or say was a chinchimu oko oko na ayo time na obe shasio.

is every pain we go through in this life. 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Also say for me and my family, so your family is quite important. Watching you from Italy, Brescia. Okay, and tell me about for you vu yauvi for you vu yauvi. I say good morning. Good morning now, sir. Good morning now, sir. Fun. 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I'm a cutting eye fun. We need to have fun there. Any case. Francis Kekwe, because good morning, Bishop and team. And Patrick, may you forget to. And Ishmael Queen was a good morning. Yeah, Papa. And let's come and be pong. Watch him kusi. On so a chiae. Aba. This is our papa. It's a chum kusifu nina. And a piaganso so. 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

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King Kain's scripture, your brain, I call the Abubo Manico, but no King Kain's scripture, Kitwa, Bina, and Yakitubi, scripture, Bianwakitubi. 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

0: 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this condition is say ebi a obi wo ha oda afiase condition is say obi wo no mu a oda afikire woni ntuma fira obi wo a woni fiete obi wo mu say de obedi obi wo so a wo yare that's pity. And so these are conditions at 2 PR. This is and to what? Yes, it da. At 2 PR. The woman at 2 moon. Meanwhile, many went to Yeno, yet the Yakojina, one more a gina beer. At the Yamujan Mojina beer, now you can't say a yenia. Tis a young coupon to me and wish ray, says Susan Shah, yet the abuasa phone. So be the fiasia, unya. Arechichiri kwa hude fiasi no. 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A place of restriction. 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So many things. 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It wouldn't name so a chinabi was about to peel. TSE and two wa da. I was here. I no pain in our tree. The seventh man tell you, woman. Minim baby, I would in young point where drew, and a minim dear was out. But these are the conditions as human, any pie or tears as you see. One way the other, a befum, over yare. Will be ours one yare dano, can I mean tea? Mansaso. Munyareda. Are you also in Arida? You. Ubi I'll say, and send me to that. And somebody will be. Ubi I'll send you to the Sumuni Moshi, a quarter if you are. Ubi also so I never or devichi. It be a fear could pee on an end yet. You bet the ground why a thing. Now we are in so far here. Multimedia. Oh, yes. It says we are part of the community. Yet sum Ghana for anyone na is your form ni idea. Ye may be muniama koreniama, it may be muni idea, na kwenya me gua in yasem kitwa. Echrese Yesu see who you se or chnebi bit me at ye. Ye yeah, me kui, and ye and fast one of a basu se yes yem van yem wa o mimba. Isaac Nelson scripture in yakin kai.
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1: to one of the yes computers they be go chromo
0: like yeah it na sofo on to obefiri on at least when nyen so ade hu bi on as for the global society mo asa be ya ye be jioma tum is another thing. All right, Abusia, Adom 106.3 FM, Matthew chapter 25, verse 36. 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But by extension, Kofo be what, Honsu Swa, Obi on one, not Abia, assembling at Nagotua, and yet when you
1: read. 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
0: ye obetimi ato ebi mo hono mo hia
1: a
0: chain. I see the Kaya Chas or Natchet, the Ever Bobia. He says, Yen Sika. Ada has also come over to a friend. What is Yetche? A chain will be a. Oh, eh, what's it will be a shaman and woman with Yamwano? Had your mom, would the young couple, Yamia, Uber to me as a sardine in our trap. No woman to tell them, eh, be with Jinas, Jasso, and the Yaman be a Sunday in idea. Say, did you have a two of him just say, who command the young femme?
1: Na se odo a Yesu Kristo ka no na se wo anya
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0: afanko
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1: Fine. 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Me said Tim Bium 0556 946726. 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I'm doing the new for it. I'm in Isaac Nelson. Eddie Cray, Ebra, why you be a knee? I'm a well, who know? And I am Baku, Edo Grace, or Dansuman, Zodiac, or a tier four, I don't want to hear your pop. Edo Grace, and I would that. When you're in Fijia Macumac, where you watch 80. Happy birthday, Winona, Medimoe.

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1: 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Pastor Mitiu Pa, may ye Muslim, but Mitiu Pa.
2: May that the mammy of those are cushioned and make us our work platform. Misha Kituan or Status with you. Now, yes, I am much here. The first thing of best of the battle, I'm saying, I was joyous a day. Or the battle, no, a being who went to a bit, yes, sir. I first let me drum, sir. I tell mommy, papa, wait, yes, sir. Na first thing, let me show you. It was then I'm gathered a carriage, you could be sad. I don't want to live with your radio station back up on us, yeah. Also, for who's answer our homes here. It's here, I mean, she has a meet ye, what's them, it's you preaching. Mo bompire because you saw much in any mo bompire the same thing. Did you want a medibany, a muco school in a or mammy radio or se fatu hanum say? It's ya don't buy and no new frequency now say. I'm what is a local radio for some catching one. And see, me, you should station with your number, but see me name should search it. Bet me also how much in daddy. No, my searches are me. While I was at the chimney, who was the Sancho the next day. It's interesting, I pressure neighbor them too. I'm not sure that I'm in search, and I'm starting 17. Timmy, who say I do my 106.3 for so many years. The story of my chair, the station me change. Fitting on my chair, one I ever saw here, made the better one, I'm a little one, made the better way to see preaching, be a new or soft view, baby, be a son or pa. No, be Sam, and the witty also was off for who's answer, Miss I.

0: Who say no can I yeah, but boy, brother, you say, me real ho, sing. 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To Musu, I don't understand the first to Musu answer. And I was mummy, ye. Never who ye, never break it, I got bena. 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And it's a minimum relationship. And then church, I'll be here, and now I'll cast out you. Almost on Colano, I said that. 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

Abusia for a bre asso saying personal safety tips and opay and so you see a home adie. 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

0: 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Of a bar, a minimum. It took him in a number and a friend. There were these 60 something, right? 67 or 6. Yeah, and then Uniniba. Oh, chase me. You listen, I would in fear say, I don't say you was some. They are a type and grow from fumes will be in Hunumin fear. Si a bo enu na ebe hunu ne tentene si a denya de obe hunu mi mfie aje me ko pension kura hunu mi enu a papa bi a me ti no di 91 and wo kan say ezo bi se me ko pension o si nya mi adwuma de ye ko pension active service na ebia won ko ye crusades ne long preaching but adwuma de be koso aye ti ye no ye ko pension. But as I saw do a video too and I'm handling my album 106.3 so on the som wa Facebook wa obeko YOA type YOA on your
1: hallelujah
0: on your Facebook no so YOA YOA Emenima mama share also a TikTok no ya mamunya na kwaba. Then Jacob made a vow saying, if God will be with me and I will keep and will keep me in this way that I'm going and give me bread to eat and clothing to put on so that I come back to my father's house in peace, then the Lord shall be my God. And this stone which I have set as a pillar shall be God's house, and all of that you will give me, I will surely give a tenth to you. mamemfa na 18 no ewotwi na Jacob sorry anopatututu na Jacob sorry 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It be the year for two, dear mammy. 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And I juada. Tianshas you see. Udenya near. Yami yo adumna udenya near. Think about where you slept. 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Don't just wake up. And sorry, I'm tena kem. Yeah, Baba tena kem ni adi a counselor my what's your friend say? Safety tips. What's the ash or mirum? 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Na me nimse na kra no na obeka. We ya no wa check it left and right because baby I won't na mo. Odd places. 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Once the light be true, which I know I check it. You may bring a bra bonny a boy, and answer your boss, I am here, baby. And the safety tips night is seen. I know what the bow a bra boom. It will cost you a bra boom. Do you look back, baby, when you die? We've been a high dying, we've been a sea dying, we've been a mouth baby, ada, we've been a mouth baby. When your baby, ada, when you're near, be grateful. Or say, one a bobano or down soon. And you know, but it's a very deep scripture. Very deep scripture. Very, very deep scripture. When you're near, ya kai de ye ya would die, baby, I would die. Nefebi be ya dance yo. Value that land. Value that city. Value that country. Value there. And of fire. And when I can say, na ushie ngo nsu gusa buba buba buba no baby ana sabu bano edano onu ushie ngo gusa no say na ofre honom Betel Betel Betel Betel Betel nenso akaneno ne kuru ni dindi looks tie menu umie no say baby a wude bia no pesa wadin se saye ba ubetibi din sachura yaba. It is when you own it. Baby, I will not be able to own it. Personalize it. Hey, how are you going to do it? haye menya nyame dwuma edie haye menya akwase oba pay die haye menya meye dwuma ema bibi koma na value it and personalize it and own it fane say ya wodia eno ya obranchas ye and then when your mind to say Ghana team nanso wotimu a wotimu biere biere tan dwene wadwene no a wodi timu no ya basa you don't follow the country Baby, a winya dark a no value it. Baby, a ya won wano. Omi and putu add the value to it. Wasu wan wadim wuguho. This is the first time I wada se ngurenum. The first time I was so sad that you ngurenum. The first time I was so da yenenya miyabo fu okosuruba from ascending and descending. The angels were ascending and descending. Missy baby, a winya die. Do you value? Ubu, when you saw. Nanki any son can say, a flood if I am. Because we don't value it. So, value. Born a crow to a gobble, genuine one said, baby. A dear me to a guhanoin. Ochina and sonsons were busy. Valuing the place where God has put you. Baby, I'll do it to you. Value it. Hey, Joada. Counselor.
2: Yes, sir.
0: Akwaba.
2: Yeah, Aja.
0: Oh yeah.
2: Pacho Yakupon to me when I was so.
0: Yes, at that room.
2: It in your mess.
0: And if I can crack one son, Matuaso. Yeah, so on said, why, baby, Odyssey, and so we counsel it. And you from Zaname, yeah. This is where you miss me near from. Where you may near from. Nephew, Faconos, one on the castle. Bernac Faconos. Yeah. Counselor.
2: Daddy, me patch on me that say. Me den chair my tea for near shop.
0: I want my dear major also.
2: Aye.
0: Ah, we yet, you know, DNC, what's that, friends?
3: Safety,
0: no, okay, and I'm say, counselor. And then I say, okay, won't you be you? And Tiana, Casa. Papa, some Casa, Aquaba.
2: Patch on David.
0: Menka.
2: Patch on me that say.
0: Menka.
2: Me pacho me dasi. Nadi di Amerika hone Jacob wedru baby wa abrabo muna wada asodaye wa anane kete so wa anane mpaso. Na oni baby a ehoye ne comfort zone but osodaye wo ho. Nti we chire ye se baby
0: wa anane kete so wa anane de.
2: Debi oda abonte.
0: Kadasha.
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2: daddy nti eye nipa no
0: e bia onya daye no
2: o wo hu ye onya ne ye na wo hu ye say eh say me na me na me na nwuram say me na boso say me da boso kra na me hu nyame
0: so daye
2: say ano pe wo bi so daye na wochi mo wo bi aso daye
0: 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Dream came into your spirit. And you appreciated. Oh, when you saw that, you know. And you know what would die, you know. Still, what saw that? You can dream.
2: What saw
0: that? Are these of us?
2: What saw that?
0: Ah, that's it.
2: When who no ho baby o fi ye che si me e how me de ma ya me de ko de bi.
0: O
2: son daye.
0: O son daye.
2: And so could be anka the HS in honor and what I know best.
0: Sister, in the midst of frustration you can still dream.
2: A new dream.
0: Akwana, you're frustrated. Let Ghana begin to dream. Let Ghana old way no aye near my let's Ghana. Yeah, mommy sunny and so die for fro. I'm just thinking loud. This scripture. What dangurem eden suyo ho what dabu baso but was so daye oh say en suyirechi Ghana and so daye ni say the ya gata na gata no am ayo but let us dream far beyond the gata from 1979. Run and say bye, or you're cool, yeah. Gata, and who's the simusa? And today, this is Sikatadum.
2: There is more to it.
0: Huh? Run and say bye, Miss Sikata, no, Chobe, yeah, Zansa. And you bet me after us to say, yeah, let us dream in the midst of our frustrations. But I'm telling you, me from where I'm standing. I cancel you. Meti me amu afutu yopa. Se, mama yen so daye. Ko Holland. Kure yen shio. But then look plen baby esi no. 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Ko shay adanya omu si. We must have dreamers.
2: Se China for baby developer.
0: Ha?
2: Se, yen man kwa for baby developer.
0: Yes, so be fact developers cramp on a year die soon. Some more banners here and you will miss a camp, Pamuoma dear. May say every baby, I will die a piano. You can dream. Ghana, let us begin to dream in the midst of our challenges. See, the Koya gata, and camera see as soon you'll be able to say, Yatatiania. We are not dreamers,
2: Daddy. Tire so near Kukudro. Because Yasha near my AC. And then in our trimmy, you know, and so I achieve fire chromoha.
0: Sure.
2: I was set ye take it and I say ye make a bold decision.
0: Bold decision.
2: No one near me be home. Near ye near me be fiquem. Then so it may be
0: thank you.
2: Say, I yes, I near my
0: name. Thank you. Thank
2: and so better and so be you. I was say a man so ne quine. Because in so and so, and so they are more than them. And you want to be stopping so our baby, our sofa. I was saying, make a bold decision. Say, aha, you so quiet to her. You will be answering so be so dancy, so from me and you quiet in me. I saw no abbey so dancy.
0: Town and planning, Wokruma. 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Town and planning. What to be sorry, and was he dying? It almost sit down, ye nin crofua, ye tria wamuka, wamufia environment, no. Ye nisan crofon ho. 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How do they supervise? Supervision bay, and a way ya dance him. Ye we are seeing got it to get him. Let us dream out from the challenges. Counselor, let us dream. 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Baby, I know what done in yet. Nancy Swords. Minim will wear befaho. Minim yin yan chile befaho. Minim punch the near a faho. Eh? Mom, what TikTok? Why you dee? In the midst of all, Jacob saw die. Ghana, let's begin to dream. Where are the dreamers? Where in Shiofa? And Rana may catch up, Pastor Mimi. Was sorry, I say, in Shiofa, where we are, you need to dream again. Dream, say, Eda, I'm going to relocate. And I said, Dana, you may have dear, maybe CBB, my resi, Dana, I go so. Ni binu mwati ya buru semu kurano insu yunu chifa ho akwa se mine misofu bako Reverend Mike Okai.
2: Oh
0: yes, Reverend Mike Okai. 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O say America kra. Messi Holland ko Holland. Ye kwaji loan no ho. Let us begin to dream. Mummy and Sassy and Yan Swadayo, Yanway, Asma Mika, Yasma, a Yanchirima and Chirima Dachinti. Counselor, this is Bible. Eh? What day would a muscle die? What day would a muscle die? What son die? Sad Diana so kadache, dache. Wasime kwana me ba se urade woman baby tena woman bibi dia e urade se na me ba be si e dan she dreamers and na me ho ara papa bi se wa twere book we se topic na ye kan wa se no opanye Lawrence Damani a Presbyterian se wa twere nguma we igu ho. I don't know. God bless our homeland Ghana. 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And what children fefefefe go? Nyen ran what children you? And then we me the brain me say topic no am start no. Eye ne nwanwa, eye ne dey ne fe. 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Thank you very much sir. Me dasi papa Ja Lawrence. Damani. Me dasi understanding, appreciating, and living by the principle of our national anthem. Say, how you go? Anyway, you better than Tim Tina Council. I'm never a quamano. But the man, if you are near, because this is a national anthem. So we'll be actually the call to attention. That is chapter one. The call to attention. The recitation was in progress. The boy who stood before the student body that morning fixed his gaze above the heads of his mates. Ya brena kinkai. Huh? Me kame chile wase. Se wu tina se junior. Wu be sa asti miya sa aso daye. En se mfuwa no no. Baby, I had to be a sitting on the beautiful from Biaro. We can dream and dream. You bet me, I saw you. Jacob, I didn't want to so die. Counselor,
2: Daddy.
0: Have you? Daddy. Oh, my, I'm going to tell you my idea, my chocolate. Eh, you can come on, fre. How's that for?
3: Papa.
0: Dream a dream in the midst of calamity. When you're my shiegu, Basundaye. Wa wari egu basundaye ye tu afri baby awo wo bi onuma flood ba ye that is the end o nya dia wo fie ho no ye be mu atena obi because na wo fie wura kura wo pe watu dada. But where is your dream? What now 10 years 20 years die be na so ye into one to asase sundaye wo sore ye an wo se ha ye be fr you can change, you can rename the location. Counselor. I say Jacob dreamt in the midst of confusion. Still, there was a solution from God. What you should die now? In the midst of the situation, let us not repeat the biani etigatem. Let us dream far beyond where we are. Ya ansu daya ya be ye sade bi gatem tie yanko gatem tie yanko gatem tie yanko ya betete gatem amba. We cannot solve the problem. Let us begin to dream. But there are dreamers in this country. Oh yes, there are dreamers in this country. Adaye so for wo mai mo say ye see ye makwan a wo be hunu enkrofo idea see bi o mo de beba. Daya o mo be so yes ye ne say ne ye ne say ne ye ne say a eye wo mo ye tua mo kanu. One will be my free consultation. Counselor.
2: Daddy, you are engineers, baby.
0: I don't
2: think that they make us say, I'm making bold decision. I better say, I feel be and so be chasing. se engineers eko tenase eko plane
0: o sofo fia wo Amsterdam wo se auntie Tina, I love that bold statement. Bold akukodra yebenya
2: enu na aka
0: akukodra se because sa baby obi esisi dan no e o se yedurugu na akukodregu a
2: Better
0: than Wedrego.
2: You
0: bear your unpopular. Then Wabanes, young Toma, so be boldness, a bit to be a taking decision. I am any patate, 40 emuo, is your bakota. But your man penino or how? Or man penino how? Because that decision of us will take a piano. Tis we be catch it every moya sadia. I am for. I am for best sorry about beca and amoya sadia. Namo maya ye party de be your popular. It means that you are thinking about your political party, not thinking about the nation. And me no man. God bless our homeland Ghana. God bless our homeland Ghana. Oh, Nyamisha. Counselor.
2: Daddy. 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
0: dano me kwa ye wo from because man probi me tins you be ano na me dey a shim butum o se we as a butum and me just say emi dey say roba kitwa we kura no me jan say say that for the edit butum say me dey be en chirechire wo tins you ano ketwa bia en pontwene ayanketenkete no an e bobbe so ayanketenkete no an e bobbe so. It is a seeing a sad, you know, that mentality. And say, no, me dogana, me pegana, some minty mint now. Me say, gata, no, is not the solution.
2: Daddy,
0: policies.
2: It's it.
0: Policies.
2: Me, ni your penny answer. Now, me who say, minty so, and fengwa bonte. Abofrano, Abofrani swano.
0: I'm hearing you, and we are you tutu hearing you, and they go. Dear, ye tutu yinina, and no say me nama shut down shoot, and ye tutu yinina, now say su in suicide. And Sankogum, ain't the solution in any way. What is the solution? When would Dana Winyamia should die? Winyasa, myopic thinking. Myopic thinking. It is too myopic. Let us as citizens, we love Ghana. God bless our homeland, Ghana. Let us passionately. And sorry, who do I say? Sorry, who do I say? Na question that Yeshua said there, Bahundero. Mama yenyese, mama yenyese. Enyeni nina, Councillor, I don't know because two mumba trip and who do I be go me my bantne. Sabi, mimi pi a meti me pi fine, but I also a dreamy. Will be on Tomoba, will be on Shakaya, you bit my yes, will be a BCC in any Mukakra. Patriotic citizens. So, Daya, and my community. Evia. Fa, And so you know I come home. Yes, then you know I come. Then you know
2: I come. Obedrin, drink a question, Kunwa. I call Frost, so for beer now, pay you be a say. Nemo near oh, who you know.
0: Yeah.
2: Or box swap for rare, a free and woo so.
0: Yeah.
2: Ekas, I say, I'm happy dying point to me beer many, and mammy was a bottle for air through Sania. Oh, who be sadder?
4: Enti no bo aso afore ehwe ngugu so ese san ho din. Enti bebi ye ti environment
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0: You can change that environment. Now, Baba, you attractive environment. 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You're not going to cook schools, no. 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Bia, Ephidian crow for ba, no matisone, more mine sika.
2: Boat ride.
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2: Boat ride.
0: Every dinner and coponti as a form. 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
2: Daddy.
0: Afia men kan ni na.
5: Baba. 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Said Debbie, I have a question, but the same thing I just say, you need
0: solution thinking mindset.
5: Yes, we don't have it.
0: Solution mindset. Walk or no, Kwaya Kwa. Let us not forget. Oh, Kwa Kosuba Kwaya Kwa, say, what the me baby, ye we. Generational thinker. The generational thinker. Oh, Jenny Dachu, oh, how many years ago? But Oba back. Go back to Bethel. Baby, I was said, did go back there? Rebranding. Go back there. Nyami, I'm a sacred in lose no. When Yami say, go back to Bethel. I want to do anything. Now say, yes, I said, Dino. Nyami Krawa endorse. Go back to Bethel. So for.
5: Baba. And he. Say you bet me a baby the idea we need to start thinking again.
0: Ish.
5: And having dreams. Say Jacob me no pay I'm sending die soon emma with me sorry is out. And see ya what die soon can no pay we know what we are going out to do. But without any dream in tea, I'm saying any man ye be ye kwa we ni aye we ye kwa ye gata we ni aye we. I say we don't have direction. If we say ye need die soon be any baby I didn't yeko. Enti se nyamia domi se ye pese ye bibi ye pese sa ensusan so papa bi beba dia endi se se ye sa se e go back to ya dream na ye hunu se this is what we want
0: to do. Obi atwere wa TikTok say this Koli thing I have seen it in my dreams. So papa what you are saying is true. Just say yeah tell me I did not yet. Jesus Christ, where are the dreamers in this country? Where are the missy many fee kakre a mampanina ba mampanina ba manjwa? Ain't you been to be manua to keep bold decision? Say sakoli, this is what I'm going to do. I'm going to turn it. Baba Messika environment in a baba yef it can't we? Jesus Christ. Hey, me dream one will become so pecasa. How can't we dream? Hey, as Munkusi gata. Munkusi gata. Gata! Is that a solution? Councilor, how many Kasa?
2: Daddy, oh, Kasa, you know, near Kasa, so she means so much, and they say, waste the eye, be brain, you know. Midi, baby, I'm a hun, and they say, you're what wasting, and you're a bit to me, I an uncle, swatty, and they say, they are plastic, near your papers, I bet to me, they are recycling. Because now we are, if you are me, come, we do one, they say, we are a recycling bin. We,
0: wouldn't you have rubber, any paper, and fra? Wouldn't you say, a bab toss all the paper? And the rubber fra ye mamo ye do ko court ye do ko court
2: and said say nya company bi na gye sat waste na so beti o
0: e so beti na dey wo managing ayi no kura ye be yi wadi aban we ba no yi wadi aban we ba no yi wadi so recycling system into nya adwuma
2: e ka no so be boy
0: we have politicized everything
2: ka be boy.
0: I wish you for. I'm passionate this morning and then you are there because I love Ghana. I don't have any country. Me and Crawford passport, me and you be that. And I say, I'm for Ghana, I'm crying diplomatically. Me and you be that. Me, dear, you know, you see enemy.
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1: And
2: what
1: and yeah, we will be in a casa white council and then in casa. Yamon pie. Yen and I am on pie and pigeon man say, let dreamers, a radima die so form, sorry. A radima die so form, so die so form. The enemy will be an ebit me as so die, my die so form, sorry. Radima die so form, radima die so form, sorry. Oh, radima die so form, sorry. If ye, my dear sofo, sorry. Ah, God bless our homeland, Ghana. Oh, God bless our homeland, Ghana. Kadosha Damadeva Lagazata Lemose Palonese. Ekonda Bagasa Megadala. Ah, solutions for this country. Erade, ye bet me, because dreamers come to this country. And Yagata, Rada, we can solve this problem. Ye bet me, Erade Boye. Help us as a nation. 31 million and over. 30 million and over. We can solve this problem once. Rade Boye, Councillor Bompire, my
3: one. 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Yes, so say, yen penny for more makuko draw home. 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Yada was say, dear waye, de uguso, I'll be a ma o my cron cron gana. Oh, yeah, a Jim Kwani, a Radi, Yesu Christo Demo, and I abom pie. Amen.
1: Amen. 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Auntie Emmy Newman, happy birthday. 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Abina. Hey, says I'm quite here because we're not watching fun. We're sending a black and white.
3: Oh my,
1: And I want dressing.
3: Yeah.

0: Nonsia Bowa Dom 106.3 and Shaw 104.5. Ya feel it to memo. And ya mound was a man for your mamma watching. Amamo Aquaba. If you are singing an opponent, Siaka Sibo, and I yes in Kumia de Brom, and somewhere de Brom, the Edimwa Cotene, a B and S. MP from your corner, and Artun Cra, Eddie Ama Yoku, and ya bind say. So one parent, two parent, one pedi de bia, and the money we are miracles, abuaje, one in free cucumon and tisa, and yen yom a bambachiam, a woman.
1: Na no memenda MPP about two moko, yano, baby, a quarry, and it's a out about two namasu, court, edit tabo atoso.
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1: Go Super XP, go Lidia, and I said, would you want now to Fuela? There was so petra quine, eh, Super XP, and no so filia, Uber Filisa, it is our person with ingenuity podia, na eh, Super XP, and I was our turn, Eco Bank and so Boti Doma, and your bank and say, yeah, Sabusumia Juma, or Yanaso, Akasana, ye Wajuma, but when you see Kakotonka, Kanka, now Buano, and we hear Brumna Eco Bank and Babbua, or must be seen a boom, and see who your kids will be. Now, thanks to you, computer clinic, and so dear. Why are Safie, Womucha scan and soa? Yes, where dear outcritic papa, what try your net them, what dear don't come and I are said ye tree. It is a dear one, some dear, for thanks to you, computer clinic. DBS Industries, ye can DBS, and ye dance so bonyama and Womoton tone. DBS say, Papa Panning in an Ayana Benyano, and Nijisame woman say, Wabatonima with DBS in channel, or my 10% discount, and found in Yama Otovia and on the Dodua Equavia Yano, or Tomu 10% the control juma die so na Franco Trading Enterprise mobile phone here once sisi die eye papa Franco eye download the Franco Trading app no e wo Google Play Store na one no enidwa e ba mobile phone home 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
0: nana say ampo for jema ye nsensem na say ye yes, yes, yes, yes, yes, yes, yes, yes, yes, yes, yes, yes, yes, yes, yes, yes, yes, yes, yes, yes, yes, yes, yes, yes, yes, yes, yes, yes, yes, yes, Dennis Miracles Abuaje. Yes, yes, yes, yes, yes, yes, yes, yes, yes, yes, yes, yes, yes, yes, yes, yes, yes, yes, yes, yes, yes, yes, yes, yes, yes, yes, yes, yes, yes, yes, yes, yes, yes, Chachwe fo penima MPP ya manyokono Justin Frimpong kudia. 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
2: His Excellency John Dramani Mahama's government will come to a point where these things will stop, this intimidation will stop. We are a democratic country and we've been doing this for some 3 decades now. I don't see any reason why the NDC believes that now these tactics will work. Even when it was PNDC, people stood up and spoke. And so this is not going to quiet our spirits or quiet our voices.
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0: 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Na, Dio Alex, any opinion, your bonny didn't say, or no, and Eddie about your moon could be a tree. Na, Paniba, quite on so persuade him training. Ya quatrain, I saw it in the day, said they be about to soon, son, or no, no, ma, I will come boom, and your bacum, you know me, and son, you nyano, and Eddie, Dio Alex, nyan, or Cabo Mananca, or more quarty penco. 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
5: Okay.
4: In Jeremiah, carry you know. 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And I'm going to have 304. I say, on TRC, yes, I can review. What can you? 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And we more. We need to mark 606. If you are 306, I 03, so I have 303. So, total, you know, I'm going to tell you, I know, I don't know. But that's the area. Most say, no Queen, no deal, no BGM. That's your backup. It's your ticket, Panama.
5: Oh, okay.
4: Now, we, I assume we know. Serve you, serve the three electoral commission. Now, serve you, what can you do? We know. I assume we know. I don't know.
5: Okay, and you.
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1: 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Now, baby, sir, I won't say. 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What shall see, and I won't shall see, and more bamubu, and as a man won't send it as so be any hornum, a dear neck was some pimpin swing, and no, and our soft for Daniel, and I, a bassi and more bra, 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
6: life is about obedience. 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
6: 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And then the previous one you will say the sky is the starting point. It's an say, one you to me yet do you know? And mom one in your mosun ti waka there be one she ya the enemy of success. It's success itself. In Kunimdia and a Kutian Kunimdia. It's our DM limit near Yaka of my better. Oh, no, no, no, ya. A bit to me, ma, near Oshisha, and then your own to me, and then you to me, and then you are Kafakuno. When the baby is meaning.
1: So for Daniel Anan and our tenant canon Abrabumu for 2-4 and no na or we are not yes and the NTC Monte Sue. Na ya negana for be new common na ye missa and ye biano a fia shasie and so sweet would see when you so the an hour shall so between ya no what drew him far ye tibinum.
7: So I'm so working on it, even a time. It's been for a year and we are so on it. Once you are alive there, there's hope. Kodak, you come my engine, friend, Bia, you need friend, Bia, my home. 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Yet, yes, I'll form my dear, she knew.
8: After sana ya bebra 2026 ni mono at least mini nyama bia tutu ne nim ena ma hunse sa nyama no asi ena nya mpese menya soso nyama adom metumi nyaye even though nyama tumi bo mu but ne nyina mi wo hope e wora adom se ebe yie
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10: Franco
11: still
10: phone papa
11: is he
12: Enti anya twen agina hoy ebeyo noa osene pa hello madam
13: hey nana me wu wache
12: hey enti atwa wuni oh in fact why you kesi o wo so aye fe pa
13: ya mia e free bra wodi me call thanks to you computer clinic ba ye no e na ma me ho aye fe na me ye die nyina kosa no
12: hey send pa yira ye modua sentra oh in fact why you fine na enkoda ye wo ma na ntafo yi
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15: Do you know how money moves in Ghana and across Africa? How it really moves? It doesn't move once a month. It moves 100 times a day on Ecobank's digital platform. Airtime for that's your sister. Transport for Papa. 500 Cs for Saturday's funeral. 2,000 Naira for the cousin sitting jump in Abuja. Because we don't just move money, we take care of people. Money moves in every direction. Uncle to nephew, nephew to uncle, sister to brother on Monday, brother back to sister on Friday. And it moves together. The funeral contribution, the susu, the wedding levy, the hospital bill in the family WhatsApp group. In Africa, money is rarely one person's transaction. It's many people moving small amounts toward one purpose. That's how money moves here. And there's one bank built for

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0: Sabo funny if we are near. 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

0: 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Phone, papa! Is he?
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6: Because now I say in Shiakum, Valentine 50, that by February tour, and I in Shiakum I say, should the way I pepper new aye black, and more a free pepper new by Usam Betora Mobi. Eh? Actual tax force be a cabanaba loan be a cow, Bukawa Bola. Won't bury, I won't call for no mamma message again, Gubola. Then fast. Because these things, I will not allow anybody to consume it. I'm not going to be able to do it.
7: You are super, and you yourself will testify that the opening of a transfer station here has helped you not to send the waste to Central Region. The president has spoken to Zoom Lion that all the six transfer stations should remain open. So you two must work 24 hours.
8: This thing, you know, yeah, have your free, and your woe, yeah, and your tete, yeah, I have an essence. Pamono, I follow Southeast, and the Jamaica district captain, Ashanti region. What the consequence of that, I'm saying, site. Some of you can't pay for Omra Bontese, one you will be 1.2 billion, 1.3 billion. Ghana for your video, and watch it. Where can you buy?
7: So those ones say, Emma, this is it. The solution is what we are looking for. And this is providing integrated waste solution for Ghana. So if you want the solution, you can't the solution go. And we are here now. From here, we go to Jamestown, where the tipper trucks are also going. And if tomorrow or Monday, we now go to the long distance where the trucks and these compactors are sending them, we need to visit all those things for Ghanaians to appreciate where we were, where we are, and where we should go. We can go back to the pre-2005. Now this. Here we have five pools. And you have five compactors, total compactors that have taking the refuse that are being called upstairs. And all of them, they will sort them, segregate, compact, and take them to the far away recycling or control or landfill site and other things. So this is what we were asking for. And this was the vision of the president. So if this had been continued from 2015 to date, you wouldn't see the kind of refuse that you are seeing.
9: Stop making noise. I got that. Open.
10: So
9: get down. Today is a national sanitation day. Get down, move out and start working. So move out. We want to see you working before we leave. You don't need, you have to get a proper logistic. Use shovel and do it right now. However, whichever way you find out, do it. Right now.
8: And this is for no mumpa yon. 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

0: 13th of July 2026. It's a beautiful Monday morning. My name is Abu Tudie, but some of the areas within Accra, Hanum Sin, in Sunu, Egugu, baby, also, Emiano, say, a Tokakra. It is baby Abu Tudie, and I pay the Oyebiano. Your first point of call is Yasada Shrunkwa, Odema, a year trading po, Nyankopon. 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Yakase Rade. 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What domino cost ye can see a way so. 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On that note, on the wings of the best production team, very progressive, yada Kofi Asanase, yada Dominic Isieboase, Ayua 05. 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Bringing families together one meal at a time. Sanso na Absa or say wasem e ne hiasem. Your story matters. Naposo, that's where Abna Pukuya Tnasena Fiodemia Bonkomo and the big interview should be coming up. Telesil say connecting energies. Amen Scientific or say area expert Franco Trading Enterprise phone Papa Pafi Glyco. We cushion you. Also wasem ewan say. Your birthday wishes and dedication then so MTN for Adaruma. Now we've switched to eSIM, so unya nya dia you better do because ebeboa o kwansrun kosukra oba spaghetti and so make out say karo nyambe de nyamia se say ne ho mobile mama kan e da was say ubedia say di bim nyonko na betimi edi your social media trends ya the DBS industries for us and chance pa pa pa it's made the ball a year a dinosaur so. And the ultimate air upon the ones and maybe I'm a catcher the air you be an ankle sino a upon the pediano a one who dear and out to me a court now back up a sick a cozy dine kotoa tadi a tompa boa a 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priorities when it comes to segmentation of the programs a very important matters about health so important yeah the vega tem fase eh ns chemist for adaruma one the manufacturer and one side distributor oko pharmacy and I say chemical shop bia benya bia to ekutia malaria or kwansrun kusukra. And then Auntie Mary's gripe mixture, or say Abofrebiano, say Ocean Man and Niju Fia, Tennessee Fifi, no one Auntie Mary's gripe, not Sadie, the Sinai Fifi, no, eat to the pie, and actually, you know, now brand was it. What did ya, Neboy return a fue capuno, Auntie Mary's gripe mixture, so one be his hound, a free mofran, a so. A relieved child is a happy child. Now, fe yada eye Dr. Dubuatia Ode Endpoint Homeopathic Clinic Aba Ene Ghana over 18 years and still counting. Integrity and credibility very key in terms of the health eye service business. Yada ona CP se ono so asu ase Monday to Friday yade bia okoa enko no Dr. Edu Wate ene ne yarisa bia fo no won behwe se ono so de nyame di adobo mu no wode timi aboa ama wantimi ai etu ho anamo doc machi apom ti sen
1: ama mejo so chia o chia wete fo ni na.
0: Well, I have not been your patient, Inti, but all the time you check on me and ask him upon with you to say. But for 1 week, 2 weeks counting, no. Mente on kasa adam. Why, doctor? Why?
1: Oh my, me da sepa. I just only say yeah. Make sure you be to your house.
0: Yeah, yeah, yeah. Yeah.
1: You can say Ghana man, you know, Obian try say, Oba be check it.
0: Yeah. Yeah.
1: Now my name can I mean in DT America.
0: Yeah.
1: In fact.
0: Yeah.
1: Yeah, na make us end point here fortunate. Because my say it too far Ghana my it.
0: Okay.
1: It too far Ghana my it.
0: Okay.
1: If you say okay ni pa board on them.
0: Mm-hmm.
1: It be good clinic all for Akumanoa.
0: Mm-hmm.
1: Na I deba kwa me who yet to see it was I be in him. And it's all my me who say say any pie by you know.
0: Mm-hmm.
1: And nam be a almost be say 300 ya. Emu kya se emu me hwe mu a obi ani wa washada se okọ hospital na akọcheke na koma. 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
0: I said, no, so the sun, you need the amount.
1: I
0: only have my idea.
1: Miniac, my idea. Thompson, and do men won't so walk, my idea.
0: And Bassett Docon, so you ain't layman after me, dear. Say, me want to do me, dear, I'm going to check up in your day.
1: No, all right, we was, I say, but there are certain checks you are. What was any panel, and then why you be that? And no, dear, why ye? Nemo Macumano. 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
0: but if ubie scope ni mkra matters about akomane de ubenya Ghana for dodo na nkasa sa na montu no won entu here because the nipa no response of the man sa dodo meka na akomade na akomade
1: 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O anasa unhum say unhum oting ene say. 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
0: Uh-huh.
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1: About four types of cardiomegaly, and I say enlarged heart. And they have been called no but the various types are cardiomegaly. No, na ma fasa adi no. Ya oba ko ebeka ni say dilated cardiomyopathy.
2: Dilated
1: cardiomyopathy. Because dilated, yeah. Na chese adi ebi are expanding. Na chese the chamber of the heart, no. Because the chamber of the heart, yeah. Ni ebeka ni say ventricle. The main chamber, the beer mujano, a dear Pusan Fakmanumpano, and if I say ventricle. No, and the main chamber of the heart. Say, no, you can say, when you be being your BFS, a dilated cardiomyopathy, not just say, find the ventricles, no, I had the wounds, a stretchy, ama, say, the walls of the ventricle, no, I am very thin, I am very light, as I know, I'm a kumano. 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Akumano, it is now weakened. Akumana, no, Sanya canon, say, be our canon. I can see no one be no one, but okay, I won't know, I won't know, and I see I can see.
2: So,
1: your bacusia can say. Hypertrophic cardiomyopathy.
2: Hypertrophic. Trophic.
1: Yes, trophic. Okay. Hypertrophic cardiomyopathy. Yeah, no, you can say hypertrophic cardiomyopathy now. Let us say the walls of the heart, the muscles of the heart, and then no, ubi wahanane dieno, and then so ayekesie.
2: Wow.
1: And no, kwa fasa aba, yes, when you be BFN, say, hypertrophic cardiomyopathy. Yeah, well, another one, biwa, you can say restrictive cardiomyopathy.
2: And on the
1: bone say, now, Obi Wabon said, Nanny, on the wall, so no, I yet attacking way back on the air, I stretch it. And the way say, no, the difference between restrictive and hypertrophic, and then I say, restrictive, the air, wall, so no, I say, a pin pin, so I yet very thickened. So, and then I'm a man, I can see it. Inti no ekobasa eno ne because when you be a friend say restrictive and the last one eno de nya yade eno no your mom ye athlete eh ne be kan say athlete heart syndrome and I say athlete heart cardiomyopathy eno no de obi owa exercise to say footballers any athlete no nko no ba no all exercise I no e boa man the chambers of the wall no and then the muscles of the heart no expand ah no de 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But I'm saying I'm not going to be a pump slowly, not a whole complications, you know. But as they say, we'll be on the side, you know. We'll be on the boat, AMIA. We'll be on the Nase at that time. More than into me, more than into me near Fusani, and found them doing him. And into now, you know, my and comma, yebe concentration, no, in Yinano, a bit in a type of Akumayadia. Your Akumayadia, baby. 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
0: 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A 0244 86 70 60 68 0244
1: 86 70 68 68 Dr. Dubuatima mena se for debia dano utimi ehwehwa hu na odi free na ya utimi hu square be faso e be sa isinto no yade ya da cp na otwi so asa dia chair se ye mra free of charge, is that correct?
0: That's right.
1: Spintus, Anna, Tema, is that correct?
0: Spintus, no. And I want to have a machine.
1: Okay.
0: Your machine be accredited ECU.
1: Okay.
0: Within a matter of 10 minutes. No,
1: okay.
0: All
1: right. Yeah, that's CP. And have Spintus. A wonderful day.
0: That's
1: have it. A wonderful day. Why?
0: Yeah, you too.
1: All right. Yeah, Becca, sir. Yo.

0: Now we produce a Jemiri Kutu and there is no problem. We produce a Jemiri Kutu and there
1: is no problem. Funaho.
0: Jemiri Kutu.
1: Yeah, Kuku.
0: Now only Jemiri Kutu.
1: Kuku.
0: Now you the colors, colors. We have
1: Bobo. Ah, Odi Mukia. Odi Mukia win. 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Odi Insua Afrana.
0: Jemiri Kutu.
1: Ah, no, yeah. Odi Odi best. Odi best Bobo.
0: Now offer you a Jemiri Kutu and there. And Jemiri Kutu.
1: Eh, we come far ba. Esani.
0: Esani. Doctor, you want in Jemiri Kutu Esani?
1: Ah, yeah, see, Muna. You got to know.
0: Tell me how to love you, and I will. So the man is here, Kejua. I tell you, one must say, okay, can't say, my Kasia, Kasia, Chiremina, Mintimi, and Chinanimino, Atanasia.

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1: Put it on the table.
2: Hey! At this, all of a sudden, I'm coming from Groupstone Studio. K-U-A!
0: That's it, brother. The late dancing.
1: Our life for the own to me. Our life for the
0: own.
1: Our life for the more day.
0: You know what to say?
1: Say, when you play a remix, you. Ofori.
0: Oh, say, Odiaba. Odiaba.
1: Odi, Somboy, ne, Kidiatoso.
0: Oh, wow.
1: Oh, my home, Yamishi. I'll see this week. Yeah, train, I say, of the Hong Kong. And you're bad, and you're bad. And you're bad. I was like, over and over. And you're more timeless, your friends, like a word in the Sakoka.
0: Yeah.
1: And say, I want Seno, Stoneboy and Seno, Kiddy and Seno. Oh, it was the wow feature and a piano. I love him.
0: Full time, a gospel,
1: a talent in Yankopon, their channel, who squeeze on Koshawa before Fra, Oman Yankopon, and when Yamon Daddy. Her life, no Yaman Yankopon, and when Yamon Daddy more.
0: A talent.
1: Aha, because Koya got two gospel kaka, and Yahone, Salot Kenya, Sakra, I got two gospel in fact. Aha, no, I will go so on Koswa in preaches, but so Kaso Betun Yamon Pa, dear gospel in fact.
0: A talent.
1: Tina for your buy up and a little pa.
0: No,
1: come on,
0: do penance.
1: Ah, only polluted is a tough man to tap.
0: A tough man.

0: now I know so I know so do for
1: you. Title is Casapreco.
0: Casapreco.
1: Yeah, yeah.
0: It's a dear you invite any man, or to studio that you know, and all born in 1903.
1: It's a fun of
0: fun.
1: A fun.
0: I can't go and go and go.
1: Yeah, yeah, yeah.
0: Video.
1: Jano, Jano,
0: I don't all for now. Now, you look at the
1: new one. I'm a born in the Albania.
0: Yeah, but you
1: might. You reap at one time.
0: We are on some story.
1: Yeah.
0: Say, yeah, but you
1: might. On Umrah.
0: But you are on Sorinco. And I feel you know, man, you first had a short, short videos.
1: Nine.
0: And go to Miami and a platform. So, I'm a move.
1: I've been a move for you. Yeah. Yeah. You call me for you 1 year. I also see a film master.
0: Yeah.
1: I say, oh, being a no.
0: Yeah.
1: I say, oh, being a no.
0: On your coni.
1: I say,
0: if you're a Santia Chimago, on your coni. Ninchisu, Ushima.
1: Just,
0: okay, all right. Now, we will say, Abuna Pukuya. I'm before Jenny and Jaman Kwamo. Omono,
1: Omotigotem.
0: And your gloves, no, Moshe, which is wrong.
1: Gloves near.
0: I said, yes, your dear, this shed is a baller. Anna, I said, President, I said, President, quite in a sacco cat, in Sasano, Echo car, a
1: baller.
0: The handlers of President on that space.
1: Come on, you're not on your car.
0: Come on, you're
1: I'm going to go to the president.
0: Come on.

0: surprisingly, Marcy. Obelivu abuna pokuya echem you know
1: o say obelivu no
0: obelivu no come na come na come na abuna abuna they say they don't say abuna
1: na gota otimubi and answer she gloves keke
0: abuna pokuya bra
1: ai ko be no she gloves da ko nya say you busy for nothing ti gotem no your interview
0: abuna pokuya ye interview ye
1: say you
0: so from bra
1: Mrs. Seya
0: and then them say a bouncer you know Oh, bans as the MCOS sponsors.
1: I'm saying my name, Rebo.
0: I'm
1: saying my name, Rebo. I'm saying my name, Maybe I'm going to ask you a question.
0: Okay, what's your name?
1: September, no, I'm going to ask
0: you. Oh, you're going to ask
1: me? Yeah.
0: I'm
1: going to ask you.
0: Oh,
1: yeah. I'm going to September, September, I'm going to ask you. You're going to ask me a question.
0: No, yeah, I'm going to ask you. I'm going
1: to ask you. But, this is, I'm going to ask you.
0: I'm going to ask you.
1: I'm going to ask you. I'm
0: going to ask you.
1: UN soup, United Nations. As a baby, Coming in about that, Gano is 3, 4, 5, you know,
0: Ekumi,
1: Enyo, 5 3 0 hash. 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Already?
0: Yeah,
1: already.
0: It was so beautiful.
1: Serious oh.
0: It was so beautiful. Time omo ka say, yen ko breaking man, yen me pe winner na me say,
1: asemasi. Na juma na ye di, and it was the more
0: bro.
1: Juma na ye di because Obia did the A game na ba final.
0: Yeah.
1: Obia did the A game.
0: Yeah.
1: Wow. Yeah.
0: Ben Brakonso still ojinemu.
1: Hey, ojinemu.
0: Hey.
1: How and kwala no need legends ne to.
0: Yeah.
1: Seamless.
0: Yeah.
1: No mistake. Who say Liban? What take me? What say agro?
0: Ah, catch your sister Sandy. So the judge says, "Omuntu omu."
1: Say say.
0: Oma fadiye no. Ehu niya. Eh, just a show. Ehu niya say omu ye.
1: Say omeni kuntayo.
0: Yeah, na broso.
1: No, my address.
0: No, Kwadan, I quit Juma.
1: No, what for the
0: work? I'm from the work. I said,
1: take an unshed games.
0: What shall I do? Go down, be an
1: answer. I do good, don't say. Oh, my, sir, ever told you, sir,
0: yeah,
1: Carlos Cruz. I a kind letter, Wahana.
0: Yeah,
1: what you got to, you know. I'm a bro, funny mordro. I saw one guy, so I resign you. I'm going for a truck, a crack. My father, you was in all that kind of was for the support and your co work cap. You be on cast what judge you. I'm say judge ma next month to cry and say I don't know 4 months the next man enti monto mboka kra te obi na or kwa obi kita ni phone and ipa no itwa hey look at Ghana coach na Ghana coach and why resign was me I know resign I'm gratitude to Ghana I don't know okay must so why resign take Carlos Cruz.
2: You did a very great job. You did a very great job. Ghana is proud of you. That's your father? The chukuchuku of him. So you are giving him the motivation chukuchuku where is. So congratulations to you. You did a very good job. But why did you resign?
3: I didn't resign.
2: We see a news that you resigned.
3: I sent my message of gratitude.
2: Yeah. No resign. Ghana coach, good luck. Thank you.
1: Hey. No resign.
0: Nah,
1: I just a nice party. Okay. And you know, see that bro from the wardrobe.
0: Okay.
1: And crop for can be a good man at the antenna and some of the city. Yeah, dear bro, nano pay. Now, yeah, can you say, you know, with him, sir? Carlos Cruz, the summer Bamudia, not World Cup bridge, so power my baby, yet do no. You're separate and Kualana from Open Ivoro.
0: Yes.
1: And now, I set it. I did not pick it. I pick it.
0: Passing England, Timmy could do. Because I'm mentioning no way there, but I was
1: injured. But no way 2-1 Spain, and so but Belgium by 2-2 Argentina, even in 3-1
0: So current holders,
1: France,
0: Argentina,
1: Argentina a defending champion.
0: Okay, do you want me to imagine?
1: Very possible, very very possible.
0: When are your potential power at this point?
1: France.
0: Oosh.
1: But their semi-final against Spain that thing.
0: Oh, Debbie, I look at it to imagine him. France, you're going to be good. We'll be able to be good.
1: Oh, complete. Argentina, England.
0: A honey jawo. A honey jawo.
1: You bought 100 matches. I got 4 games to go.
0: A honey jawo.
1: Argentina, England.
0: A honey jawo.
1: And what thing?
0: A jawo. I would be able to extra time.
1: Sir?
0: I said, you're a penalties.
1: To watch it. Yeah, he said, matches never send resume. And then he said, I'll make a can of my bread. Abba, my bread will do. Hey, baby. See, if France, I had the opening. Nah, you can't say you next to be a son. Yes, say, a da, a china, and then a de chino. Matches not ever bass watching. France needs Spain at 7 p.m. Then on Wednesday, it will be England and Argentina at 7 p.m. To win this and the matches, then so on, and some city at the World Cup. You know, some of us. So whoever qualifies for the final, now if you about third place match, it's we can then be a World Cup.
0: Nana Prempe or UK?
1: Nana Prempe.
0: Or say, ah, come on.
1: US or UK, na ye kwani say ye
0: but obeti ma fan one sir o fan ho ne ne yire e chenso
1: o sana makosi
0: o fan o chenso o muti Ghana o fridge
1: mo why say Ghana pepe pepe
0: o mu fridge mo mu fie kakraka o mu fridge mo no o twen akrante akusie adoa kot
1: ah sir
0: mbere e ya
1: ah o mu ene mu picture na ne de be chere no na che say I am punching ya de ye ye go say eh na mu abe na mu de hey so ofu no mu mu asa na mu
0: o se kwabna stop underrating England.
1: Yeah,
0: you bet you cap.
1: I saw horns, you see the horn there. I said, I say, I know better. So,
0: oh, no,
1: what Danny, oh,
0: I said, I make Casano, Ghana, Morocco, semi finals.
1: No, Casasa Ganani,
0: Demi Juan,
1: yeah, and Casasa Ganani, African,
0: yeah,
1: no, Casasa Bruni,
0: yeah,
1: oh, Atanache,
0: what's now watch over 30 years.
1: Oh, sir,
0: yeah,
1: only Baba Bia or Cabinet Mami producer,
0: the Babano. Osua dia machi onam inkrunkru wiase ahodo
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1: ani empe ba kuma karo e
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0: bia
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1: ani ke say ani e ti na nam ye ka fridge mu
0: nam fridge mu
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0: World Cup points
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1: e ti ya black queens na arrive in Morocco
0: yep
1: o wunim say e ma na
0: ye ntu ya omuka ana se di ye because
1: oh.
0: I got messages say in Tiomuka.
1: Oh, there be that, as far as I know, I'm concerned. You know, everything is in order.
0: No, pay attention to detail.
1: Yo, you know, everything okay. Is in order. We're going for a tournament, please.
0: Oh, no,
1: forget relax.
0: And no, be now,
1: forget about the tournament.
0: Please, please. Me see, Krata Bamiwo in Tiomuka. Engine I make catch or say. Check mommy.
1: Yeah, okay. Indiana. They are smiling. They are very fine.
0: They are smiling.
1: They are smiling.
0: Okay, mommy.
1: 25th July, Yana at the Neshasi.
0: Yeah.
1: And it will be massive. It will be massive. To the 16th of August.
0: Yeah.
1: Ghana, Mayrano, attach it down. 18 players and technical team. I can say, yes, I'm going to talk about. Now, Ghana group, Renee JJJJ. Well, it means Emuda. Emuda, Cameroon, Walk, Ved, Honda, Mali, Walk.
0: The black maid is Omoana.
1: Omoya 17 for.
0: Uh-huh. The black maid is
1: Omoana. Qualify weekendy.
0: They have now played 5 matches without receiving their per diem.
1: Per diem?
0: Yeah.
1: Wow. Per diem.
0: Hey, and I believe this is the first time such a situation has occurred. Normally, the team travels with the pass holder to ensure these payments are made promptly. I am a bit concerned about the situation and thought it would be important to bring it to your attention. Hey.
1: And we are 17. Made in Sierra 17.
0: Togo home and away Liberia. Home and away Senegal away. Hey.
1: At least senye bonus swa. We there aye pedia pediam de I mean some penny for when I'm doing with you.
0: Black maidens.
1: I'm not going to be able to do it.
0: Yes, I know. Buying So when you oh who's your mood sa hot or so na yet
1: yeah
0: padin was a by the
1: car
0: as a contractor be on no call you N I B.
1: Na
0: na ban so krata original so e de kwaje besiano what you say e bank no so no fee say e say ogini sika na contractor so no de aban dia
1: ne kwa
0: it is in the end
1: ready yakopa kwa na oda ona ye eti the queens are touched down the maidens of Ghana omo no musika sama bai mama so tournament na 17th October to the 7th of November queens dey amakodu Morocco yi no queens dey omo so so first second bia so we first second third na bit qualify for the World Cup. In TFSC, I qualify for the World Cup. Maybe now, maiden, so I qualify for the World Cup from the 17th October to the 7th of November. And I can be a son. Yes, I say you beat me. Akobojima, maybe be a sweat. My way, Ghana, and my 17 group no more day on mine.
0: 17 under 17.
1: I'm more day in Dodo. Canada, Brazil, and Norway.
0: Oh, and you cried a side area.
1: Brazil,
0: that's how you ran there on top. Now, Brazil, who will be that? I'm for another dozen.
1: Hey, there be man one near Brazil for no.
0: And then I make sure say it's up there in a trim. Is it will be at me? The Panama Bay Queen, a dim beam. Hmm. Echo the cross of Chrome War.
1: Hey, now, coach at the man that 17, a man, Jordan Adakwa.
0: Joe
1: Nana Dakwa. Yeah. Did you name say the Tonyum? As I say,
0: yeah,
1: him for Dean B.
0: Yeah, there be a true or a hip life.
1: Nana
0: Dakwa.
1: Nana Dakwa.
0: Look at her. Now,
1: 30 say Rosalinda.
0: Yeah.
1: Nana Dakwa. Hey, look at her. O name him Fempadia. O name my Japadia. Nana Dakwa.
4: After all the months, so many months in camping, we are there. So we thank God that we had a ticket to the World Cup. Many thanks goes to my ladies, my technical team. I'm so happy. I thank them so much. You saw what happened there. He catch the ball and the referee said they should play the ball again. And knowing this girl, she's a small girl. So matches like this, you can't do that so that the morale of the girl will come down. But we thank God that she came back and kept the ball very well. So we thank the goalkeeper for keeping us through. We thank the goalkeeper for keeping us through. May God bless the goalkeeper and the players. I'm happy. We will prepare and prepare well. We will prepare and prepare well because the stage that we are going is very tough, very high. The standard is very high. So we are going to work on them, bringing more players. We are going to create competitions in the players so that we'll get good players to the World Cup.
5: Congratulations.
4: Thank you.
1: Jordan Adakwa, coach at the man, the maidens of Ghana. Adem.
0: Well,
1: oh, what then?
0: No, Adakwa, oh no, come on, almost. Then you have
1: to sometimes, yes, I name Maria, you're fine. You know, the opposite can say, Ukasa, why putting growth in?
0: Oh, so name Penny for Tennessee Penny, Symbian, your bread, the Cassimbia. Mama, and very
1: good at the power room, I'm saying. I'm going to tell you what's the matter. And you remember the exchange seminar, so at the upper, it's as a bibrina catch. Let's come and best. And also, we can say, and I don't know, so for Canada,
0: yeah.
1: And I feel so, I choose to Canada on Carlos Cruz.
0: Yeah,
1: I choose Carlos Cruz, Jumadina Banavi,
0: yeah,
1: after what happened in Fibono. Although, I've said, man, I will be here. I'm going to say, yes, come and best. That's a confession, but I will say, I'm going to be here. Where's them going to be here? Let's come and best.
0: Okay.
1: I'm also not taking a decision, my. Then they were integral part of the coach's deal. Then there's a confusion, yeah, but.
0: Okay.
1: A confusion, yeah, but.
0: Well,
1: I want some man.
0: You look like you're going to be
1: a Oh, see, I'm so warm up, crack.
0: Okay.
1: Now, baby, not fair registration, but no BR registering players.
0: Okay.
1: BR registering players, not fair at TSC. Okay.
0: Okay.
1: We are waiting for your coach. Has folks so yeah, trying to coach.
0: Yeah.
1: Say has to be a coach now. We'll be a new coach, but I shall see and be
0: okay. But as you leave, Kennedy appear, Mr. President, or Denmark, or say, or my honey, France, the African team in Europe is taking the World Cup with Argentina. They have been lucky by not playing any of the top 10 FIFA ranking countries since the beginning of the World Cup, and they have conceded about 7 goals in this tournament. England is going to beat them. Come this Wednesday, it's going to be a revenge match after Maradona's hand of God goal against England.
1: I don't remember my match and I had then. It's going to be a massive party. You know, live on Adom FM, live on Asempe FM, and BBFM, live on Adom TV, live on Insura. And here, the BBFM brought live up. And your bad game, Ukraine, and man, and the idea, ade enye no
0: enye
1: ade anenye nra no enna yetimi kasa ye
0: yeah
1: iti the initiative of president that take say enye no they had the papa
0: okay
1: no he had the papa wa kra wa u fi enim kra de say say kansa but ya kano eye ibi ya so brache ibi ya so dem music ah no mo mpeso mo ye na say san for so wa san wa ogote de wanim no oba bi enya de papa
0: say na enye holiday intina na de ontimi en kasa ye
1: enye holiday
0: especially those who that were muko bank say
1: kaka mutim ya mude o
0: enye holiday
1: mutim ya mude papa
0: ensure yiri wa london ene etere mude california example china ya fre ni pa nyina say kwasa fujuma
1: omogotem see
0: who should be talking about this our leaders keep failing we are rather interested.
1: We start from somewhere
0: when you don't start, all what we are doing is convenience, not conviction. Very important. Convenience, not conviction.

0: 30 minutes after 7, Jason Seminar, Dome 106.3 FM. Just last week, the Ghana Journalist Association issued a statement on the issue of an attack on Obatampa Radio at Kasua, the rise of slaps against journalists, and the national flood disaster. And then I have to read a bit about journalists. And the national executive of your great Ghana Journalist Association is thankful for your continuous coverage of our programs. And it goes on, the attack on Obatampa Radio, Kasua. Colleagues, the Ghana Journalist Association strongly condemns the violent invasion and unlawful shutdown of Obatampa Radio at Kasua in the Central Region on Thursday, 25th June 2026. The facts available to the association after visiting the station point to a disturbing act of intimidation, lawlessness, and contempt for constitutional democracy. Reports from the staff of the station to the GJA explained that a group led by the Central Regional Chairman of the National Democratic Congress, NDC, Mr. Richard Esiedu, who is always accompanying the president on the Central Regional Tour, and coming up the account, accompanied by Ewukusenya East Municipal Chief Executive, Mr. Seth Banini, and the constituency, NADMO coordinator, Nyash Nyade, stormed the premises of the station shortly after 10 a.m. Accounts from the staff, including the producer of the station's morning show, Mr. Bernard Mreku, who was beaten, indicate that the group confronted journalists and workers at the entrance, forced its way into the station, and ordered staff out of the premises after an altercation. The station was then locked, its keys confiscated, and its operations effectively shut down for several hours. What is deeply troubling is that the group declared that they are now in power and accused the station of political bias, and alleged that the station had taken money from a constituency party chairman to undermine the regional chairman. Even more disturbing are reports that threats were allegedly issued against staff, with statements suggesting what had happened was only the beginning. The GJA finds these reported actions outrageous, unlawful, and utterly incompatible with democratic governance. According to accounts, the regional chairman and his gangs were at the station because there was a discussion during the morning show in which the regional chairman's comment on internal party issues on his own radio station at Fosu was discussed. Is it reprehensible for someone who is said to own a radio station in the same region to be leading an attack on another radio station because his issue was discussed? Let us be clear. Whether the program in question was fair, critical, balanced, harsh, uncomfortable is not the issue. In a constitutional democracy, the proper response to media criticisms is not intimidation. The proper response is not invasion. The proper response is not the forcible closure of radio station. The proper response is not threats. If any person believes they have been wronged by a media house or journalist, the Constitution and the laws of Ghana provide lawful avenues for redress. Indeed, we understand the regional chairman has already taken one such step after the incident by filing a defamation suit against the station and its morning show host and producer. It is common knowledge and prescription that once a matter is before the courts, the law must be allowed to take its course. No one should substitute self-help for due process. No one should bring a mob to answer a legal grievance. No one should use force where the Constitution demands restraint. When political actors substitute intimidation for dialogue, force for law, and threats for accountability, they cease to be defenders of democracy. They become adversaries of the constitutional order. The Constitution of the Republic of Ghana is clear and firm on this matter. Article 162 guarantees the freedom and independence of the media and prohibits censorship. Article 163 guarantees editorial independence. Article 21 protects freedom of expression and freedom of press. These are not ceremonial provisions. They are the living guarantees that protect every Ghanaian's right to speak, publish, receive information, and hold power accountable. Being a party in power does not confer the license on party leaders to close a radio station. No political office authorizes the silence of microphones or the pen. No public authority supersedes the Constitution of the Republic of Ghana. The GGA therefore condemns in the strongest possible terms the invasion of Obatampa Radio, the intimidation of journalists, the unlawful closure of the station, and the threats issued against staff members. We also reject any attempt to justify such conduct on the grounds of political anger, grievance, or public office. Attacking journalists is not an act of strength. It is an admission of weakness. It is the behavior of those who do not trust persuasion, cannot withstand scrutiny, and fear accountability. We commend the prompt intervention of officers of the Central East Regional Police Command, led by Regional Commander DCOP Francis Ncho, who reportedly retrieved the keys and facilitated the reopening of the station later in the day. That intervention was necessary, but the matter does not end there. The Ghanaian public deserves a full account. The media fraternity deserves justice. The rule of law demands accountability. We therefore call on the Ghana Police Service to expedite investigations and publicly communicate the findings. Our latest information from the Central East Police Commander is that the assault case has been referred to the CID headquarters in Accra for action. It is our hope that every individual found to have participated in the unlawful invasion, physical assault and intimidation of staff, the closure of the station, or the issuance of threats must be dealt with in accordance with the laws of Ghana. The law must not only be applied, it must be seen to apply. Anything less would encourage future acts of political lawlessness. The DGA calls on the Attorney General to take keen interest in the case and ensure that any prosecutable conduct is not allowed to disappear into delay, technicality, or political convenience. If public officials or party leaders are implicated in conduct that undermines media freedom, the legal process must be swift, impartial, and decisive. We further urge the National Media Commission to speak clearly and forcefully on this matter. The NMC has a constitutional responsibility to uphold media independence and promote fairness in the media space. Silence in the face of intimidation weakens confidence in the institutions meant to protect democratic discourse. The GGA calls on the national leadership of the NDC to publicly condemn the actions of its central regional chairman and any party officials involved in the attack on Obatampa Radio, and to apply appropriate disciplinary sanctions where necessary. The silence of the party's leadership is deafening and risks sending the wrong signal. We also call on political parties to rein in their numbers and supporters. A political culture that tolerates newsroom invasions, threats, and shutdowns is a political culture that endangers democracy. Parties that value Ghana's constitutional order must discipline those who use power, proximity to power, or partisan enthusiasm to attack journalists. The GGA stands in full solidarity with the management, journalists, and staff of Obatampa Radio. We are in discussion with our lawyers and the lawyers of Obatampa Radio to meet the regional party chairman and his supporters in court. An attack on the media house is an attack on all media houses. An assault on one newsroom is an assault on the democratic right of every citizen to be informed. Our demand, the GGA is giving the regional chairman, Mr. Richard Esiedu, a 7-day ultimatum to do the right thing and restore confidence in our democracy and media environment. He must publicly admit that he acted wrongly and undermined press freedom. 2, issued an unqualified apology to Obatampa Radio and the wider media fraternity. 3, compensate the station for the revenue lost as a result of the unlawful closure, and 5, report himself together with all persons who accompanied him to the station to the appropriate police investigation and due process. If he fails to comply within the stated period, the GGA will have no choice but to escalate the matter and treat his conduct as a direct attack on press freedom. In that event, the association will publicly declare him an enemy of press freedom and will pursue all lawful, appropriate criminal and civil action against him and all others involved to ensure that accountability is enforced and that no one is allowed to intimidate the media with impunity. So after this, we have been experiencing these sad stories, and it comes back again to us. Multimedia. In Tianope, Obesha, Eye Mimpe in Fuat Nasi, Na Sample for J, Na Menisa, Machi.
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1: 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Enna report any and the by say a suja for a tesicrum.
0: Enna,
2: only omo and for so
1: omo,
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1: Yeah, omo to a basis. El Honmo,
2: another order by Jamia. Yes, 7 o'clock crana, yet to near kind, and say be declare, will be begging what you need. Buha no what you. Yes, I see. And Democrat guarantee we anyway say ever pon no.
1: Did they about to cry? I'm running to say, say, ye twaba, say, yes, I see a non son. Ni be we no num. No num never bona ubi de santin moi.
2: Manuquin,
1: say, Palosia, Manuquin. No tunaba. No num no bona ubi de santin. This will be a no numa bona affair no person ubi de santin.
0: And she shan't say. It is a person, Tim wasn't he? In Kitanodin and Comodibia and Coso with a year about 12 ne bambo four
1: may be no soon. In the year bro nipper,
0: yeah.
1: I appear co to a banner, dear no. Why never baby come among for who
0: say, and training this, oh yeah.
1: Tin yan a juma or quay say, well, whom say, or no by lesson, whom say, nipper to a banny bin yatwash almost what? Yea, woman. se nonu mabɔ di nti no moda so wa bɔ nti nipa no so fo so wa beto aba e wo so wo twen
2: ehunsunsanso
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1: 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You write to the party,
0: exactly.
1: Any whoever organize election.
0: Say yes, you're in the
1: say, I dear wait, no.
0: You just soon term crash as you enter.
1: I have an idea, you mean to. Ebi yes, be brave.
0: And I'm say yes, you're in the cano. About to know you share non soon pepper crana. Unya guarantee say taboo dao 5 PM no. We bet me we half. It's not guaranteed.
1: It's intelligence. Yeah, you foresee. Say you never travel. Atra ebi a 5 PM no. It's any mama to abano cry. 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
0: Yeah.
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2: Oh, nukuru ame nebe soto ni se President John Dramani Mahama. 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
2: please for na election officials e ko to I patch once
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0: you know ntia my head ni se this is not the first time Ghana Journalists Association etrocratia ti say this is not the first time multimedia yeah go through this
1: me hu say obi abunsen treni me yedi na koto afiase
0: because
1: me hu say obi abunsen treni ama ya twena so bia
2: ya yi na afri adi wadwuma mura
0: that's why ntia
1: obi afa na sa
0: that's why me tie sa because you see issues about convenience and conviction is a bit much to me. All that we do in this country, a matter of convenience, not conviction. Where there is conviction, this conversation is not even there. You can discuss it. For convenience sake, for the cameras and optics, that's what they've done to us over the years, over time. Yes, Yakobuwe, Yakokakawe, Yakososowe,
1: Yabuwe. But my young MacLubi, just imagine, yeah. Say, Mako Bank.
0: Yeah.
1: Na. Miku isika, misika da ho, all right. Ni ese network ma. Na tell her not on assume
2: to. Ana na meka no. Me no nya dwen, meji misika ko.
1: Ana me card aka ATM. 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Na ma bottle asun.
0: AC you've walked this path.
1: Enya sam keto wa.
0: Maybe AC bet my boy at this point because I see.
1: Ana police ni oyɛ na dwuma. No, we just driver. We beside driver. Send a driver. Born as
0: so I.
1: Hey, Asem Papa.
0: The mi hundo.
1: It's just na ye juma dia. Obi eight mi training. Sano watu no
0: what. Ena meka
2: say son.
0: Ena meka say. Asi ananti sa kwan we su for God knows the number of years. Osiyo hunu pa bet mi abu amasang komodiwi. Edi muewi peyo. It's been with us. Not today. Ebri biya dano. Eki kaya ni misa. Ena meka say represent Ozi. When I back was some central, Edumani, I am confessing quite a day in them. In fact, man, be in who our bar, whether we are part of us and as only part of us, openly or announce, or bet me, I am your maybe a HLS, I made them possess and draw for court down. When you say a cobasa, it is a super banner. But actively making sure, say, and ya no keke, and ya libe casa, actively making sure, say, ye be tua na mawa ese fata ama de ye bia na tima konkana ana akoye din de amaye ntiesi why have we been talking for years but it keeps getting worse why
2: ntia ye kasa for convenience na ye take action for conviction
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0: ibitimi abasa
2: oh very easy
0: yeah
2: very easy
0: say anwen yesi ye
2: yeah
0: am ye hu se zo sebi ntesukoko wo yenum ne antibia because for years this is the experience
2: asem kana asem kana yen kana se banji political party cassava party Edisaye, na ya blacklist
3: you. You know, I really don't.
2: You must be convinced. Say, oh yeah, dear. Now say, one say would trim. Oh, nin to pass say winning the right thing. In we pay all the media. Yeah, you media. Mu one more GGS. One more GGS. In na yenye convinced say. Sabrima yibrimi yeni hawa ye hayeno ekutia yensa kutia Ghana democracy nangasa ni ntu wana mwa ebe ye decisive.
3: So once again you appeal to the top hierarchy, Ghana Armed Forces. Honestly, this is not pleasant. Shameful, very shameful, and that's all that they do, and then they will come write an apology letter and they will not change from their ways. Nano da Obekaya Spinter, so Joy FM presenter Yekububu Magdan
1: and Carlos Caloni
3: a bonus just like that. Just like that. Indeed, I'm asking myself, what country are we building where people think that when they assume certain powers are state in their moment and forever and so we misbehave or we manhandle people? I don't get it. And I think the GG and the NMC editors from other people should be biting enough, because most of the time when we give the ultimatum, yes,
1: Carlos Calon, they are okay. Military for the years, yes. And up to now, then what you found?
3: Well, my main Musa, you may call region minister, but my main Musa Nana Boachi is which OT region?
1: OT region, yeah.
3: Oh, Nana Machi, I'm going to say.
4: Oba hene, abna sante, abra, mejusu, nyamia daruma, nyamia fomu di bibi aboko.
3: So, Nana, quickly on this matter, OT region, edia si se, muni mse, eye kefi wo, mu ya web as a party.
4: Nyamia nim lukwini, I need to find out. Muni mse, actually, I have a particular constituency.
3: Quanta South, that's correct. Quanta South.
4: I need to find out the details of it, yes. No,
5: order for Jennifer C.
6: Is this my double shot, double cream, double froth, double pump, double whip, double sleeve?

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1: That's correct.
2: Once I just saw a report in the National Rep or any of the original party, what really went on. I don't have that information. I don't know. I need you make. I say I don't want to speculate.
1: That's very, very okay. But again, more money in the HA because one of the people who are in your quest to elect your members, no, our responsibility is also to cover it. In covering it, you know, we've suffered unduly. In the HA, we're interested in that conversation because also
2: we have to be very, very interested.
1: Yeah, that's it. But Mesa Bakwa Mufaso Amu Treaty Central for under a democratic dispensation with the Fourth Republic. Very appalling. Mebaso, both political parties. Mebaso, the verbal attacks, the abuse, the traps, the physical abuses. But Bibia ko pepepe ewo mabato amutono enu anenrechi.
2: Oh, sana midi kan kano. Out of 276, you know, you're 12 in 245, representing over 88%. There were few skirmishes, big akai who social media so near the Nano Pay. It be a meeting, it be here after. Yeah, we are marching, executives are marching to Yoko to find out the whereabouts of miracles. After that, you know. We will be receiving this report from your national rep. So, you be problems in baby Kuibia, then where I was say you did a particular, you took one among in a particular way, you know, so. But so far, I can say in 245 constituencies, I mean, Charlie, it's me to abandon mama, baby, no, dead in Yakano, hey, baby, na maintain my cacao, baby, so you won't be sell coin, or more person more daffo from person more to know. Any others.
1: Okay, so here is a party Oko Afrika Sekwa Easter Adansia Sokwa Bantima Oko Asante Achim Central issues power. I'm sure so you're aware. Again, Udwani Kwachre Ningo Pram Achumampo near Obuasi West and a trouble. I'm sure so about to my attention. Munim challenge.
2: Oh yes. It be a court issues, it be a internal matters, it be so album issues, NNCP, I also can watch them. You may aware, pa.
1: But especially if you just say, and then Bantima, why? The almost bloodshed, why?
2: And okay, my home will be on social media, so. But chance say you're smart, a national rep, no. I do not want to make any commentary, be on letter. A better say, as a mayor, make a summer party, no. Medical Castle, we have told them to present full report today now in film so that I can adequately respond and speak to these matters. Because me who social media from onset, I will say that I condemn it, I do not support it. These acts of support it, but we want the full report, you know, from these constituencies so that as a party we can speak to it.
1: Okay, just in Mino Kase, General Secretary of your party, you know, Erilizi, an update on the constituency executive elections. Out of the 276 constituencies elections, elections were successfully and peacefully conducted in 245 constituencies, representing an 88.7% success rate. The remaining constituencies are as follows. 1. 23 constituencies had their elections put on hold due to various disputes. 2. 4 constituencies could not hold elections because of last-minute challenges, and the constituencies are Ningo Pram, Achimamponua, Obuasi West, and Trobo. The National Steering Committee will review election activities in the following constituencies: Afrika Sekwa East, Adansia Sokwa, Bantima, Asante Achim Central. The National Secretariat remains committed to resolving all outstanding issues and ensuring the successful completion of the electoral process. We extend our sincere appreciation to all patrons for their commitment, discipline, and support, which contributed to the successful conduct of these elections.

0: Holdings, and it's signed Justin Kodua Frimpong, General Secretary. So they're working, and then they're in the paper. Is that the case?
1: It's a paper.
0: Okay. So we'll have to do a discussion on the elections, but what has happened to Miracles Abuaji?
1: Kwabena, Miracles to Kwan Oba and migration for fun, I say, Omuhiana ne Kasha Baku, you know. Omuhiana say, Naya branch of our course of Miracles Free Airport. It's Miracles, a yenny panel, the one I say, your channel, Sam. Sunday, the Vinay Sunday, a Saturday, a Yimre, and a H. Miracles. Na Sunday, and now almost say, or more prepared, no more than a Kuyuku. The immigration for no from Saturday, no, no, and Yimre, no, or more than a Kuyuku. From Saturday, in the evening, it's a crying, giving to no much, no, and the lawyer for in your crying. Me am a booping on the call, me call orders from above. And it's a movie and one of your smoothie and then Casa. I'd say me the retraction. It is from Saturday and on matching and DNA. Executives, we are matching there, Yakubisa. And Yakoho, Akubisa say, what really is the issue? There be a seven hour, me call Miracles here. Okasama, I had the presidential candidate of the New Patriotic Party. Nanu Yanu declare an intention so person contest as communications director for the party. And he is one of our foremost communicators, very active and articulate communicator of the party. He's been a fierce critic of this government. Omahine Onse Anadia Hami and he said and yes ubia se umbi bibiano and on the can simbi and inhiano for. If you should be a cousin and a hammy or debbie. Acquire your first way, you know, Sabi, Eana, a ninja. Obey to crying or banning at 10 airport. And that's what our friend may be all my you. That's what friend about whom you knew me and sending all my own friend at that Umusano one day. And yes, it be crown bar. I didn't cost me in the mana, cat, ebby, and now publicly no crown or out there, yes, you should be a when you say fan of Munibia, Sabi, Umbum Penny as some crown. It's becoming one too many. Oh, a butter, the beyond is here, the new call, no more say orders from above. The movie, why in the above? Above, I, President Mahama. Above, you can't go and hand you above or tea. Could you catch your password, President Mahama?
0: No proper security will tell you that orders from above and yeah the intimation is not quite mungu. And I know the fine juma. Now we are lawyer my penny, no other room, or could you baby now be catch us the orders from above? Would you know be in your
1: they say it all the time, they, I'm sure class will to be paying.
0: We discourage it all
1: you
0: the
1: are
0: time.
1: Aware.
0: We discourage it
1: yes,
0: all the time.
1: I am happy, yes, I'm happy that you discourage such talks from them. But that is what they said.
0: That orders from above, no, they are not attached for detaining. No,
1: that is the same question I'm going to say. He said, they're being orders from above, and they say,
0: now, prior to this, no, you can immigration or any of our agents in your engagement be an encounter.
1: Never, and now you could also come for official statement. Yama out to say, BBC in Tina, a brandy, a train or BBC in Tina, a train or who did me.
0: Mufa kate biyama out. Yachi ni
1: oh, Saturday ni mre.
0: Hefo na chino.
1: Immigration ine di kan apprehende no. 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Iyoko.
0: Na mwa bwe pini Iyoko.
1: Why ni? 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
0: Why na onene kasai?
1: Oh, that gentleman no mwe ni mwa. Onzo udu honom na no mwa. Small. Room be on, gentlemen.
0: So, as a party, next step, a day.
1: No, that is why I make us say, oh, yeah, this year, into any year, call. I could wish I seen a DDM to say in 2 days, Ubiana, Zebi, the man on the old Simu question, baby, as a minimum baby, the only people I mean, the DDM to say, I need be our grandpono. When a close relative, Ubinti, Ubinhu, Ninia Binti, Ubinhu, they have denied everybody access. To him. Why?
0: Okay. I think at this point, politicians, especially the NDC, this is so bad. This kind of everyday intimidation and all those. I don't know why.
1: Waste management ne kan bola hon sempa company be na na number 1
0: ezum lion
1: wan ne nim e ti ku kutwa the contract mo na wonya nya an appropriate a year was had a manual ne wo kan so ko person ma problem ne ba over the years abambeko obi anim zum lion abambeko obi anim zum lion. Everybody knows this. It is a woman, I say. What time could you annoy in America? That is the Zoom line when you know that woman. And then the man was here, I say, Katemo, president, I died to say, Kwame Nims won't be our Katemo.
0: Well, the local government minister spoke about that.
1: Yes, the president, I died to say, Zoom Lion, a morning Zoom Lion, you're Jumana, you're manager, yes, sir.
0: Correct.
1: In the army, the man with any power to you. Everything there. Nobody will be in why you busan once a move. I'm not reporting now. World Bank, the buyer said, Omodi over 300 million be equal finance ministry for waste management. Near the idea, young says, Gano, young fan, you man, come now, can be. Come back, all can be because my joy line and a pussy.
0: Of course, I am aware of that.
1: The come now, then, after forcing that's what I had pushed. He must be sacked. Look, if President Pa is very firm and strong, and no wonder, I subscribe to a lot of people who are saying that the president is weak. How can he must be sacked? How can you cause the death of over 40 people and still be opposed? If Sensei Kawi, you see, Abra, there is no way Nipa 40 be. There is no way I can show my Japadi as any from Japadi. But many people are performed because of sense we are too young, you have no idea. 3 weeks, maybe your baby now. If you have to talk, don't bush up, maybe that form of bush a fee. If you have to, if you know, my dear, Mameno, and then Crano, and to Kura, and now Beman walk rooms, and also here, Juma, and almost 2 or 3 weeks, why is she in a bustle?
0: Okay.
1: When a World Bank report are indicting in this manner, ye di sika na ba sika na won cheno na no hwe ntoko bia no ne adeg ministry eko we see me di sika ma we see me first come out we see me release sika we adena to force in de bia won go for kasa wo you are a problem
2: kwa me unim say oni NDC for 24 kasa omo say now to force in is now ruling the country to force in is in control it's not the president who is in control. But everything is at the forcing.
0: But that's
2: every single thing is at the forcing.
0: That's a normal communication that we get very often. That's the impunity with which Munya political power would demonstrate it. In your time, it was same around the gentleman called Ken Ofori-Atta. It's no news today. So why are you bothered about it? Let us speak against convenience. Hold on. I'm saying that you raised an issue. And the issue was that as he said, yeah, doctor to forcing and a rule of mine. No. Is it not the case? Is not the case.
2: And make us say,
0: Modia Moko,
2: Modia Moko,
0: in Tibia, that may say, and this in who quince or demo you should do. If the Modia, Momodi Bon, a 4157.
2: All that I'm trying to say is that we should not even move away from the main point. The main point is that the Woka would the Kenofiata Krabema say, but Kenofiata never caused the death of over 40 people.
0: But that is what we are saddled with now as a country. Or my
2: that is why I'm saying that it's unfortunate. The finance minister must not be at post.
0: Well, that's what you think, but the most important thing at
2: that is what must be done.
0: But
2: because if only and I mean your official response behalf from Ministry of Finance said near World Bank for can say this car bring in a yan chair and no cray. And by after yes I quack we car over 300 million. Every Ghana your foot room, say only at the range of machine. Yes, I am from Korea, say, bit me a brebra or manuasia. Meanwhile, unless you can't have a thought to force the one who you should quite take that as Mukakra. And yet, your waste management, you might be Kakra. And can you see you can't mean, Sisa, because Afibia Mono, I'm not in so yid, in so talk. A flabby, you better come once, but say a nipper for you. Na etimia banko fo fie sei na asei nko fo ni man e bin si sei da enu ni asema ye ken enu ni ade asisi aboye fo mi te kama kwa sa ban ho tse ne pe na ne ozo ye bibi intimira ko ye fam fam na enu no ji media space no.
0: Well nana me dasi but government of the day abambe ko. If your thinking is that the same old tricks now we deploy all for all these years, no, and not that's yeah, my Ghanaians are wide awake now. It's unfortunate, say, politicians, you have a difficulty in learning and changing the status quo. They be had an intricacy corona, Modi idea from 1992, no, same intricacy now.
2: Oh, I'm not
0: and unfortunate, say, hold on. I'm saying that, hold on, me say. I am not going to use your party as a measurement for this part, this government to use. Because my culture NDC for say, because you came with a reset agenda that seemed superior to that of it is possible agenda, no? That's why Ghanaians voted for you. The excuses that mo yeya and kaya is not there again. And akwa abako simu kwana sa o yeya aye equalization, it doesn't hold. Because kwa abako simu of course, now say Abaya was in the
2: then into my adequate preparations before I'm saying the HM. And then I'm going to make a say, and no crap, I thought that I compare no one here, but I thought that, yeah, no, I hear can. So, office of a bubble zoom line across one office in a room, grandpa, you only need one in as well. That ban a zoom line or prep prior or say a waste management, I said, in sewer community partisan, you been see that. It is only this year, you term, near Fesican, you more finance ministry, near you say in a head, any perfect year. In fact, if you cry that you're missing, you see, you home.
0: Well, Nana, I tell you, more frustrating than so BDC am I? Why? Yeah, I'm frustrated. I know thousands of Ghanaians are frustrated the way politicians are treating us now. I'm frustrated, honestly speaking, this morning. It's difficult for me to have a conversation with politicians. I'm frustrated.
2: Be frustrated by this
0: I'm saying that.
2: But it's an engineering problem. Yeah, a real problem. And not by our engineering problem.
0: A banana.
2: It's really to any helicopters.
0: I don't have a challenge with what you're saying. I'm saying that. You deepen my frustration more because when we subjected you to some of these questions, no, you had this kind of attitude towards us. Today, it's a party in government, a friend of MDC.
2: Hold on.
0: You have failed us 41%. The reset agenda is failing us. So what is it again for Ghanaians to go and queue and vote? You have failed us. We gave you 41%. The reset agenda is failing us. A government that sits for us to be overwhelmed by flood, a government that is overwhelmed by illegal mining, galam say. Please, allow the space, Nana, because if you know what you, politicians, You've taken the daily Ghanaian through, the average Ghanaian through, in terms of your democratic dispensation. Yeah, mum, mum, and some throw weight at us like that.
2: Debbie,
0: I beg you to differ on this matter. I beg you, let us deal with the NDC because maybe I'm not going to deal with you because okwa dey ofira bemu. You are powerless. Your what power is say no, and I make call so. Because no nebe shama me masitrem ni Ghana for the donor sitrem ye di eti masasa enya wo. O de se wo kasa se wo besa ba ba mu bi. Do wo 2 minutes si ano, de no di 2 minutes ye. Because na no da no, na enya na num ne keka no. Obeshe Ghana for bo won yoma bebre wo de di kan ensuo, adisua apomuden galamse obeshe bo won. I'm holding this government to ono ankasa onyo bi o. Ono ankasa ni se won wa keka. And until you do, baby, our frustration is that the options that are left for us to also attempt to believe so much my son, the same script, just like Evan Spencer will tell you, the same script that has been written over and over and over and over and over. Are we not tired? Are we not? One cancer show about to acquire a keke. About to okay, you know. The question, therefore, is that about to touch any more jacagoni na se for what? About one nadani sano for what? For what? One kasare, how you're managing your battle? 245 constituencies. Look at the end results. You're applauding that 85% or 80% you've done well. But unim se miam miahu dobi and kamoji guno, it doesn't speak well of our political dispensation. Can you give us a break, politicians, and think about us? Why? Why? I have to say, I'm sorry. National organizer for the New Patriotic Party. I'm very sorry this morning. But I don't think that we can go the same script, play the same song all every time, 1992 to this point. You know the pain? The pain is that when you come and you frustrate Ghanaians for 4 or 8 years, you know, namo amase all what you want to amasa, it's at the expense of the Ghanaian because the education sector is not improving. Health sector is not improving. Road is getting worse. So why do we queue? Why? Why do we queue? When we start holding you responsible, everybody is shifting the blame. So who should be held responsible in this country again? We are tired.
2: Governor, can I say something?
0: We are tired.
2: We are unim.
0: We are tired.
2: E toda ni mani bi wona ka che yen se ya fumwa etiase. But she se ene. Yen ya pension. Akra kumase kwan. Ye ye no ye dualize no. Ene ukukumase adibia ukukumase. Utimi di 8 hours. Which means the 9 hours in the Kukumase. Yabai, you're dying. So, Kwabena, what I'm trying to say is that you can say that politicians are frustrating you, but the thought that when you go deep into it, and then money be a worse off. So, I am happy you are saying say you are going to hold this government to their own words. If you came to say reset, not reset, no, before you, in your flat, in the Pengu, a Japadian say, Nipan Shiromu, and Yamasi. Now, who was a reset now, buyer? What comes from Lano? 300 million na fire man, one fire man. Then the power to war. Kwabena, do not brush the same two parties with the same brush. No, I will disagree with you. And then another, the power 40 and who? I will flatten. So that is my point too. My point is that yes, you can say, sir, to a certain level, maybe an MPP for me, who hold my money, that is fine. But about by now, we should brush us from course, say, now, can maybe a 15 nay. The banner and the MPP. Koko Epia for your two musicas. Now, who share also bet your 6,000? Now, by a what to call 2,500? Who's the Anunino? Only MPP. No! I would disagree.
0: Lawyer Nana Boachi, Henry Nana Boachi, very grateful this morning for this conversation. Thank you so much, Nana Boachi. Well, Usha Brina, 21 minutes after 8, Justin Sema, Dom 106.3 FM. It's a beautiful Tuesday, Monday morning. You see? interviews you two free tea and I've been as a journalist. The same script, you know.
3: And of course, I mean, yes, I'm a baby journalist.
0: Yeah.
3: In someone, any or main and what kind of newspapers, Champ on Time, what kind of newspapers, Jerry Rollins, Time, Beppermund, and Sakra, say Ebola, and Sakra, Galamsia, and Sakra, in Nuya Ibu Brands, as a Ibu and Sakra. fire, bush fire.
0: But we kill to go and vote.
3: Yes.
0: The relevance or essence of voting is say you two abey we are a candy for no ever joining a banner or what's on it for no. Near to my mind in such like a see abba mia mia who do you now. Nya ankura ankura abrabum. That's how we are voting now. A bad triangle.
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0: yansu but that is why me see this week you know I'm talking convenience and conviction
3: ayemi depa
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0: asem kase pa na abano
3: min kase
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0: 28 minutes after 8. My major former education minister, era Dr. Yawedi Chum.
1: Aye.
0: Yeah, then I suppose also
1: YOA.
0: Ojibre 80 share power.
1: Oh yeah, dear.
0: Now no doubt what could receive very controversial, important, critical issues about your educational
1: sector.
0: But what did you say to you?
1: I won't say, yeah, nah, same penny for no cancer, say, yeah. Especially, we share the background that there was ye be say, home, was ye tenas and I assess it. And yes, sir, what see you now? Now, what you jump into conclusion?
0: That is where me what challenge.
1: That is it.
0: Say, yeah, they are same to us,
1: assess it.
0: And for
1: emotions,
0: no, emotions, and for partisanship, and could be a minister.
1: And the fact of our cancer, same way, just he was a failure as your friends and the education minister. You come back to your history more as a manner. What your five ministers, any more education, what moon, you never prepare you more, but yeah, in the last or no bears of sent best 4 years, the latter part of a mamuno. So what I say, it's if na juma wa ye a ye assessment.
0: So that's the country.
1: Because who be sa won say course is be on my koye wo university who pie ba de be adwuma. Adwuma be na de be ye. But who could be my so a course be obeye bia no e ho market ho.
0: So ye be pebre.
1: What I say?
0: Ye be pebre na san komo na nkase de ma ayade amaka say asem hia. Additional fapim ma o man bia se ye betimi akon kan atenuma bibira ase. So wo man a one of the Sian, Omtu the JJ, my mind in Dachina, Omtu the JJ. But Becca, Milo Abusiano is part of our breakfast now. Every day, Milo is the day because aim out that energy no to go further. Milo, a containing vitamin D, aim out that energy to release for daily performance. The every day, Milo breakfast, Becca. Latest from Koshia Brabom Yonko, latest from says, in fear, do you see any one in your mother? And you're my foam and our mattress, Obiano. You're the Kodan Oma, Yajia, de say, and from Subia and Achimatobia, am I? And tune the latest from phone Casa on 0302-231155 and 0302-209365 and crying a commercial where Timmy wanted dink it down. I had a bow cocoa, a was to say, and quiet from so a bribia daubina quenya cotto foam and as a mattress. No, don't settle for less, go for quality. 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Majo mo eddy, monyo muji di, nano da crade, I mean, yeah. Filling stations bear 3 mm-hmm. The report nama edijuta maklu.
1: Okay.
0: Insure ne toye no.
1: Aye.
0: Emisa enya kwenya akukoko aye.
1: Omufuo ni mune underground tank no.
0: And a particular filling stations unfortunately omo I suffer for that. Whether omu ni momu ni mo.
1: En omu toma. En omu senko focus. Sano pa ya maridi post bi ore bi diye bat obo. Particular filling station bi a minti mi modi ya.
0: Yeah, kwa every
1: station. Ose a seni ni injin kwa.
0: Itifa koma. Eye ye rejulita makure
1: okay.
0: MP eno okay. Amedi man no so da masipa na ni team no ebe kwa ku two ho anam o miamia be three filling stations me sure say when they finish data on the manu ye
1: oh, okay.
0: The Star Oil on personal problem na enter the brother ye come for Star Oil the man say over 240 stations matters of eye say fango papa quality ehia omopay and affordable food enti brother baby obutu o man baby akọ o man mu bia no Star Oil na so copy on the track na Absa Fonso Akai will say, on Subitima, if you have the next 5 to 15 years to pay 5 million Ghana City Omode Mano fixed interest rate in Tishan. So, say, Bribia Dan, say, Opa so if you Absa the mortgage in Shagua Quema, Wahua Quena, so call Absa Bia Busa, say, be present me a part of a GD Ammonia, where you see it to my Firano, no more, no more with the Absa mortgage. No, your story actually matters. Ghana Association of Banks and so Koso Kai will say, a nation in so say fake links ni emails be your system ni bibri one you careful now click it on now one check your link ni carefully some fake links appear genuine o share say genuine one you careful will be the 6 better no 9 and shine your eye spot the fraud and stop the fraud. Ghana Association of Banks. One penny and a day way aba. I mean, yeah. Weekend that is saying.
1: Oh man, the weekend was great.
0: Was great.
1: Who say Saturday ni weekend mana me kwa ye bi wo.
0: Yeah.
1: Me kwa ye wo kofodia.
0: Oh okay.
1: Me kodru anwumre be se no nan kra. Who say
0: okay.
1: Linda Doe.
0: Linda.
1: Your papa, Yura Boateng.
0: Yeah.
1: Yure Irene.
0: Yeah.
1: Odani Benkum Sunti over the weekend.
0: Linda Do.
1: Linda Do. Your papa Boateng Irene. Over the weekend na omo eye yi no. E wo Kufodia Jubilee Park. 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On behalf of Dada Boateng ene abusuye ni nyina no. 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
0: okay
1: me am former boss also no I'm a boss.
0: Joy Daddy.
1: Joy Daddy. No, I'm a boss on the DFM. Omo Hopa.
0: Oh.
1: Dr. Manfred, oh, Dr. Harrison, Dr. Sojina, Joy Industries, just say, I will see a kuning in a man, Doc Mama Niji, a pass.
0: Yeah.
1: Also, one of daddy's by Omodia.
0: Yeah.
1: Kinky Factory Kufodia.
0: And the Kinky Factory.
1: Saturday, no, me Kotina Hoka Kra. Oh, ne, just a live band in your solid. Udru Kufodia, now I'm called daddy's by there. In fact, now I'm called Kufodia. It's Dr. Manfred, I appreciate it so much. Wada jia unya mami. I appreciate it pa nyami sao. Emaye. Na oman. Ya wye ni sad. 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
0: Yes.
1: I have for this year. Oh.
0: Yeah. A potential flag bearer for the end.
1: A potential flag bearer. Nice one. 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Ya chere ya nubabi ubi ya.
0: Yes.
1: Minimu sayo kwa bebre uhon ma yosi yidi.
0: Of course.
1: Anu ye bebre uhon ma. Ye pe. Anu ye.
0: Yeah.
1: Ye wa questions bebre ye pe. So be respond yeah my
0: on the Nkokon Kitchen Kitchen project no.
1: Nkokon Kitchen Kitchen sense no man.
0: Kojo.
1: Ejene home na. 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Ye pese ye ti ase. Nkokon Kitchen Kitchen baby adru. First phase no. We know say na the expectations on betcha Nkokon be say 3 million.
0: First phase no
1: be say 3 million only a household. Na somewhere last month and a deputy John Dumelo ebeka so much a best 1.7 na je so matumi atwa mu half for cra and kokko mo yeso mo beche no it's a sanity dia sa 1.7 million na ya che no abosumi senie and kokko ni bia badwama ma kokko ni boye fo na
0: household
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1: aha
0: so much chim so much more household and commercial aspect of it
1: aha
0: it mean nimbo time mo de ye household dia no.
1: Per the minister kan wa assurances committee ni metia se dia. O se enkoko na omode ma ye na omoye ye no. O wo hon ma otumnya videos wo de phone so se ebi mo we enkoko no. Jo so ma ye omo madu pempe so bi omo we. And they all can say the purpose no e ye to reinvest. Enye se ye bewe nam no ana ye bewe enkoko no. O ma no atia se.
0: Okay.
1: It is how can say ye reinvest dia. Nature say kokko na wode mame no e wo se metumi ye omunyi na menye mo faso na metumi sanso de se adwumani ma adwumani nyi
0: so that clarification should be there
1: it also my clarification etche no me say tinche mo e na bi wo ho no ma e ye mpo se omowe na che say enkrofo enya the taste for oman ye finya taste for fresh kokko na nya ne o enya and kokko nkete 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
0: okay
1: another fact said you know aje ye na o ye ye no every niche say you develop it for a fresh and cocoa.
0: All right, we'll get in touch with the ministry on any of the come on this project. Me say a lot of people want the clarification. I say I bit me abo me hu that viability of Nkokon Kitchen Kitchen project no. So me hu say also share gloves are odi
1: oman adwuma ne de ya wie ya kwa pra wie ka che Greater Accra Regional Minister. That I'm in a casa, then I know Friday, no first day, na ye clean up, no. Or say, or more air to Tony, and more better Sabola, don't you, dear woe, crumbling in our man? Catch a man million do cruise a baller go so go up on you.
0: President Amma, a directive for
1: a Zoom Lion
0: Casa Cassier, Casa Cassier 20, ye between Urano, a goom, say, and Frank. And then the other aspect is
1: not that directive, we had an Amman Sanya Copra.
0: And the other aspect is that any woman acquainted with Zoom Lion.
1: Another aspect, but I may say, I don't know, sad directive where you are man, son of your copra. because as at ahoma TV video bitwa mame obi e oni ma wosi Big Ups Hotel honum I wosi last one Big 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
2: Medas papa papa. 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Ye pese Ghana for develop it is. 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Eye poultry no. Abai abojetri. Se 50. And we are here now. So, the Naochi Miru, the Bosmi Miru, and the Kwemeti Miru, and now may have fair idea about the cost of keeping this bird. Tong Kukono, na efakofa for Frobra. Because our policy in such a way, so be a chain, a few we are, your money being, Yajini, Yajini Ghana card, and your location, your telephone number. See, I say, Che Bimwa, Saoni Pakron, own your bill. Yabemo be full through Ebi. And Chadon Kukono, 15 if we are, as I say, by person would develop the test. Of Ghanaian poultry in Tino. Advances the Upper Saubia, Uber to me away, no more man winning in a Tombi, said the bear Uber to me at Wasso, never to me away. O my ene, and Kukwea ye, say young Kukwani in Evia, again a bear berry. And see, I will expect and say, Ubia or no Atimatmasia and Kuko 50. Nan and Kukwanini, say, or your party, and now same po, Kwesiada, our Jaw Wopes or Ria Kukwanamwa. Ultra or no kukon one san konkoto a ye imported chicken non family diane. 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Another question binum crackan say oh policy na fili because a causing financial loss to the states abambe dancer can tika. Or mind your problem back up by one say sometimes in Penufa, a policy analyst, or mun a church policy mono. Most of them they don't have time to even understand the policy in the first place. They only have time to come and criticize destructively, not constructively. Policy no and kukwan ketenketeno. A bayan kase or the ma gana ni se kwana kwayen uye we are ton ne first kana breme be chiaka. A ye free, na dente ye free ni. Abai will be a friend of targeted government intervention policies. Abai ba eni hu se, usha poultry production wa, Ghana the producer wa ni just 10%, 90% from another labor. Ya hu se, omu amu ya nkuko wa Ghana no, omu ni sa capacity to produce enough for besu Ghana funyi na. And now the private sector, most of them are not willing to, ready to, again say, invest. And they are buying targeted investment where they say, young first last year budget allocation at the Kwanko Kwanketing first year is just 150 million. You can say you are spending no more than 75 million, that's 50% of the money. aban so to san kokɔ no nemmo mo to san kokɔ no de magana fo a se gana fo ye nkokɔ ne ne awi nkokɔ no a ebe reduce eye the 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
0: All right.
2: That is the long term and the ripple effect. I was Ghana 40 years here.
0: All right.
2: Then my bank I say, and kuku anke think the first phase, which is the backyard poultry farm in here. I buy a farm on Mubisia. Name the medium scale. Ah, I feel the government is ruling out. And the commercial scale, no. And no, and I buy the mawa. And the only one kuku ni via over the chiaka.
0: Okay, Mamenka Ashwafone Tifo says Samuel Hunto, your media liaison officer, Ministry of Agri and the Nutrition Commander, Kitty Project. No, Hunto, a Abna Pokra Hines or question by a community in a fee, a dean commoner by we.
1: Okay, Hunto, Wadaroma, now Ocasse and Kokon Kitty, Ebe Magana for. A develop it test. Some media but you want it as a Ghana for a behuno say. So we are cocoa fresh are a day. Assessment Ben and Moya Yamuno say Ghana for Nimusa fresh a cocoa tasty womb. Uncle Conkit and Kitten at this artist neighbor.
2: The results near obvious. Ghana poultry farmers are Omoya and cocoa or Ghana, semi catching no offer or more production capacity no. And just between 5% to 10%. Even with that, they didn't have market. Omuni market, we say, Ghana, Fuankasa, Anya, Tate, Ediama, foreign chicken. And in Tikakrano, Krana, a poultry farmer, Nitimia, or Ghana, and Krano, not Omonto. Now, no, and I buy say,
1: Sammy Hunto, Wadaroma, Mami okay. 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
1: okay
2: on konkoto imported chicken and farmer in the long term no Ghana government will repeat the effect and also the benefit
1: okay.
2: of reducing the importation of foreign chicken
1: mate
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1: it, you know. It's hunto wadaroma who say a brainy ho. And 3 million na moka samo beche and it's a mono. Ahina mate. Ahina, my boy, Chilako, who say, and you send Cocody a bibu. Will be message your dear Bremis, yes, so quartifa, will be a man of 40, fibes a 50 year wuko. And to know some more boy, Chira, Dudua Saina, a survivor, yeah, and woo, yeah. And the Musaina, but Jom as you speak. Obey to me, my sanita.
2: Thank you, Mammy Brank. I would say, government program biano is subject to review. Who review program no after a year? Yes, I'm going to say any distribution. I say October. Minu kase sa afino enya manawie ye. Minu kase afi na uko bebi tise western region a yede nkoko nwa ko. A ye grudu omwa. 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Na afi abaya tnase because ye wo agric extension offices. 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
3: The district, yeah, well, Department of Agri. Yeah, the year forms echo in the form of booklet. And yeah, announces will be your person yeah kukon kitin kiti be a kohona call register. And to register ye do din, ye do gana card, your telephone number, ye di baby awo. Ye nim sa wonya and kukoni bida, and intina bane emma or just 50 best. 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Sa nkwa ufona government be consider. Enti sana policy no ACTN. You open for all. No protocol. No money needed. You'll be at your capre registration form. Any registration, it takes nothing. Won't you actually? It's free of charge. Then you answer with details in the back. And cook on your radio. You're best for one by John Coco. Near Cohebe, the Adam Coco. No course.
4: All right. Yeah, that's it. Peace. Well, who want to talk media liaison officer, Minister of Agriculture, so at
3: Timmy.
4: Yes, sir.
3: Am I in it? Mr. Tobama, 30 seconds. There's yeah. Another notion. I course.
4: Yeah.
3: You're not interested. Poultry Farmers Association say. Nkukwa nkete nkete nkwa ano jume diye no abaya shati abaya konsorti wamo eme se enu siye jeni konsen nkwa ya wamo ni se ebra unumunyamfuwa rekopoku ene ni technical team etna siye adopte eye de feed Ghana eye policy no aya nkukwa nkete nkete kamu wano yeye bibia niye friend policy credibility and into auto inside the all stakeholders including poultry farmers association leadership eme yebe di nansa ewo Oak Plaza Hotel aya was painted. And when you go through the policy document, you know, when you do a recommendation by answer, they finalize it. And to Omokasa, I said, you know, correct, sir, Omoyamo Mama, they talk to you. And go on, because the first phase, you're here. So, call district, you're here, you're the map commercial farmers, are more ahead the members of Poultry Farmers Association, or more on the co-brewing, Kukono, and San and Kukoni, the 1 month, I teach him at the for. And at every point of this, Kukoni program, no. Poultry Farmers Association, especially the commercial AS skill for no, or more involved. And Enyano Cre, say, I buy and consult you more, and that's what we are aware about this and Kukon Ketin Feed Ghana policy program I buy implementing.
4: All right, someone who told me that's a piece, what you made a sanction with Edia Brain, no Kurabapa, Mini Tobacco. We are entering into the MTN. 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Bismarck Brown, good morning. Bro, me jiri so on ye yeura ye kufi usu so udiwa yao searching so messages aba. Mary di all the messages amo. 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Enti

0: Shannon, so say one rates now, yes, service normal provider amounts are very important. If you really want to be part of this or understand the game, dial *5959# and as a activate your bundle on the Telecel Play app today. Telecel, connecting energies. I mean, your birthday dedications. Tonight will be heavy on what transpired a year Friday and Saturday in relation to Zoomline Director BMC Onyan Ejuma Nafe. A year in Ruano Shiatia Gumontin Sunum. I didn't think that should go on. And then, but for the president, 2-day directives, no, international assemblies, no, and then the local government minister should not run away from responsibility, and then the Kumu, and Fankoshe, urban roads, and all those things, and pa, urban roads for Chefum, but on also that honors responsibility in assembly, is a omitting to one of friendly assembly, MMDC is a hard working MMDCs. I don't know the measurement, but the question. The majority of the assemblies in the field as birthday dedications.
1: A man and coquankitin kitten one seven home.
0: Yep.
1: A man ye hiabre.
0: Of course. And I pray that
1: ye hiabre because
0: I pray that the minister himself Ebe Avili.
1: Sir
0: Naf yet me at Ebia yet ye once.
1: A man ye hiam.
0: Yeah.
1: Now a man M10 at 30, you say Uber Dallas *5300 has. Na wabo modin ascend oh no one will point no me say you wanna build the point no it's an say MTN eche Land Cruiser Prado no makomako and kron omode che na sika so omode che no ebro 10 million Ghana 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
0: 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So man na kwenya.
1: Oh, that's your man. 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
1: Mr. Hayford, don't you have been sir?
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1: Ah, just say. And you know, my name is Nayus. Oh, me. A man who's a man, I'm not checking. We are a meeting.
0: Yeah,
1: so I know a great checking between me and you.
0: Utimi.
1: That be a honey wedding.

0: wedi die wie na se wonum ne enam yen sechi na se behu sakraye bia ko hu o doctor inkwara ni mpemfu ni na betimi anom charlatan charlatan ye echi die dura e free shalina healthcare fda aje gidi nkato yi atum
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4: So why are wadrins over to Quine dia? 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
2: Minya, Mejibio.
3: Hey, Abrante, go go when you want so hot.
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6: Obobisian, that was sent to ya. I know now to me the war war. Me here, any new suanis. Obisiana fire, Kaina sent to ya. Mumbo day.

0: you are super. And you yourself will testify that the opening of a transfer station here has helped you not to send the waste to Central Region. The president has spoken to Zoom Lion that all the 6 transfer stations should remain open. So you two must work 24 hours.
1: Who else in Ghana has this number of logistics? So those who are saying, Emma, this is it. The solution is what we are looking for. And this is providing integrated waste solution for Ghana. If you want the solution, you can't the solution go. And we are here now. From here, we go to Jamestown, where the tipper trucks are also going. And if tomorrow or Monday, we now go to the long distance where the trucks and these compactors are sending them, we need to visit all those things for Ghanaians to appreciate where we were, where we are, and where we should go. We can't go back to the pre-2005. Now this. Here we have 5 pools, and you have 5 compactors, a total compactors that are taking the refuse that are being poured upstairs. And all of them, they will sort them, segregate, compact, and take them to the far away recycling or control landfill site and other things. So this is what we were asking for. And this was the vision of the president. So if this had been continued from 2015 to date, you wouldn't see the kind of refuse that you are seeing.
2: Well, 22 minutes after 9, here are Alfred Thompson, Wahanam C, and a potential treasurer for the New Patriotic Party at Nazi. Here is Nani Ajantuan, so Bebabeka Yensa, Wahanam C. Here are Alfred Thompson, Yadasi, Bribia Daubren, Meka, short notice, Kran, so the
3: OEB.
2: Yeah, it's all beautiful.
3: Age, my age, national, foundation and the party. Because I hear sir, na one ebeka sir, I'm a party na me adi.
2: Na party muti saying?
3: Party mo ye, it's good. So far, over the weekend, we have all the most of the constituencies are omakoto aba, omato ni peacefully ma, omuitumi aye aye, omuitumi a wene omu elections ni adi. There were 1 or 2 places where yenya a few clashes and it's expected, but it's not the percentage. Na me yeshi ombosebe do 1% of what went on. So it tells us straight away say. The party is focused, the party is poised, and the party is ready to work together as a unified force in the Omo winning, especially my chairman, since I'm a new chairman in Anambra, Secretary Alfred Gatti. Yeah, well, so many people across the nation are Omo winning, Memo Muni Ejuma Ayuko, all the chairman, all the team, all the individuals are Omo call on their own. Muni Ejuma. They are meant to make a catch on say, or more, or meant to me when they say, a party now, moko, a sum no moko sum. Say, woko na woko sum na, ya mo chance, sum says, ya, wo bet to me a train echina. Na wo they are, but that doesn't mean you should sit down unconcerned. Be part of the winning team, be part of the 2028 winning. Because 2028, it is for MPP to lose these elections. The elections is in our hands. It's for us to lose because we share Jumadia Omo this is here. We share Adrian Omo Kita Omo Debu Maena. You realize that NDC has nothing to offer. They cannot sit and win these elections in 2028 because she dia Omo yeah. So far, you won't be dia. You ba akukon kete kete. We will come into that into details and you will see. Say, I mean Omo ni Adrian Papa Bia Omo Pese put you kesi biba Omemu and that is where the being. And the pain of this country is because our mind as a nation will say, I'm sure you won't hear, will always be retrogressing. And it's not going to help us. We need to come together and work for the good of this country. Until I tell my people, Obiara Okojina election Nibia. In fact, Obiempo Awenjinambo. Now, Ofi say he has something good to offer. No, let's all come on board. It's a nation we are building. It's a party we are building. Let's work together and let us work for the interest of all Ghanaians and not our individual interest.
2: I see. The party me boko na ayi munya ayi miracles and. Okay, Techi Munye, what's happening?
3: Miracles, the end is very, very unfortunate. I mean, maybe some will say, what is the main bane of this whole government? Because I say, Mawu to make a sa, now we can be beer. Etia government, no pen HSS, yes, silence. So the gagging of people within this country is very bad. We share miracles, mostly or no cre deba or can no cre war, Nyamaya Kosuno Adia. So we investigate no po young fan says sebi. Now to kwaya September, there were elections. I don't think Miracles wants to become the communication director of this party. Or better now, your friend saying, or better now, outsider, or be your communication director. And you took him for 1 week, 2 weeks, 3 weeks, or back. Why do you arrest him over the weekend? Up to now, your name, Cynthia, we arrested him. When we better now, government officials be can say, he was under investigations already. Assuming so, under investigations already. We catch and say, your investigator, to me, took him for Kruha. You didn't do something like that. And if the person is a traveler, why don't you give him the chance to go and come? Definitely, you are still doing the investigations. Into a koba time, a woman says, which in way real investigations are, or assisted were, your friend saying, on information in baby. Because to arrest someone, just say, Nipakrono is not forthcoming again. So you have to go and arrest him. But there's someone, he has been assisting the investigations. So what is the big deal? Say, oh, Chukwai Abba. Airport, and I don't think it's in the right interest of this my friends and this whole human rights workroom, and it's becoming one too often because we share their AC war. Provincial former boss CEO no so on so to quite sir no comma lecture will be aye you know when you see kakra or the best renew a year number airport one a channel say any so to quite into your channel and it wasn't good sana hanan so or no so called Ocosan who yare abba, where Janny Yen and Bawaha say, oh, too quiet abba. Now Obia will say, or call court or argue in the case, and a court can say, oh, umpa, who call Saw Yaria, Joe passport, not too quiet. Now, Odu airport in Machino. This time we say, yeah, because you're too quiet, but because Oko Yin Sika won't account mu. It's because of that in Amucheno. I mean, where does this make sense? And it's becoming a problem, per se. Omoye bibisa nte mesre wehu since ya dey cause for Nigeria dey cause for South Africa ye nyina ye call for African unity ye nyina ye ka say the African unity should work and work well but say if Ghana ye unite as one people na ye hu say ye NDC for your powers is here against MPP for our money power. What is going to happen is the divisive nature the country is going to be and I say ye hwe ye hu ye say your friend is saying, "Ye beshe kruha na kruna ye ye." Inti mesre say the unity of Ghana is very paramount. Ma ye mfaye mu say ye aba abemu inti we can do whatever we want. And now ye wabemu inti ye betu miyachi chinkro for just like that. Ye mu say ye united to build a country, to build a nation, to for us to become a formidable force out there. Otherwise, ana ye be ye nkro for more abundant so ye be yo mo pasa ye into minka because. Ebane saa, they say that Anamukru Nankasa Mun ye united now. Yeah, na wo babe chain there, I say moye. And these are little things and small things. I say yeah, careful about it. Because Mboa in building a nation.
2: Have you chanced on the release by Kweku Kwatin on say Ocho say Ira Ayu? Yeah, have you chanced on that? Calling for Ira Ayu.
3: Ayu.
2: Doctor Nana Ayu. The party should discipline. You've chanced on that release.
3: No, main chance on.
2: Okay, so like making kind of amount. Na kwa by bring it here. Obagi, put on the Selfridges and our house because last time I checked. Very expensive. Yeah. The last time
3: government checked, official five.
2: The last time I checked, what Selfridges is around, hovering around.
3: Covering around. Wait about.
4: Hey, 700 pounds.
3: Government official five.
4: Why? Me bought me bomb life that.
3: Government official five.
4: So it's a bomb life that.
3: We from the county. Oh, but now we if you say pass lawyer, you minister.
4: My father was a minister, lawyer, and a pharmacist.
2: You didn't respond to my day. The last time I checked, Harold's in Selfridges.
3: 700 pounds.
2: No, bag me yeah. 1,000.
4: Hey, na, hey, the assembly.
3: No, we can't.
2: No, you said the last time I checked.
4: We can't. We can't. We can't. We can't. We can't. We can't. We can't. We can't. We can't. We can't. We can't. We can't. We can't. We can't. We can't. We can't. We can't. We can't. We can't. We can't. We can't. We can't. We can't. We can't. We can't. We can't. We can't. We can't. We can't. We can't. We can't. We can't. We can't. We can't. We can't. We can't. We can't. We can't. We can't. We can't. We can't. We can't. We can't. We can't. We can't. We can't. We can't. We can't. We can't. We can't. We can't. We can't. We can't. We can't. We can't. We can't. We can't. We can't. We can't. We can't. We can't. We can't. We can't. We can't. We can't. We can't. We can't. We can't. We can't. We can't. We can't. We can't. We can't. We can't. We can't. We can't. We can't. We can't. We can't. We can't. We can't. We can't. We can't. We can't. We can't. We can't. We can't. We can't. We can't. We can't. We can't. We can't. We can't. We can
3: You don't buy things by the roadside. Don't come to the roadside.
4: Now, don't come to the
2: I just said, I'm not procure bizarre. Now, don't come to the
3: roadside.
2: I said,
3: I'm not last, I said, 3 cities.
4: Miracles
3: are same now.
4: Mebaho, metiti mu kakaka. Party bia. Party bia no. Party bia no. These things happen. Mefa chama washer for negative.
3: Yeah.
4: So what so, elections
3: are?
4: Me elite. So what elections are? And then yeah. And then I meet Justine.
2: Yeah.
4: Justine could be our general secretary. Me can the French Justine.
2: Yeah. Nana, what that rumor? You know the acquire you.
4: Into Justine, na me tie no. And na wo cheche mu, but on se party bia no so what elections as I name we see. I mean, it's normal.
3: Yeah.
4: It doesn't matter which party. Yeah. You almost lose the side groups. They will say we are reggae, we are say we are say. But baby, I know me what how can crime if you say Justine is saying Kokone ni mo mo aye guidelines. No guidelines and album. The beer is problem. Guidelines and an album. In the sense say with me, to me display album no extensively.
2: Obia.
4: Emma, even your friend is saying, contestants will be any copy ni agents. What am I say? Guidelines so with me church the mu yeti 6 months to election. No, I say with me effa secretaries no of all the constituencies. Eboja, no with me church the guidelines no. Send your baby Obia be who baby a wujina, because when with me and church the guidelines mu, ube we no. Na insem bien bebre. So a very important set guidelines any album. A dear SS secretary, general secretary, wuna wo ye administrator of the party, wuna wo share party no so no. Ube make sure send chichi mwaba. Mimi believe this what has happened today. A ye idea says so muye ni tuye huno. Going forward into the other elections na a warm party no. Omo betimi
2: we imponi o
4: yes we imponi na kese na ebeba
3: ah then easy
4: inti no because onu admit say ebinum court ebinum the petitions but he was trying to give structures out the beba o petition but senkofo nim sa structures na and they have a mistrust in the system ebe ye din so obedi mra no so bia filisem de masam kon national and ye be kan ma me because asem na wanyan wanyan o branch level constituency level at the lower level so se ma se inti na se no so eni se wo mo de hye e ka hye impasse they should start looking at issues na ba no openly with a clear mind, not and thinking, say, we nipa, and the matter is, in penny for being a chassis, and a bassa. In penny for always chassis, but so upon near me, yeah, as it would see you be a dear pepe. But when him say MPP for now, almost to buy as it's your woman, and miracles. I don't know what's happening with miracles, but you see, if we are see a buy, near maybe a wha, a so shiny. Can Oforia Tentia ma ubia ye suspicious of ubia wa sema wo to kwan? Because anka ken baye anka we nyin anka ni oka suspicion ni
3: wo. 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
4: O ti de meche ken akodi kuro bi so akodi kuro no so krata. Inti na ama na kwa yese obi mpo genuinely wo to kwan na suspicion e wo. But on the other side, this same miracle is the person who told me say MPP baye dimbeko yoku ni BNI. He also told Shamima same. And Shamima bizan is identity of the man, my was say, a standard practice. So once our bad bear mudie. Ye do beko yuku.
3: Because I'm a moye.
4: Otimazi.
2: Entity quotichi. Oh, Kumasi.
4: Kwesi
2: Kumasi.
5: Nandi si fono mu mpa yon. 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
3: Sa.
5: Oh yes. 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I'm telling you, oh me party mo me kasa. Me so. What I say?
4: Mm-hmm. So that's what miracles say. That is the plan. Catch them me. Many miracles here. Fine. Or catch them me.
2: The moon pay.
4: There be master. Now the way this is not new. Who said 2017 ANC? What I say? As if you say we can't. This is the 2017. A chroma why na ye government are who ni pamobo? Any NDC? Kama minti. Many say me ani epesi ekan ni pem. Why is so na ye government and it's three more thing? And ye MPP?
3: Sir?
4: Ah, going back to 1966, and I'm your man, Jensa Menko. Going back to 1966, so name history, because of baby, I'm afraid to name history. Mimi Papa Faye Janto, I'm the new Tumu, just because of a domestic issue. I'm telling you. Victor Wusu, who says, Victor Wusu did not forgive my father because of a domestic matter between my sister and my uncle, who were married. Even after the coup, they frame him. I go and look at the Jagi Commission. They frame him up, destroyed his political career. Oti de Michiri, a champion. A champion, a baba, one issue. Musuba, I don't know. Say, Chroma, Yenche, hey, MPP, bad the last, and he passed on the Omutumu. 2017. Obi anan on tia po kranka. Yehu se, you obi on tia po di omana tema. Dedi ni tumu, minini nyane ne obi ena.
3: Wana.
4: Mi pesi me bodi obi yare di enfan tu
3: da. Ede
4: na wo kan, inye ma, true.
3: Enye true.
4: We wane enim. 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Miracles kache me, me kache rene se me, makomu da wasi ye me refi. Kajen say me a graduate, my dad be and my dad CID, my dad baby. Into me a graduate, you can't threaten me. What did I mean?
2: Baby, I can't correct.
4: There be na only a share, do back baby.
2: And I say, baby, I can't.
4: Me besides, they be a mediminuary example.
2: They be a one who dear dance be all.
4: Me patch on my cancer match, mediminuary example. Me de Alfred, the example. Alfred so deposed.
2: Yeah.
4: Ubi have a friend.
3: Ebi a chinam mi kwa yon
4: me. Oh, how? And they say, why a trip? Me person me chile ou se, se ou o case ni e shishwe mwa, ou tu kwa me, na mi tu kwa ya, even to Kumasi, me kwa ji permission on me case manager.
2: But in the case of Hanan, okay, in kind of lawyer ka, any adansi yon mudi aba, kota mana kwenya, se sana o trip ba kwa na, na ma akuma kwe duno. So what's the big deal?
4: I am telling you, sir, Imran Bibi, I want to share dear Benny see a minimum details of whatever happened. To be very honest, because of my psychological things with these things, I seldom go through this because it brings me back
2: those memories.
4: Yes, into I normally don't go into it. Because my person chose a drew time bina me catch you be. Sir a dear china light but Tom and Imana me
2: back.
4: Yes. Because me that sell horn a dear china. Light the tow on him. So I say, oh, the wha window sink it and say, a real adiene chin yarn lights not towing him. But light a tow on him so men soon see a baby door na more pee. When was I dear chin soon to mean pee? What a massy. So I seldom get because gradually I've been able to rid myself psychologically of it. Into the near man be a me fam me home come too much. But I'm saying, say one miracle should be one. No. Say you could you be back up. What am I saying? But also the point of Ken, right? Missy, they be I'm the Alfred the example.
3: Kenny,
4: yes. The Alfred the example. Say Alfred is sitting here with deep post to that. Will be a friend.
2: But then I don't want to share it from the other. Your money obvious. Say, own karma, seven year.
4: It's
2: what we call do we jail him here. I'm human.
4: Why are you jailing him? Grassroots to four credit di atem. What go chrome?
2: I'm saying that get.
4: I am so go chrome ache.
2: Get to Ken's issue.
4: I am telling you, say Ken or Wahin. I don't know where Johnny. Sure, but if I am making some way, say, oh Papa, we did some money with you now. So Papa, a ban on our table, I say. And then a Ken free groomer.
2: Maybe an application of
4: the former ministers now of a almost obi anko de de ne tu mu kra tena ha me de ne tu mu no onye ehwe kwambepra me ye sure say maybe o te se lo ka che no ho se eh inti se na me sum miko but kwam they stayed ayi uncle set ye ne ne net office he's around kwasi botwe wanko ba bia nyame fa ne currency osafo mafo ono ane party he's around ono kwa scandal bia ma meti ano enso so yi na no odwane ye. So why has he run away? And yeah, nunti ni wa hanya asem. Oti asem. I'm telling you, say why has he run away? Ada wanu chen obi o chen all the finance ministers o matina kroma. Say ya bo mo kwe du kroma go through the process. He does not believe in the court of Ghana or the abrochere court to di. Ni colleagues ni ha wa mo go through o chen wa mo. I'm asking you.
2: Okay, so Thompson. Makacho, we are operating convenience, not conviction, in this country. That's all that we have done from 1992 up to this point.
4: Kojo Thompson is sitting here.
2: Convenience, not conviction.
4: Makacho, Kojo Thompson or Tiha. Apart from no, there are other people.
3: Woka, and I have a bag, ni Natalia, a match, ni a watch. Ya wash any nails, ni ni pen. Wash any nails, ni ni pen.
2: Say me kai, say, Harold, this selfish is watching. They ignore me.
3: Will feed me cry.
4: Master, me, everybody knows.
2: Will feed me cry.
4: And sana me ba na
2: OPURC no.
4: So na munim.
2: Na minimum dada.
4: Yes.
2: And sana wa so kwa so.
4: So unim me da.
2: It yen na wo
4: ba. Na de bia, de bia me ka che nko for say me ye last baby nti sister. Thank you dear me will be.
3: Na wo ti ye wode.
4: Sister thank you. Eh me sister thank you. Mrs. Awu free me. We ja me ma bebre. Sister thank you dear me will be. Inti no me nya sister thank you inti me kuta bibia sister thank you.
2: Na na ya jantwa.
4: Me ma e dey.
3: Dokumra.
4: Doctor Mahamu. Because when you're not at the end of the Anajunya, and I'm not sure.
3: Docum Baguno got on the 3 cities, the other one, the 5 cities.
4: Because
3: 5 cities was auto 2. What do you mean, John?
4: I've had a meeting with me. Because I'm not saying 7 cities, 3 and 5. And I'm saying, I'm a mentor 5, maybe a 3 in Isha. The top 5 need to already be here to me home me to far go sa. Nzi we are friend yet to committee.
3: Say say say somebody akuko ngitigiti abo todoku na onya akuko.
4: Me ba cha akuko ngitigiti dia na esi. Unti me wi akuko ngitigiti unimza.
3: Na dey tell
2: me to be akuko a full blown akuko
4: aw. Ese na beti me are. Akuko ngitigiti dey unti me wi. Akuko ba no ligament.
2: Dey mean penis say dey bigger than policy ba. Na ye pia to form.
4: Dey be unima dey. Me
2: dey bigger than policy.
4: Yes yes yes yes.
2: Well say the end is dey be me and a shame especially with the broiler project. Mm-hmm. I am into poultry.
3: Yeah.
2: They started this fantastic broiler project. And I'm a cancer doctor free to buy me. Let's do this because what that bracket you know.
4: I was upset.
2: Yeah.
4: But I went to listen to him.
2: Yeah.
4: What did I say? Sema mo beno no sumo mbwa no national security should help him. Asema o kan osi ebe chie ni video senko for ringo ena air trendy
3: osi senko for na omoji
2: oma yewi anya
3: yewi no air sendia
4: me bacho me bacho bacho if ye ma nko konkete nkete 500 nko konkete nkete
3: 50
4: onye 50 bacho onye 50
3: Bacho,
4: young cancer. That's what I am coming.
2: Debbie, you're careful. Your face is two. You want the face one household and the face two on Ben back a commercial.
4: Me Bacho, uncle 50 crown to marry.
2: It's not possible.
4: That is what I'm saying. Who the infant's household is 50?
2: It's not household. If you be, I think 50 beds.
4: Then I make a do to me 50.
2: Debbie, you can't.
3: I said, we'll be not once.
4: Me Bacho, Debbie. Even in Coco,
2: it
4: be.
3: In fact,
4: 15 will be happy. Even said 20 will be 30. Won't be 30. 30 and son, what's in the area? Into self video, no, they be a debacher, no. ɛde na kyerɛ sɛ yɛn krɔfo ɔde ma wɔ ɔmo hu nipa bi wɔ ma wɔ no na ɛde ama nana and it was trending and the AI crampo wɔ hɔ ɛkɔkɔ ketewa ɛyɛ ligament ɛnam ne ne mu ɔyɛ mogya ɛnyɛ yie nti yɛ akɔkɔ bɛn na nipa na hwɛ no
2: this is full blown akɔkɔ
4: full blown akɔkɔ a wanyini And son, what I say, full blown, I could cause Obia could turn the video.
2: How do you conclude?
4: How do you conclude? Say,
2: your own project, Libya.
4: Yes. Until what we have to do, necessary, mom, when in the age, you must start to put teams in place to go on monitoring at the places in a house. Or the comma, yeah, yeah, yeah, yeah, yeah, yeah, yeah, yeah, yeah, yeah, yeah, yeah, yeah, yeah, yeah, yeah, yeah, yeah, yeah, yeah, yeah, yeah, yeah, Because I do not understand. Se wunim gana nini but e hun kura wani muse ya mana koko se wonfa en. Okwa kore. No asadi abe tu video. So wa oberia. Oberi ni secretly.
2: If you are not careful, a deception to the minister.
4: I am telling you. Because how can that be? Mimi tria dien. It didn't make sense to me. Akoko ba iye ligament. Unin nam. Oye patapite. Tise de wawu baby fufro. Ni bon so crown for me ye. Inti ni yeso akola numa inti e de bi inti ni e wa ye maame no be boye because ye maame no
2: unim die no no
4: that is what ma wo 4 5 me me wo ye maame bae o ma wo 4 5 o so akola numa teke won e be che on adware empo na pampa mu nhome e de be ne e be ye a me papa says ye wa no o ka se mo bia mfa insocial nka akola ni ti apampa mu na e home na as a scientist e be form me Because all the canity now, you affect the brain is very weak at that time. Otima, since you and I have one papa named Mammy, but mostly me papa cry about more. A giant name, me mammy, how to form the baby, or where I am papa. Intina sakola, net a sakoko. I will go cry sometimes, all the little untime, untime nantimbo. How do you go and kill that akoko and eat it?
2: Okay.
4: Nti ese se ye mutimi ya monetary ma mon ne wo hon. Na mo hwe be household fo ne hin fa na mon kokko na dru. Industrial ones or commercial ones hin na mon kokko na dru. E de be na ye hu wom. Sen ne ewu. Mu wo nura e de ma wo mo. Aduane be na mo de mo. Environment be na ewu wom. Be bi wo krampo ne sai mu bi wo home timi cheche wo mo re. 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Ni video de me fa nya asem.
2: Okay. All right. That's Thompson. Name so about course about AI today a year man pay me
4: today
3: I mean so me
4: call AI today
3: cleaning now AI
2: it could be possible do can one
3: test it's not possible
2: or see in modern day technology
3: we are obi a click video on say we are AI everybody will see it we are natural obi as my minister is on go come On no puna esa obema yen statistics say 50 na mede ban ye ye monitor ye hu say we aka ono ast na ono o kan say omo amu nkoko ni bi no na omo send ni say omo edibi na omo atom because what on be a what is as can be kwakotom nana ya adok no na we dey aka
4: chicken no
3: we dey aka chicken no
4: me dem dey fish
3: ni we dey ade na mo edi mon kan say omo edi It's nothing we should hide.
2: If you read the you study the policy well, phase one and much dream. Phase one purely is to get the Ghanaian involved in terms of a taste.
3: If you do a policy and you can't implement it, go wrong every time. Then what policy are you doing?
4: Why is it? How has it gone
3: wrong? The commercialization
2: aspect is now taking over phase
4: two. They are saying now, okay.
3: Now, phase one,
2: a household.
3: Now, household, and I make us say, when you do a policy, I don't know. Because he said, no, I know, because we have been pushing, we have been faithful in sin so. Even though they came by revolution, we have been faithful in sin so. Say, because I didn't know. Until he, and I expect that I said, I can't know, but no. Now I bet you and say, well, I got J information. No, this is the breakdown, and this is how they've monitored it to see. Say, I didn't call you. It's not for me. It's not for me as an opposition person to come and do this. Why should Omahini go and do that with us? It's you as a government. You will cross check into all kind of work as a work and check here. Yes, you will cross check. Yeah, your information say, oh, my name, my party phone.
4: Oh, my name, you. Oh, my name, I did.
3: I ring. Half of them, almost them are party food soldiers. Almost they obi koye cage pe no abase o ma ye ready for kukong get kena say je koche omu no ma ko omu ye bia no omu di bia mo aunt omu cousins other party food soldiers omu bi chwe ayi enye ni papa kuna ayi kukong get kete nguwa o ode ma ibu shafu ni na eni se ibu shafu no omu say adi eno 344 million Ghana cedis gone down the drain. First phase, it's over 300 million. Oh, they are making information. I'm with the brain. Oh man, I'm with the brain.
2: Don't raise issues there. Oh yes, sir. There's a
3: first phase. How much?
2: And I'm so oh yes, sir. Now on change share. It did go appointment. I see the turbo. The minister is on Tuesday or Wednesday
3: for
2: Ghana for NT, sir. Okay. So there's no cost.
3: NT over 300 million. No more
2: there. They are being now. Yari, because any and Yari.
3: And I maybe size over 300 million over there.
2: It's into faces. And I don't just say, I'll show you where
3: say, a cut down the drain because
2: lots of
3: Ghana phone, a coconut in Penifono on my way. Then the money is
4: that just all my
3: maybe, oh, Tiasama American. Then coconut, we have Penifono Moton, you know. That money is supposed to be reinvested by the same person.
2: Debbie, the first face, no, there's nothing like torn up for Bibia, a house purely. A woman, a catcher, say, what do you know? Which many are quenya as I to a superstore, there's no cost to that. Where government brings attention, the second phase of commercializing it.
4: So, did you say, some form of orientation for
3: let me show you
4: why local chicken as against the fairness?
3: A policy, this is supposed to be a business policy. Business, oh, yeah. May shame Kenyamo. I'm starting it for you. It's a startup.
4: Okay.
3: So when you and kokoniny rea and say woton and now the sikana wenyano akoton boom. Then you continue because you are running a business. It's not a one-stop AO shop. It's supposed to be recycled. It is kind of oh yeah, na DNA.
2: Phase one comes with the challenges. In the but don't worry. Phase
4: so,
2: two.
4: So in the paper, or see phase one. Year for
3: households.
4: Yeah. In the see a baby orientation. Yeah, baby, yeah, go conquer and get the business. A commercial.
3: Yeah.
4: Which is going to compete with in cocoa a good box.
2: Exactly.
3: Yeah.
4: In Tino, sell. Oh yeah.
3: Fresh in cocoa.
4: Uh huh. The share box.
3: Fresh in cocoa against.
4: Yes. Local in cocoa against the free amano neighbor. In Tino, the first phase is a mema dream by catch them here. And no, yes, sir. Obey the testing period.
2: That's the point.
4: An orientation testing period.
2: That's the point.
4: The patrol said, because Uncle Four and Noom because all made the local one nibi. Because normally listen for ya omu baka kwa to debi ani a top box. Because ye work competition in liberalization no. Unti mean kase man crofo mfa abroche the enema. Inti no. So with the way but for this business to succeed, no, a so oriented ganyan sma womo so omu ye den. Womo enum. A local chicken a cow menu. Inti send ye bay ba. And one is a why yeah we know ne turning yet din because Ghana for already they like the local ones no because one tasty ashe And I believe that is the policy direction behind the household today.
2: Okay.
4: Because what anya ne say what would this sika shame on you might not get people to buy it.
2: Exactly.
4: Because all my rebox so there na no. What we need yes, at three almost say as the way no eh be ban it means it say the way no ba household na say three households na say as ya. Then it is easier for people to go and buy. Tasting, you taste drink, you taste even milk, you taste into where you tasting period.
3: You another one,
4: I can't for from now. Where do you need
3: to see you another one? Apart from we you were cleaning up, okay, my main chum. Ya woke and men can't just men can say a wrong go. What I'm saying is, there are three phases. Phase one, a household, small phase one, a small enterprises. A small enterprise, a business normal you, and yes, a free say got this ticket. Whoever is doing that phase one, what on one? Sikana wunya woman, I said, would they rebuild your business?
4: Now, baby,
3: oh, yes, I worry you. So, worry and puna, what on a worry and cause it doesn't matter. The taste bad that you want, it doesn't matter. What they are doing is that they are establishing you as a business. And once I establish you, me the first phase here must say with the establishment. What on one? Sikabia ubenyano, you have to go and buy now and come and do your own thing because government is not going to give you that money to do it. And that's business one. Business two, your medium enterprises. Or more a 500. They make a choice. That's the policy. Phase two, yeah, more 500 near the end, beds near the end, and medium enterprises. No, then the phase three is the last scale. To say Daku Farms money at the end, that is the phase three, the huge ones. They are trying to make sure that all these businesses are thriving just to make sure that we don't import more of these.
4: But me, the video, the
3: Akosha, oh, my main land, they say Abu Tre, the Bato Dokunamo. The importation of frozen chicken, no, akuhai. So it's a way of trying to make sure the businesses will.
2: So you agree
3: that
2: the policy is good.
3: But the policy is good, but what I'm saying is, policy, no, the first phase now more, you know, you can't do it.
2: Problem to her.
3: Yes, it comes with huge problems, and this is how it's going to end up.
2: Yemfa na mo maung kunyini no. Yemfa akoko ma maung kunyini no maung kowe.
3: Nafe ya e jamu e wo ufia. Wouldn't a match a man say, oh, fire on shen on Tom Mount.
4: About your household,
3: when we say, Ejama, one man, Nam Wolf, yes, on Tom Mount. It's like giving it to a German.
4: People do me miss a near your realm who go with you.
3: Men can't say, won't real, may say, Ejama, you dear Namas,
4: when you're Jamma, two pass a gunner for you, Yamwa.
3: Men can't say, Gunner for you, Jamma,
2: and I may say, Yamwa. You could see, since we have a lot of issues on the 2-day cleanup exercise and other matters about I think Ibn Mokoshi a try.
4: Was it Ibn Mokoshi
2: a try? Was it a national holiday?
4: No,
3: no, it wasn't a national holiday.
4: That's the one I'm called try.
3: First day, no, was for service officials, MPs.
2: Ibn Mokoshi a try.
3: When we say,
2: hold on, brother. We can
3: just for us to just polish it a bit. First phase, no, you're for service personnel. So it's not as if Jai would human acquire, but they wanted people to also get involved to have the feel of it. It's not as if Jai would human acquire, but they wanted people to also get involved to have the feel of it.

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1: There was a pickup
2: and
1: portion
2: today
1: of
2: there
1: it.
2: Was a story.
1: And the field was created by them.
2: I didn't have time. Oh, how?
1: How now, Ubisa?
2: Greeted hey. By us. Say.
1: Now, and I'm going to make a church.
3: Zoom line on the other.
1: Yes.
3: Okay.
1: How do you expect the field to
2: master,
1: go? Master, but you don't kill a business. What you do is that before you abrogate the contract, you have to look at all the evidence because it could bring so many things. That is why you're a leader.

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1: You will laugh. 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
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Mame na endpoint of your party clinic ase. Ase de bi so enko enfama agbeve taifa. 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Ema ye de ye healthed bit. E de ebreo life on adom 106.3 FM. 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Ifri.

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So and as Sabri wasugusu awati and ka wutie yen. Ma I'm in front of Endpoint Homeopathic Clinic. Dr. Dubuatin, the founder of Endpoint Homeopathic Clinic. What's in front of any man pay say? A free scanning, a fat or prostate, and I say kidney, and I say fertility issue. They say, crowd, my man, they are coma, simple, all screening, Eddie amount free, Eddie account. Patch up, winning now, or yeah, Eddie a chow free. The Hian say, Ukita Endpoint Homeopathy Clinic card. Na card, na so, a 70 Ghana cities. Say, a stroke, wa, okwa, and on the air. When it's here, but show a bit to us, come at the amount. And no, enye free. 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Oh, yes. Burning sensations. Numbness. Once I e shakie. Ingina no beshe e di amount. Ano pe wote men kana wuti emia. Okay, said the weather no SCI no emu onyunu. Yade ahudu obi eda so ingina wo kwa Dr. Edu Boatin. 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Obi tuning na se kama e di amount abra wo friend and home true for so. Number is 0244867068. 0244867068. 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I don't pay many workers.

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1: Motivation at the air bro and open we will be more team. Work and happiness at human energy. 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They are not doing the work well. Ejuma no omo nye ni ye. In a sense that ene we a carpenter ni na teme nka na wutie me. 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Ghanaians are good. We a fitter ni na teme nka na wutie me a we are very good. Ade abro ni aye. 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Our finishing is not good. It's not accurate. It's not good at all. The entire American side say, Chinese if one, omo fa bibia nkyen o. 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

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If you have computer in front of you, you have the whole world in front of you, and you have internet, then you have the whole world. And then crawl for your business. If you cry down for no, now my business no, ekasa edema omo. 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Obi mwa juma. Wasemi kwe ye. 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
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Samsung and DBS Industries Limited, Duffy's Health and Beauty, Womo, and a Somas, and my mede, a year worth of motivation, at the Brew, Efa, wo, Wajuma, we anope, and.

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1: 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Because Bible says so won tokwa kon no urade nko bi ma. 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
0: Prophet one, why can't someone who do be a mess you croom her? And I any baby who know.
1: And I make her say, and no me, eh? And no me, ya dear beer, ye ye was sumua say. And now ye be beer, ye will be a young fuck come round to so, and I know me a crying ya de pa. 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Ne make an what ya say. One now what to me, no do me a bay ye. But I know just all what to me, and not just a fast dome. Now what do me ni penny, and why ne met now nassy? 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It's no mie de mefe nia gro. 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
1: Yes, we wa catch them to bet me at one among. And obet me a conenim crack or panicho.
0: Wow.
1: 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Ni make an what you say. Obi bodua no be ka twa sama bodua say na wadom. Because unim sa su die bi da so.
0: Ye hu bebre. 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Like e yade a e koso and I say ye nka ho asem.
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0: 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Your friend say police Amasama police station. Mami bi what the sub portraits or the sub border hamsa? I was say Nasasi be not one more Jeffrey in him. I walk Cassia police for.
1: Oba crowd or tires are there now. One here be winter. Oba do me wa.
0: And
1: one here be winter because Oba ne wo nipa.
0: Baby, I would dear face to cross away. And call 4 pound twice a good mamma so and a joe a ma especially.
1: Yes.
0: And how do we reverse Sanyoman?
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0: 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We are check on a free number near 0202514020. Na yentimi mwao. Thanks to you, Computer Clinic, and baby, I wish I would and can typhoid and I say asthma na dysmenorrhea. And that was for me, so for any chill, we any high quality diagnostic machine. Ewa, your DSC equia no su whom as a man case a quantum point. So number be friend 054-525-2880. Thanks to you, Computer Clinic, or say accurate scanning, effective treatment. Agromonti 752 and him will pay a year fertilizer, papa. Will be good, no by so my team, so a bar a year agromonti a year. Kelic potassium fertilizer and I'm a day air dom one or pay say cuckoo and our rice and our vegetables and as a fruit be a wood dia and I pass a swabba at the mawaf when it's more agromonti. Your number no a 0243 462023 0243 462023 Now also on sa etimi I den a cabin coming home. Now me my boy phone crowd to me ba and snowmass is in 8 mkwadana be coming so ha.

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3: pachata weo
2: wow manosusu wa uwo ni pi mwante say
3: pachata weo
2: yefrao say
4: pachata weo kobi
2: yefrao kobi. Hey, what was a former national security director of operations? Can you put us in a power? And I want to hear from say.
4: I'm trying to see from Soft Life.
2: Soft Life. I'm part. No, I'm both. Is it my own tribunal? Abapa. And I want to hear.
5: But I'm from Salom the Wonder.
2: Salom the Wonder. And I want to hear.
6: But I'm from Ghana Bisiaba.
2: Ghana Bisiaba. Mwa muti hey. Abrana moto jumno. Why nene nimse obedim kunim? Now nimse obedim kunim. Now him say, I can see no be womb, and I say, be free.
6: But you know, say, me womb.
2: Now him so, unto what also say?
6: Dead.
2: What una would be dead?
6: A child.
2: And I also would be say?
5: A child me di second.
2: Also, na di second. And I also would be say?
4: A child me di fourth.
2: Una di fourth. And I also would be say?
5: A child me di first.
2: Hooray, mom and say, mama. My idea, Yanko Punchamo. Na, a day. And I'm way any different. Ah, me can say I can say no more din, ibinu bemu, ibinu koye. And then I'm feel say mu any different ma muti mistake. Ewa competition no and I can say who the fourth, we see who the third, we see me the second, we see me na me the first no. My men starting from free.
4: Patro, edin kai your coordination. Well, na draw so pa. But I say what soon you want so I can say, oh we are your voice no so ede. What soon you so won't rush it. See ever fall. No, I am more baby kakrana. But I go and see. We almost have Baba from no more you or my own pick woman.
2: Who bet me at you, mammy? Why, me, I mean more too. Why, me, I mean more too. Me more too. Hunty, to wait me at the animal. So, I mean,
4: why, me, I mean what
2: Okay. My dear, congratulations.
6: Thank you.
2: A higher chrono in the next 5 years to come. Dear, na mope sa moye. Minim sa mo school. Dear, na mope sa moye. Sa na mope sa gana fo ehumo ewo mo. And you want to eat a human for you when starting free or banal,
6: but your mama me singing no, I call higher pan.
2: Okay,
6: mama, I call higher pan. I'm a chair, a man for say, may they a mobile connect level.
2: Okay, and you're better pan. I will perform me and my gun of food to chair my pa. Wait me, I'll perform Miss Annual now.

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1: Mami sana yose mami sana evazo once my mra o wina no mra o we mze no anwume na be for me a e go vote che ma opa
2: driver
1: tudu yenko
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0: Jimmy Fair.
1: 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Mema Kobe area so so. Si se unim se enkwalano. The way a mosi ati ti o money ni oma one form no. We can't wait for season 9. Minim I say iPhone. Omo ye m say oma anya iPhone 9. Minim say season 9. Nsono ma season 9 beba na say ye de beko 10. And when are we expecting? Dabe ni enwe ni mo say another season ye de
2: beko. Mese ona iPhone no.
1: Is
2: no,
1: you
2: know
1: for
2: the pet number 9 woman. It is from my dear pen. I know you were going to see. Maminda, it's your season 8, Ibegu.
1: Good.
2: 9, and JP. So, Mamma, I'm going to say, this year, and starting term. Third to fourth quarter program. Mm. But this time you had the barber is the second quarter months as a first quarter near start here. In see a bepa obiach or some of the one as auntie a lot of activities every trade bar am
1: I dragging
2: a crahan. Now you have a sign your bomb was in see body has ever said they are caught back to time the end the beyond. In see I don't want to see. Mkwalana umwomosanu Oma fa meal pa nyagro nyagro.
1: If you show me from Ukraine, it's soon
2: not
1: easy. But people say, so more happy, like,
2: oh, yeah,
1: they are happy, say, you know.
2: So, among us, among them, they are very happy children. No more parents and more guardians now, they know more. No, me chain, yeah, sometimes I'm crying. Yeah, until I'm
1: asking,
2: I'm quite idea.
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1: 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I'm my own. And then we ain't got kind news from us and Pi FM. Mo ada ye kario debi otio mo me kwa kan news no e wa se e bibia ho prepara

0: to Adam 106.3 FM Sunny Adishma, my Yemo Bibia, Quaba Testy, Angaza Cassia, Boy, as we are Sapa Kain, India, the number of Crumpono, was also the Achaya, the chairs from Muffet, Yanu Kotri, Rizia, Yahuni Santam, Yahunu Bidia, as you know, as that, and Yadimani Dinaya, Yasumo, and then we are Brazil team, Bombadia Squad, Obi Dum, ye, Adu Kumi, Mene.
1: A Kia Boachi, where ye are drum JP.
0: As well, then I'm the Yedima could be and it's a miracle, Abuaje. Say Yoko for Adas with the Nishamo. Wama for you, Chi Ajasa Ajetrada, MPP, Chitafo, Womako Pimuho.
1: And yefa Bemachia, Womachinua, communications, Bema Wapre, so obedi any movie MPP, a man Yokone, any Abuaje. And Namra Shabegani or do a month for your work with Tiano say. 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
0: 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Now, dear Kum and Mammy, you knew. Can I go to twist a posse papa for two children? One more better, one more coconut, no one more to win another every free hall. What me a cast from some now say a price of fita, Congo one to mentor. And then a bomber radia, your fair, a corner radia, so Sabro Bells were this year. You bet you by Mampede and Sansa, a yam a crow. 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
1: 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Say, what banging at Womoody Nint Tente? Was he a Cry International Airport when we were in the purchase? Yo, and it's a yoko for morning concern and one patroon so crudum. Now, one month for pie, you can come up, but don't pay more on your grog. Now, Yoko Proboba, and I had an entertainment command was where William said, Frisia, chill, no free and ring, and I'd be a dear, be a new club with Nibi. And yes, here was a home. One is all I had an why you're fasting. 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
2: 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Dennis, Yanimia, Ayano, Yanimbe, you are that. Yanim, so where did you? 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Yentimi amma nipa bakukra access to get closer to miracles.
3: That's a good fellow cook
2: no ya. And obaya me no kasi. 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Obenye duane kakra ato nenum. 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I did order for my brother.
1: Jim FM. And here, what you are walking one hour to cry at my people, my new cone who be your friend, senor. And my plan in artists who are this amount to Jan and Mustafa Salam or Mabunodon for four. And my people, my new cone, no, said the Acos one year and Gwasia Pa. And my cabby man can be
4: yes, yes, you don't eat Yama, not you be so hard. And you'll be after my match in the patron. You're sad on any yano. I'm not going to be able to do it. I'm not going to be able to do it. I'm not going to be able to do it. I'm not going to be able to do it. I'm not going to be able to do it. I'm not going to be able to do it. I'm not going to be able to do it. I'm not going to be able to do it. I'm not going to be able to do it. I'm not going to be able to do it. I'm not going to be able to do it. I'm not going to be able to do it. I'm not going to be able to do it. I'm not going to be able to do it. I'm not going to be able to do it. I'm not going to be able to do it. I'm not going to be able to do it. I'm not going to be able to do it. I'm not going to be able to do it. I'm not going to be able to do it. I'm not going to be able to do it. I'm not going to be able to do it. I'm not going to be able to do it. I'm not going to be able to do it. I'm not going to be able to do it. I'm not going to be able to do it. I'm not going to be able to do it. I'm not going to be able to do it. I'm not going to be able to do it. I'm not going to be able to do it. I'm not going to be able to do it. I'm not going to be able to do it. immigration that is our by way a chassis since you know last year now everything still the same thing. Yeah, young one, but now Ghana, yeah, you're not gonna fool people, man. That time, I'm a fool. We say now you're the honey pot.
3: Would you hear that?
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5: As far as I'm concerned, I can authoritatively tell you, say, miracles has some questions to answer. Authoritatively, as his role as the CEO for Interministerial Coordinating Committee on Decentralization.
6: Okay, that's IMCC.
5: IMCC. No, okay. There are serious questions for him to answer. I mean, because you're guilty. I won't say that. Snejuma Udi, you know,
6: okay.
5: That involves fraud. Say na, you know, you know, CBO nso ne sesie frew sebra na wa ma ye be ba be che and they are e be wey program kusi midday. I'm hearing reliable informed say you could for at the statement be ba bo nti no ma daily near ma akoso, but let nobody also put it say ya che nu yi enra kwesi na na ju sebe simple if see ya pese ye stretch matters na sa 48 hour rule no come at in people case, no. And so, yeah.
6: Does it mean, sir, you invited miracles?
5: Abusiani
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8: President John Dramani Mahama onim hohwe. And I can tell you on authority, say, one of the MVP lawyers, Kosibochi Junior, the Facebook page, and I will be sad. Then he's missing a command, my brother, Remonacha. And I will be sad. So, Ray, this is what I'm seeing on social media by Susan Sopes. And I all respond here. Over a year now, they've been doing some investigation on Susan Sopes. And some of the persons involved, almost to an amount, say, any.
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9: 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One one at the top only be at your body pass here. Meaning, I understand a chamber of one HM one. Now, one of them, a shame if it chamber, which is going to come out of Boyan. AI, the far, but notice a ball mark, which is here. One of them ever comes up, one of them to me, Ama, Ajibre, Abba. 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The new ma, what the brand one, and the Sunday of Mama, Emma, on Edo Commandua, Nina, no, actually, I had you over her, then Sunday of Mama, I'm going to go to see, yeah, more ever free, ever cock at 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
10: There was a peace wow, one police officer for Nordic Pepper Share Spring. Some company affected.
9: Okay, and here by Monsa Ball and a Watson and Cassette.
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9: My
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0: 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Hello?
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0: Emekoshiwo agu nani sey a ma wonu opene wo hono nti we yokofu akache
1: na akua ye me ye video pa na bin peche sey ele yetmi anfa mo manfu
0: ba wo pese wo
1: hwe live wo adomonline.com a video no be wo
0: ena
1: ye Facebook wo any social media platforms are hold wono adom 106.3 fm ya sempa wo be kona che se video ne da na ba ku bia me hwe wo ei macho mo bi pa wahwe singlet was I rasta mine macho mo rasta 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
14: As I said, it's about protecting us, and you know, human beings, all of us, including myself, sometimes you have to say the same thing so often. Let me end that one there. You all know, as I know. But you see, the major issue, or one of the major issues, I think, has to do with public trust. The public must have faith in us.
13: Jennifer.
14: They must have so much faith in us that they want to collaborate with us because they believe in what we are doing. That in the end, it's about their own safety. So the perceptions are important. They may not even have any basis in objective reality, but they are important. We must be friendly. We must put ourselves out there for them to know that it's for their benefit.
1: Man panyina ba die kire wa mananso wo wieye ene wase hwe ade ba akwa wo manga na twa da bia yesu ban bia enye ene se aban be boka aban be yensiesie aban be sidan aban be yakwan aban di puntujuma be ba na ba se yankasa si yensiesie ni akwa na mana ya akwa no a wo be hwe no ni eja no na ese afratie afia tetivia afa na ni yebesu afra ban.
14: Somebody is also hear you on all the things that government is doing. It has not been exactly easy, but it has to be done. And I'm glad that you are able to support the agencies with some of their needs. I know we have not done everything to your full satisfaction. So please bear with us as we continue to grow the economy, get the resources to so that we are able to, when we say a sovereign country, it should mean, it should have meaning in how we take care of ourselves. But you see, when we talk about the vehicles and the equipment and so on, one issue that comes to my mind is maintenance. And that goes to our technicians. So, madam, I don't know what, you know, the number of technicians, but we need to take care of them. We need to train them. We need to give them the equipment they need so they can also maintain things for us.
1: Ani ayo kuti yeye yamampenina bedi yechiri Professor Jane Nana Opoku Ajmai.
0: Abushia kasi yeboi testi yanga sa dum 106.3 FM so wadren chreni ye obe kuyabu achiwe ya dom on Facebook ha febitu wano mo enche yebe kinkai ede amao. 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
13: thanks there is no even good for the say a bit system so ye na mo sa na we ye na mo we are not fighting the merits of a legal mining responsible mining is of concern no mo the mother agent na ye 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the concession illegally na oni mse wu ninka ta odi ye mine na illegal and also kujinu bi su illegally acquired land so sell ye mine and also ye illegal the company no chuse bre a mine for that security support or a mine so at the man you know and at part of their routine operation no kwa number kunu bi invade the concession no and all and as a mobile good you believe to be said good maybe we me at end of what it turn no bible a we dey call the moment from call dey be call and e call for concern confrontation by the video kakra about no and you even the detailed video we share other videos and crime test kindly at here but kunu bi dey call sat cause it say e ja o mo kra nanka Rufa Rafu in Bamufui, and yet Hannah Moss.
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13: 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Now, one teaser for 2 years of Africa being somewhere. Sabi or so, Sabi a cronto, Sandy Bian who work on, or Kuru Cassia, I said, Tangalam Sino, and your crew asked Sandy Bia, they said it to say he's at war. And to work with your minor criminal.
0: Ebu si ane no no wati ano Mahmud Kabore eno wati nene na so eye hwe wodman kwa bobre atwe amwachi aso peno hwe nkita undie so ma won
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15: 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whatever it is. Yes, you know, my media, and we are seeing now. So, I think you know, yet also, I say, you know, Munay, Juma, Yemina, Yakabum, Emma development, but yet, and I say, sir, you be you, Bina, na, ya, ya, ni, dabi. That is not why we are here. We are here for development, we are here for human development, infrastructure, whatever.
1: And here, you quote, yeah, OT regional minister. 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
15: 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Per their report no, there were this confrontation said, bring the phone, you were videoing, delete it. By the end of the day no, omu chesu obi ampeja ba ambo bi, omu hunsu obi di abakura abe honu mo, but to say, ye di abba na duya e bo no di it's a different story, but we are only pleading, say, bani say, ye benya abutre, na ye reporta ye release as quick, no, like I say, at the end of the night, as someone and quiet, sir, not just a quiet, say, young cats and papa.
1: And quantas out, Abana Musini, Joseph Awa, no, and at 3 years. So, watch room says, Jebby Buto, Jebby Swedia, that's Rasania Quasier. One who hears my dear costos, and she, one way, yeah, over to my Pembrican, Waka Cafe, baby, I say, and when him, I say, John Hoff, Wahoo, when my Sako for Jay, then a quack with the affair, was when my Joby, Sakaswa Prot, a commander, Sabah, now put to Pru and Sama, Abaka, and Sa, and say, yes, and true, I hear friends and Quenchesi. And when she has seen a madisha beatuan and anonymous here, Dona Isaac. Hey, would you point to one and I didn't any idea? 7 days, you point to a quabba.
16: Yeah, no, Kumi.
1: And when she has you, I am.
16: Kumi, concern if you would just so Akaka Kram would do just so dancing, Honor and concern is the year.
1: No, what's your banner saying?
16: Kano. 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
1: oh, let me be Sasa banner saying.
16: Kumi, let me tell you, say, a concern on Indian say, if you were a just so dancing, and I say, akaka kra mo du gaso dance ni ya ka no mo chese o mo free o mo tu efu kuma se ya mo de o mani a che 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
1: 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Won se nyame ya ntuma de atia pa ene se Echina, hey, Tuesday, Echina France, they be taking on Spain, or Texas. Nothing, Wednesday, so no, Argentina, and so any England, Edia Pimso, or Atlanta. Now, Ukuma, the Etienne said, Gimwa, Argentina, any year, England, Edia Pimso, no, Ebe, exactly 40 years, Diego Armando Maradona, Oinspa, Argentina, to that famous 2-1 victory over England. Over 1986 World Cup, and no a course war, and no any your TV, this year, Freddy, this year, Hand of God. Nessa, Papa, no, I didn't say a goal, and who come and send me, you know, Yamia Tuma, Sagame, no, I am come over, who are Nessa, and also everything appear, and no, I'm a tutuana, a busha, say, Liner, Andre, Messi, Cusitini, or no, so dear, and what they are, Nidia, no, Eba, Abaye, Hand of God, and that's the head of God, and that's the saying. And I need you also everything me akonese Messi air branch of a country say to make you mono what done who this from kokra and on so am and they do now so e ka wasem say dia Armando Maradona ayeye wo 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Energy Drink, Sports Water, Vim Energy Drink, Sanso Enna, Alive Soap, Fortune Spread, Lawson Heber, Focus Technology, Tabia Takum, Rand Lotteries, Kiss Condom, and Strawberry Gel, Quans Estates, and after Electroland Ghana Limited. South Cement Limited, one lucky, and I feel resonant, Omo, and I empower, Emma, you didn't come on the airbag. China, you know that, China, you didn't come up with the pay, and the paper, my son, Semino Cassay, my PMO, Ewa, a year, New Jersey, Nessa, Quaba restaurant, in Penny, so air train, Kuma, come to me, every one, oh, no, come on, it's me, I'm trying to influence, it's not yet.
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1: 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Ma.
0: Oh,
1: 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And why are
0: 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Oh, sir.
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0: 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A train and send him wire for when you're tough for a crow of a fever sano. Nina, your thanks to you, computer. 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Yaria would do baby or so I was. Oh, thanks to you, computer clinic. One more quiano. A fish whom cross a manca's acquaintance upon a super. So we hear thanks to you, computer clinic, a friend one who may so 0545252888. Zero.
2: Thanks to you, computer clinic. Brabeji awarding.
3: Jeez. That's insane. Yes, you do. Hey, I know I'm a boko boko. Why?
4: A go.
5: Yes, Bramu.
4: Hey, what you have to say?
5: A juma or no quiet, I know now, or so crab body pains are all firm when you grow.
4: Hey, no crap.
5: And a man once you didn't me an apple swamano. And it's how the original how more than then, son.
4: Medium, you can use speed dot spray, and in the gel, and I'm this spray baby, I am yano. Few minutes, ya, Jome.
3: Okay. What's the speed dot again?
4: Your friend speed dot spray. The gel so ho. Ne ye pale release spray.
5: And a train. Na minko pebi manu na nasa maye mobo.
4: Oh, speed dot be manu fast relief. 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
3: Efia, ye fast no kope bi brene.
4: Speed dot spray. And in the gel. And yen a pharmacist. And over the counter medicine sellers. Also is chemist. And wa dia ba. Adabraka. Okaishi. 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Ya frewon. 0302-245- 334 and 0322-022-496.
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0: 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Still! Phone papa! Ezie!
1: Herbal and Alternative Medical Hospital Bena Black History and the War America China Africa ne Ghana mpeni fo abona baso se o say are mo man for tia popa
2: eye Amin Scientific Hospital ayere sabia o won fidie mu aso de woda so a fidie ne kire o yade na nu asan so sa o yade
1: amen eye expert o kwan kro yare ho won ran wen nam na wa doctor for ne nurse for so o wotima
2: Amin Scientific at the herbal homeopathy naturopathy and reflexology nyina e say yade
1: fa won Wope. And I hear it the same power. Nyamia Dumunti. 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

0: Adansi said the Ghana phone abroche for be di adansi no.
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0: Oh, I'm crabbing at a pee. Fre, not sure, dear Benwo. 0245-275254. 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

0: 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Thanks to you, Computer Clinic. 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
1: God will change your story. I said God will change your story. Makololabosa. Your test is going to change your testimony. God is refining you, preparing you, adoring you, cutting off the excess.
2: Thank you, Jesus. We bless you. Savior and the soon coming King.

Father, we glorify your name, and we thank you for sending your Son, Jesus. We know, Lord, that you care about all our problems and all our hurts and every disease. And Jesus, we know that as we release ourselves in faith, trusting only in you, that the power of the Holy Spirit will be released, healing and wiping away all doubt, disappointment and fear. Father, let the power of your Spirit move upon every man, every woman, and every child, from every tribe and in every nation, as we await the coming of Jesus Christ, our Lord and Savior. Let your living water flow.

0: change your story.
1: I said God will change your story. Your test is going to change to testimony. God is refining you, preparing you, adoring you, cutting off the excess.
2: Thank you, Jesus.

0: Father, we glorify your name, and we thank you for sending your Son, Jesus. We know, Lord, that you care about all our problems and all our hurts and every disease. And Jesus, we know that as we release ourselves in faith, trusting only in you, that the power of the Holy Spirit would be released, healing and wiping away all doubt, disappointment, and fear. Father, let the power of your Spirit move upon every man, every woman, and every child, from every tribe and in every nation, as we await the coming of Jesus Christ, our Lord and Savior. Let your living water flow.
1: God will change your story.
2: I said God will change your story. Makololabosa. Your test is going to change to testimony. God is refining you, preparing you, adoring you, cutting off the excess.
1: God will change your story.
2: I said God will change your story. Makololabosa. Your test is going to change to testimony. God is refining you,
1: preparing you, adoring you, cutting off the excess.

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Where would we be if not for your grace? 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
1: 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This advert is FDA approved.
2: 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Ever shessel. 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

0: in iron, folic acid, and a B vitamin. 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

0: Cast your mind back to 2022. 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The stress was high. 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Others are finally cutting prices because they have to. 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And with new innovations coming your way, we are here for you now. 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
1: Charlie, you know you, we were serious meeting me.
2: Hey, Allah, Mochi.
1: Now, so there, Charlie, you're in free.
2: Oh, we need a troubles. Monday.
3: Hey, what funny.
2: Anu, magic a card, yeah, me, maybe. Mitya, not free or sharp.
3: Hey,
2: say, ho!
1: Ah, Minia, what you have with Sandy?
2: Anu, send your bayer, a prepare or be being yesicano. Momo, bang your beerman.
1: Minya, meji bio.
2: Hey, Abrante, go go when you want so hot. Allah motion.
4: Obisian, that was sent to ya. I don't know to me the war war. Me here, and in this one, so Obisiana fire, kind of sent to ya. 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

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Aye latest foam near come for the amount. 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

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What the super XP aba? Ah, here come up. Timmy Shaw, I have a modern answer once, sir. Ever so much. My rain free. Your car accessories, your car, yourself, spare tie. I'm packed. And I don't know my car, car simply. Ah, about this time around, you know. Yeah, any spare tie. Abro fun zombie queen o wo ma anya baby e spare tie to e ti aye se wa ope bibi ogo create baby na all the two boot o sa o eh cars in baby o ha e ba ni spare tie enti get your spare tie, your wheel spanner, your jack, your fire extinguisher. Now when you want a triangle to me, I know your first aid box and so I can home. With your Danny Day, you know, I'm about my maybe so I say, oh, Hispan and watch a kiss be woman. Watch a kiss with Jack woman. Watch a kiss or spare tie woman. And watch a kiss or what one in triangle. And then I'm bossing now. Now we know we need to be a pussy. It's Mitchell. And to make out with your money, I say, but baby, a goose has a drug on TV. Now, sir. Tie Jopano ni spare tie. 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And I usre uko biso binsa anase ferry kakra. And Timbacho. 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

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Yamisha, now on your Kasepa. Yes, Antoine, Elizabeth, on Enema, and I say, young wish, Mr. Desmond Daki, a civil engineer in Accra. Yesterday was his birthday. Auntie, Papa, Yamisha, now on your Kasepa.

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Happy birthday to you, Wayfree, Jerry Justice, aka Bradley. 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
0: Okay. 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Near from say.
2: Actually, from Salom the Wonder.
0: Ah, near Wonder Swampa. Na na na, also I.
3: Actually, from Soft Life.
0: Soft Life. Hey, Soft Life. 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
0: Enra, a concern on stage.
2: Oh, Enra, na is so amazing.
0: Aye, if you mean a never be that. Kobi, Enko, Enra, net to say.
2: Oh, Enra, there no be a performance, ne, come on.
0: Hey, Enra, you mean a war too, your pa, who's a new with dear. Ujinja and pa.
2: Enra, ne, a driver.
0: Driver, and you mean?
2: Nanampedu.
0: Nanampedu driver. Ah, hey, did you know me to you? Na wan echi lo.
2: Patran papa.
0: O ba na echi o te enwum ne to.
2: Patran.
0: Be 30 seconds to kakama mi.
2: Ati me ejo. Na su emoya. Emoya. Emoya. Enya ma botre. 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Ah munio.
0: Wow. Ana o tone nra. Okay. 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
2: Hello.
0: Wow. And I'll turn in. Okay.

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2: 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Abusia Chirka.
3: Thank you.
2: Yeah, my. I'm coming up with you for one see me from Kra. Now, some of my papa, when you say what you have seen to me, say down, I'm a woo. A bitch, I'm a papa. Debbie, the minim, say Debbie, Debbie, you.
3: Correct. My idea. Would you refuse?
4: Soft life.
3: Soft life. When you want to hear a tobacco, my minty, my inty. Into a good anyone, said a number by Kerner, Namos, Nelson come here, a cobbin, Susa.
4: But you're a titan here, maybe.
3: Okay. Maybe my cruise. Wow, young boy.
4: Inti nantu nantu imara. 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
3: 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Okay. 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
5: I'm afraid. One somewhere. Missy one some. Meti fwe. 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Anyo. I want to meet you now, one drivers. Where one Ghana New Year? We're all seeing Simpia. Arrow glass, eh? I go, hey. I'm afraid, I go, hey.
6: Amen.
5: I'm a fan.

0: Thank you. Any other one that was out to be near so just a month? Kobe, whatever also took a carrier, so you embark over a crack.
1: A jimmy, do Nasue, moya, emoya, emoya, yama, butcher, rava, fue, munio, munio.
0: And I didn't got the over to me, so boy, I crab will be born here. Oh, munio. Moya deal, hey, Mamma Zemo. But Sandy,
2: yeah,
0: but

0: in general, I'm record saying, oh, Nana Nomino, Cosandra. What bedebede? Me see, yeah, be, yeah. And so be best, Miss.
1: My too.
0: Yeah.
1: Wasn't I sorry now, my locking? And Raj made your chassis area to talk when we call life 6. Your point is at 2 a.m.
0: Wow.
1: Now, 4 a.m. is our bed, you mammy, that's on me. You know, oh, massage to be our papa bills.
0: I really do to her, yeah.
1: Yeah, I plan to see age. The massage, what I say, I will see age.
0: One day, I say, we.
1: No, say, break. You, Mike, Edra, it was tough.
0: Yeah.
1: Because I share a more fra wing in us and on my ID. Now I was a perina, a pedu DHC. In fact, na me crowd on a judge's name, person may wear my shoes in my cushion Japan and the dusty and a sax vosa. And easy. But the diason yanny
0: Pitri
1: near the abedra. Ghana 4 we will say 70%, judge is 30. I'm gonna choose 20. We're gonna make us a Ghana 4 Nana. I choose si Kobe.
0: Okay.
1: Aku kurei 90 years ni aku la wa paper zero.
2: Oh ma.
1: And
2: ma. Oh ma.
1: Wani aba bedroom pen sway.
0: Where is zero dem fro?
1: Where is zero? Na sell am so there. My sweet gentleman, so e din pa. Where second? Ghana be si aba e third. And a soft life.
0: Air fourth.
1: Air fourth. Wow. Then you just say say winner no Everplus Prime Limited Adaroma. Yeah, the winner no go Dubai. Aside cash prize, we got 30,000 Ghana cedis. Franco trading man, a laptop, school bags near there. Adum TV, a man of big contract, will still do any time a person recording you mobile room. And you know, I'm afraid we're hanging, we'll be born you via Adum TV, and I said, Papa Bill, so I am away. Or born your mom, more ha, Mr. Dumus, I had a miraha.
0: This one, no payo.
1: What I say, no more payo. Me miraha cra, me momoa. Double the action, cra, baby, from Mr. Sandy Bra.
0: Yeah.
1: If you any papa, you know, young and I can boom hits FM, I do my FM at the same part. Your stations,
0: I'm a bark or boy, chef, for me.
1: I'm a born your mom, more of an impo, one and that mic too. Baby. Mr. Friend is saying.
2: Baby.
1: My two neck and baby. Oh. My two baby. And I'm more of a note, I'm so to say Papa Bills.
2: Papa Bills.
1: AKA double the action. I want you about your baby who would see a PM massage.
0: But Sunday,
1: I'm a
0: trip to Dubai.
1: Yeah, I don't TV, I don't know.
0: The previous ones, I ain't in an.
1: Ebi koi. Kenya. Ebi koi Dubai.
0: Wow.
1: Now,
0: and I'm on that so.
1: Yes. Onsa Fibiani emu challenges.
0: Yeah.
1: Obu I never saw ko, but one or two went me anko.
0: Okay.
1: We kwa ya lucky sa World Cup ne bury. Aha. Onsa Edwuma na ya no ya na ne maybe. Eta sisi ni adi, you know. Aha. It's way dey ya ko.
0: Wow.
1: Any adi. So Mike.
0: Good because.
1: Yeah, man, it does.
0: Say. And about Taya Adom TV and the and so many but I know so because
1: yes,
0: back when I mean who power to say baby I want to make cramp around your share
1: my righteous van
0: die. Yeah,
1: so showtime or performing live by Musana Muntimint Namoto. But I had the and so many say a better team more for the next high life generation. Yet it's a one because Ore Ghana high life music and on and my former DVD
0: Afro
1: my wine. I'm a friend is saying, cry, but Afro beats me Afro Nado. So, ever see a Afro no mobile sweat? It's in yet a team of fun with live band or high life. Yenia, ya Ghana and Jum Ghana origin music, and yet a team of fun. It's a clay on Colomoti in our home, Mike. Wish your more high life, Jumedia Biasia. My soft life, Mike. My Ghana Bisiaba, Mike.
0: Oba Kelly.
1: My cello, Mike. My Kobe, Mike. Won't say, Oba Tunyu Mama open you to because in any means, lyrics, you won't see Pia Womb. My man,
0: sell them not to have a castle in Mumu.
1: Say, we didn't inquire, you know.
0: Or accountant, be a
1: incoming teacher. My friend, a yard, didn't you, Mike? Yatta, one, no baby, I mean, maybe Jabia, and Kalama, me moo.
0: Yeah.
1: Mean, you bet me, I become an uncroma. Adum TV and I'm coming a trainer. Yatata warnum pa.
0: Wow. 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
1: Why? Yes, that's in free for soft.
0: Soft. Not to say a cars what to so fourth no. Not to say
3: Pacho na meni aji.
0: Ane na unu senka ubu bifri mkura o. 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
0: Wow. 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Apo wo je pa. 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Ah, o kan fante. Wo e fante ni.
3: Acha.
0: Ah, okay. 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
3: Acha. 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
0: No yi.
3: Acha.
0: Twas my mommy fante dem na ni wi ase amesre me.
3: No, you're fine. Many aji.
0: Okay. Now, Salom, what's the sooner to say, Mom?
2: I'm not.
0: Okay. And of a Kobe?
4: 90.
0: And. Won't grab you?
4: 90.
0: You're both dinner, so you're a winner. What did you?
2: No money, Aji, like, tears of joy.
0: Wow. Yes, I'm going to tell you, Primo. What's your mother?
2: What's your baby?
0: And your tears of joy, and your bad joys, pa. Okay. Sir, meaning, sir, Muni now so go school, right?
2: Aye,
0: to Muni Ramon. Now, who's your animal be can't hold on, who's your idea, so. His answer. And eh, I'm to four money more magic dining in a lot of them. Mama could school could do actually. Stoneboy, acquiring yan masters, Samini, num, or Chiami, Kwame, num, or Moga Kanka, D. Cram, and no obibri guru. I'm to follow Dawson. Into a cunning in Amanabis, he says, school so a wound here. And our talent in a son. Ma and Cosset, no yina, Munya and Quarapa. Namunsen Baba Yempenipa. Matiana.
2: Okay.
0: Correct. A dear be a and you be a be a van on your movie. Oku school and was swing a dear. No time do now say a new motor no tour. Now what to a banner's our cry, winning your motor no school cry when you bed keke. Aha, Timon Yamon, what? I know Monk can't see the moon and more almost so pair some of Baba and Soma. The next season year 9. Monuam Cocasa. Namon Mom Titori Arsenal. Namon Church Rome. Aha, indeed, Yadamasi. Into
2: Namisha.
0: Okay, any?
2: No,
0: I mean, Ghana Biziaba. Can be beat out on your Sunday?
3: Oh, Meda, I don't TV nasi. Now, Uncle Fa or Mobuami, Meda, or me, Nalas, and so Mobuami.
0: Okay, any soft life also so. A man would all massy.
3: Meda, I don't TV. Obibia, Omoabia, Meda, Obibiasi. Madam, mammy and papa, so I say, and you'll be able to mammy.
0: Okay, right. Salom.
2: I tell Madame, my papa, and my mammy, I say, and I include young school in heritage educational complex. 1 hour voting, mammy, no, the main count, none your main strong.
0: Amen. Kobe.
2: Yo, man, so Madame, papa, and my mammy, I say, save you for.
0: Save you free, save you body, Anna.
2: Let me free, save you also.
0: Save you also, okay. All right.
2: Na Mada, Western of MPs. Madame Massey. Oh, beautiful to marry Bia. Madame Bias.
0: Okay.
1: Na my two. Yeah. Adam TV channel manager, Mr. Kobe Sean, was say, be not BBH at all. Say, what time? I know, we're over 2 people, so I know I hear how they are too. We're going to make some way.
0: Had Jim FM. Okay, Kobe.
5: Mine
0: too. Saturday in the no Casa.
5: Exactly.
0: Now, and Jim Madden Ebebasso.
5: Exactly.
0: And see, Ningina Mono. Programming in our saying. Ayan Rano.
5: Yo, it has young fine check. I see my 8 year 4. I'm going to say I'm Adam TV number 1.
0: You.
5: You're the one. You're the sponsors. I'm going to say I'm going to say I'm season 9, Baba.
0: You.
5: You're in China.
0: You.
5: I'm going to say. Now, Nidika, you know, yeah, we ye bibi na se e bro we expectations so yeah na e fofo wo ni ahonka we dey to be honest with you ye hun kwala no hwa mo nketen e say eh da na ya go fa be so na mo anso na nya mo na se kwala ye say do mo to nwuma wo kata wo nya ba bi se pani bi na
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0: Say we need akwara.
5: I tell you. Me ka je say me amina sha service o se fi debi so. Me ka ya no start on me ka se fi gidi no say masa.
0: To go as
5: dey. Me ka say me go here you.
0: Me go say.
5: Ma ko e linguistics. Na. O no mi say ah. No ma betsa se fi me mutu ka se fi.
0: Ai.
5: I dey wait. No ka dey me kan go. I'm telling you, pretty full.
0: Yeah,
5: pretty full. Pa, na dia kai kenya dasi. And that GSM. I mean, niya kwaso no. Uhu, and pretty full biya yuhu yeti yuhu almost stage ache. Yuhu mnyum dia ya yeti. Somebody like Ben Brown.
0: Yeah.
5: Pozo Hayes.
0: Yeah.
5: Manzaba. It's Samuel Usu. Kofi Bent of Western Diamonds fame.
0: Yeah.
5: Oh. Charlie, it's at any best. Among you now, but performing very beautifully. Mr. K, they took the stage and was super.
0: Yeah.
5: Svan Samun was starting one of the.
0: I'm befriending Mr. Topa.
5: Svan Samun.
0: I can't say that about Kakrara. I will just say to so I'll be here. Hey.
5: Na miss Mr. Gazi ye show bi ada mi nim se sa otu ye shows. I mean, so the studio do ya odiko kaka odi obo mbaro ye show bi pa was beautiful. The young dance crew, no young dance crew, no buy us. Oh, they did very well.
0: Yeah.
5: Kolawe so performing nicely. And ra, where still small, there was no dull moment. Everything was on point. They had obiase. Omo amon to piambo mo viro TV. So, bjidi pa se they had a good time. Inti had obiase.
0: That's sponsors.
5: Sponsors in the day. I say ni kujenga sida. Ye doma si pa.
0: Yeah.
5: Ye doma we ebi mo ha ye bo mu pruma na momba. Yebo mu pruno momba. Amu ni mfasude amu nyawo.
0: Yeah.
5: Yahu. Ne yebo mpa ese. Bi biya beko ye na afisi yebo mu pruma ma boye.
0: Yeah.
5: Ti ye dobiase.
0: Afisi kwa me sponsor mu why.
5: Oh, Mike too. I mean, sure.
0: Mike two playhouse, my sponsor.
5: Yeah, that's if
0: indeed.
5: What do you sponsor for? Nipa Makuzu Kong, go Dubai.
0: So,
5: no.
0: Dubai, hey, hey.
5: Dubai,
0: oh, we don't say no, dear, yeah, dear, yeah. Dubai, hey, hey. Now, a band is a share of Jose, a mufre, omni passport, traveling passport, a mobile yama.
5: A bed, a bed, say, a mom. Say more.
0: And then our phone is all gone.
5: Oh, and yeah, yeah, yeah, yeah. I mean, okay. It just shouldn't be. Yeah, I said, I could buy more tickets.
0: You
5: buy. It's the Ebba on your visa. The passport there, and who Nibia, Mekaiso, or him, Emily. No, or him, Macron, Perez. Oh, could say no, ni passport. He did not swear, it's a Sunday, name, he did not swear, yeah, your passport money, your protocol.
0: And yet, when you answer your passport director, we did.
5: Protocol, multimedia identity,
0: require
5: my protocol, yeah, and fast money. And
0: yeah, from our castle. Hey, to go with us.
5: With us, pa. I'm sure.
0: Jam it home, bago.
5: Musi ni na mu bomo di mu buaye. Eya di promo ebayi. 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
0: Why are they?
5: Pa, mu inkosu ni sa. Eya di babia. 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
0: I'm on bottom. Eya
5: damasi.
0: Eya di jam it home, bago. All right, Atom 106.3 FM, but I was so good, I would say. MTN I tell at 30. But money answer, one more Juma, dear Hodua, one more dear Guacom, no, don't hope be answer. Produce, I know him. I am Monosoko, Tierra Robert. Into MTN say, oh yeah, oh transactions, your various transactions, no, so send it, momo to, and near my, and momo sooning in ano. Now, we need points, I hold on. Now, I've been watching me and ya, Prado, until they download my MTN app, no, na and ten temoa, ebe can who be na fee, young call, your name, den den den, MTN, everywhere you go, maybe I could be a MTN. Idi wachi dendendia enya sam ketwa kra electroland for say wo mo ma enye ma e kama titru ene na school ena fi samsung tv ene ni mobile phone yina no eye electroland for na ye kan for dia ma san say work up no ye nwiye omugusu atete ne ma ne ma so a ama ne ma no bon aye full inti kan ho blender water dispensers air fryer microwaves, washing machine, and what have you. Ningina Efri, Electroland Ghana for her. And if from of her, 0503-159-739. Now, any Electroland for Enkasa. 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
0: 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Ah, Onuga. 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
1: 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Okay, onye.
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1: Jimmy. 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
0: 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How was your weekend?
1: Inye nya nyo ko ye Access Bank ike obo obuti achole na saki
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1: Okay,
0: mini. Okay, mini.
1: Okay, ingale. 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
0: Wow, tingle, bro. Oh, bravo, bravo.
1: Ah, bravo, bravo, bravo.
0: Oh, bravo.
1: It's a message. And what kind of message? Yeah, it's a message. Ah, a monarch. Neke.
0: On tiba kukura.
1: Inke ingmo.
0: Ah, okay.
1: Ate jese.
0: Ote.
1: Hey.
0: Ana o peso jese. Sa mese, o se peso jese.
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1: Hey. 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
1: kwe.
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1: Ike, ekbe, Egbe Fenji Gifty Naji Saki.
0: Ah, Saki. And Crank Bay, she may.
1: Yeah, Access Bank.
0: Oh, Access.
1: Yeah. Oh, okay. It will go to our sky.
0: Oh, single or double?
1: Single.
0: Ah, who's the one who's single?
1: Egbe Fenji Gile.
0: Ah, Egbe Fenji Gile. Okay. Hey. So you did yes you
1: ah kaka girlfriend mini
0: ah okay girlfriend send ye
1: yeah.
0: Your one of your baby girls
1: and girlfriend jile
0: oh okay and can I am some ban ade me practice
1: I don't know well who are di
0: who are di adala
1: debut say
0: and can I need di a okay nyina say meti ba say mi minka mi pa non kan chose e single. Also a single because your girlfriend also a single. No, your girlfriend not just.
1: It's not minimum. Madam for no.
0: But I don't. Say what side? I don't just a win him.
1: This is what I just say.
0: To me, picture man who has a.
1: Obe fatawa.
0: Yeah.
1: Obe fatara.
0: Yeah. So. What you say? Show you on Fendi Agura.
1: Yeah, but I bought you.
0: Until I just said naturally the only me. He said so only me, Anna.
1: What in the? Only says court.
0: Oh, listen. So, my dude, young guy, you're doing well.
1: You're
0: doing well. How was your weekend?
1: No, you're fine.
0: Okay, thank God. You know, my dude.
1: Yes.
0: Some people were our cup of tea, but now we drink champagne now. And they say, "No, champagne." Some people were our cup of tea, but now we drink champagne.
1: Yeah.
0: This is no champagne. This is no
1: emphasis.
0: If you are having a bad day at work, just remember you chose that job and even showed up for the interview.
1: Says a picture ever.
0: Oh, not in a picture ever. Besides, it's an unime.
1: Eke olele, olelelu.
0: Unime.
1: Ole eke dabi eke elebu.
0: Onime. Okay. Onime.
1: Eh for oi.
0: Eh?
1: Eh for wa.
0: Eh.
1: Uta oro kwe. Kwe. Eh Miss Ghana jile eh.
0: Hey. See as eh.
1: Wo osmole.
0: Ah.
1: Okasa asasa.
0: Bi. Sa Thomaso. I want to tell me, yeah, me, Munanibi. Hey, you ready, young Gopo?
1: If you be jab you, if you are saying by
0: ah, not a
1: AI,
0: MMM, and I'm here.
1: AI.
0: Remember what I mean?
1: Let me say AI.
0: Miss Dali opening, so I say no. Check. Maybe I'm not so in the picture, but
1: I'm not so in the picture as well.
0: Check in the picture.
1: Dali, I'm not so in the picture, but
0: that's it. Check it.
1: Okay.
0: My two.
1: Yes.
0: Missy, if you're having a bad day at work, just know say you chose that job and even showed up for the interview. Mama Chichiro. Why? And you may be saying, what is here? Nafa.
1: Can be you.
0: Missy. If you're having a bad day at work, just know that you chose that job and even showed up for the interview. What are you talking about? Once you are waiting for the right person, you can start by chilling with me, the wrong one. Did you know that broke people are cute?
1: Cute in
0: Like broke people or like unso babu ni kapre be mebu ni kapre. Unso mo ho feba. I mean look at me.
1: Ah.
0: As a
1: now you're broke. Broke now where they ko ye fe.
0: O say
1: broke where they ho ye.
0: Omo mu kuta natural beauty.
1: Ah, na bi
0: omo omo omo omo de tabo to filter so krom ye okay.
1: Omo ye okay.
0: Ebi mo omo nyo. Yes, ebi mo omo nyo okay sir. Ebi mo omo nyo okay sir. What is it?
1: Yeah.
0: Yeah. My two. When you say a man or more mark that on my phone,
1: you heard that too.
0: Yeah, the Ayesha
1: that.
0: Yes. A man, especially, Omu will be no. According to research, am I, you know, my two. Round one, one round, and so on. A research, not an argument. One round.
1: Remember, I.
0: Maybe a man who research, I'm here. Remember, the minim.
1: Okay,
0: but according to research, your friend is saying, "Is and says yeah, to me friend tribal marko, yeah, yeah." So bua ana
1: yes,
0: tribal ana. One touch, according to my research, you know, one round and so on.
1: Yeah.
0: Or the shampoo bo ni mo a na wasin yi socks na ordinary nan ankasa a shampoo bo ni sa asem na make an minchre
1: adeyana
0: what
1: let me bow
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0: eh debi un se obi o wa o sha o fili se wa shampoo bo ti a o person o ro socks no na
1: ordinary
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1: mesh babo asha socks o ze mesh socks
0: say mesh masha socks she masha socks kama
1: ba anya babo nyina na utumide she socks
0: o za
1: anya babo nyina na utumide odi socks sha e yakono
0: o za e bi why say we don't nash him sir
1: e bi why say we don't nash him sir
0: oh okay
1: kwashe eyin ba kwa fence o mo fence loafers ana
0: dia here
1: loafers ana so loafers
0: yeah loafers
1: eh loafers o odi she socks sir nyakono.
0: Okay, but me be a question. Asam na ngasa America no what is here?
1: Oh,
0: oh, question. What the what is here? Ah, there be now the men swallow.
1: Now
0: the
1: wow, what is Matthias here? Wow, what is Matthias?
0: Debi, I say who's saying confused? Who am I?
1: Okay. What is here?
0: Yeah, minim. Saki say who to say what the America?
1: Hey, na Saki, what is here?
0: What is here? Give to what is
1: here?
0: Say, nti kache ni say aya.
1: I know ni say. Source no cry, say man she socks.
0: There be mad woman. Be man, who say man na she socks? But then say ni man be wa. Say na say omo ye man socks by you.
1: And there be I no woman be.
0: I man socks no woman be. Oh, what's the bad message?
1: What did you say? Socks.
0: Oh, ready.
1: Me ka yi a condom ba ye no.
0: Oh,
1: asem na me ka. 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
0: 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One time she socks. 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But say na walk anu. Enya mpabua bia so. But this time the mpabua bia fashion socks. 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
1: Saki ya fere no. Sir Scott, or besides your frosting,
0: Catherine's off him from number
1: Scott. One testament, me don't know my managers here. Sir Scott, me darcy. Adam 106.3 FM by the kindest courtesy of Sasso Mosquito Spray and Quell, and a day around the world in 5 minutes. Sir Scott, a bit presented at the mine. Now, but my dear son, Sabeca Sasso Mosquito Spray, been a fee with the day. 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
1: Well, please, I alligator sports. A perfect program, perfect engagement, and perfect unrespected. I alligator sports. 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So listen to I get this stop. 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
0: Thank you too. What is your name?
2: 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I'm listening Alligator's Spot on Adom FM 106.3 FM. So you listen, Prophet Kumchacha. I'm listening and I'm here. God bless you.
0: Sister, young boy.
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0: Yeah, uti abe stressa. 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
4: Yeah, nua Mike.
0: Na hoyo.
4: Yanko padom.
0: Na wo kwa so te sei.
4: Mike too. 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
0: Na, obi se na me video bi. Ahomachi be almost 5 o'clock. Traffic are now chief free Galilee Hono. Na I know you're doing 5
4: and now no pay how much?
0: And now no pay how much?
4: Okay.
0: How much? Ude, my mimi in jiro here.
4: Hey! Yeah.
0: Omo move free. Aye, kaswa eba kraro.
4: Sir, so be a person who joining them.
0: And a drew Mondays the out to me say.
4: Jai. Ntime time I made me to see my drew on the neck. Nemum kwambone nankasa de de tie ne tie SCC o mehun se obi group bi issue statement
0: se now no
4: about that road no
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5: Mike,
0: no, what a name.
5: Aja, it's important to get your name, sir.
0: Now, but no one, no.
5: Maybe I'm going to be
0: someone
5: who says, I'm going to be someone who's the first one who's the one who's I don't walk right, so anyhow. The first time they that bedroom, I don't say my bank account has. And you come on,
4: come
5: on. Share, who does so good, do if you're born to be not to be 50 meters.
4: I don't know
5: what I've done. Satan Yamiko, you need to ask me, though. But me, you mean, then when it's your son.
4: And
5: I'm going to say, I let you know what you said that and where bad thing. And I'm saying, be a CSR, who performed well, mommy, be who was it? I got a good thing. You are kind of a catcher and
4: say, because you are now Casaka. No, see, I didn't see you, Jarenka. What was that? I'm saying, Yana no si esa me wu am no so anya se nya no krebi enu na msi di omu an se hru no a wo ye no ko se ye poison
5: de o chi azo bakase yana na no mu
4: eh
5: and de ka ba ko se de de o chi kwa ni yana na no somu free o somu free o o le kasala kasala that's how you old days de be old days ni
4: see o gen z
5: papa ni miraka bwa gesa na na wo kan o mo so why den
4: o mo se da brain investigations bi ko so misappropriation of funds, we say, David.
5: Misappropriation of funds. They were dear buying sicker.
4: And they were more statement. And I said, any sisu be say, Nipana, Yabon, Kuaduno, Friha, Kutua, and he has a Yabreko Yari.
1: Jim, I
4: say 55 million Ghana cedis.
5: And his capital, it is so.
4: No, Sikabia, yes, you have found good money, Adan and Quantana,
5: and Yanko,
4: and you be, and I also much in Nipano. Dada, oh, you know,
5: what about now? It's kind of like
4: we're in charge of
5: Bamako. Boom, eh? Now, not our country, Ben.
0: Oh, free,
4: you can buy
5: and war ba.
4: Probably do.
5: Oh, now, because I'm coming one day, who are bars as I magic. Say, I'm not a corner. Let me catch
4: you.
5: I found every mood the other way. What is the Rambo style arrest for?
0: No.
5: Let me get out of here. Man, I'm confused. Oba Ghana had the high end.
0: And now we're going to Zambia.
5: Oh, we need to. We're not much media here. We're back.
0: As I'm right.
5: I could see. Oh, it's been transit 2 days. Oh, my, I could see.
4: Yeah, yeah,
5: yeah. I can't pay. If you don't name your moya, say the
4: name. Yeah, yeah, yeah.
5: Your name is
4: El Kosovo. Debbie.
0: Hey, Omama, say mo. MVP ni endi. Omama,
5: say. Ah, me kwa de.
0: Say no moya ni yai. Ubisu bema. Hey, President say. Sana, a baby tree, Momoye.
5: I knew
4: almost the way you said, Cosua.
0: And also, Momoye was a Dutch Biana, a bite of Sansua, Wayne Zombay. Tell me, yeah, Quano, Intino, I do you.
5: Be quite a moya sign, I'm a crank, but you've been young crophobia, Mamma Bamanka, if you kiss with him, Pibium.
4: Yes,
0: the Economic and Organized Crime Office Yoko wishes to inform the general public that it has arrested Mr. Dennis Edward Abuaje, former executive secretary of the Interministerial Coordinating Committee on Decentralization.
5: Okay.
0: Hey.
5: Okay.
0: In connection with ongoing blah blah blah investigation, I'm here. Okay. Was it the investigation which commenced last year, following an initial forensic audit of the company no boy and blah blah blah blah, and the subsequent petition. Suspect misappropriation, diversion, and theft of public funds.
5: Okay.
0: Amounting to an amount of 55 million.
5: 55 million Ghana
0: cedis.
5: Decentralization seeker.
0: Okay.
5: Was boy who so
0: misapplication and diversion and theft. Hey.
5: Mark was a fine boy, but Kwano dey him fine boy there. The young chef dey make akwa wie. But Mark dey tell say yam panin fu e wo kru mu a edi apro. Yam panin fu no en hwe yeso yie. Me do nyame say ya hwe niam ayie. Asikata so sha no kwan am do. Ke beti ba ama ema. And penny for a warm matter, crum, how many you must get my job.
0: Oh, yeah.
5: Minami Catro.
0: Yeah.
4: Oh, yes.
5: Oh, my Ghana, what is our
4: position? I may no crime catcher as a politician, so crum, how many Jessica, our politics mono. 99% here, Yasika no massa.
5: Now, I don't politics at your cafe.
4: That's it, Yasika no massa.
5: You remember,
4: and a boy, see, before Monk politics in any moment.
0: Ah, oh, I know.
4: You know, when you're on a tea,
0: my back, we
5: Ah, oh, yan yawa.
4: Na yan yan
5: yawa. Central of your crown. No, but you didn't win my pardon, what
0: you?
5: I did my question.
4: My
5: share habit of carino. I have an abrupt.
0: I am. 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
4: edi obi achi
0: se ye hwa wo west
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5: there's no way and this ya bai obetire ndis ni atumda. There's nowhere MPP will buy more. Or better MPP near hey, to
0: oh, MPP. There's a
5: Malamisa and can't
0: no, mess one more. I am here.
5: Mamba, Malamisa.
4: Malamisa, I don't know. CPP, can't go better. Firm
5: or one can't walk room. Had that room. I want to go back to
4: my oh, Abuga Pele. Yeah, I President Mahaman first. You know, Abuga,
5: oh,
4: I don't plan on a choir. Say, yeah, probably a PB. A good tea, Abuga, and any more.
5: Oh,
4: any a punk, a Piago, Abuga, Swanty. And this is choir. And I just want to win a
5: cook. I saw choir mooks.
4: A cry,
5: the Jack Corruption.
4: I
5: interchange.
4: And then you only gun had your coffer $200 million here, the BC Sagleme. Yana, a cow room, $200 million. You. Yes, yet to say, I can see a bayama. Sir,
0: I guess got well.
6: ya hyehye saa se de abutri ka hyehye ne de no ya hyehye saa baye ma saa 10 ya se de besi
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5: na no what is say enko kon kitin kitin no o mu nya no ma ko mare minister say obi wa no obi o wa no obi ase ni
6: video
5: minister hani anwa pa attorney
0: na wo hwe ene ay o man hene ne abra pokwa interview ay media liaison I'm on interview. Honto.
5: Yeah.
0: 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Sa term na wa ku bi are, ni se ko mu yusu kra.
6: Na ne wa ku. 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
0: Pepper so adema o mu ne say.
5: Ya akoko ya odema ni, o ma ne koko say.
6: 15.
5: Obi age 15.
6: Yem fan say
5: 15. Ye do so be. Ye feed kan mo mo na.
6: Me gidi se mama bibi kakra.
5: A o de beto feed ya mama. So the idea was that sa akoko no muto.
6: I'm about to.
5: So the idea is that yes, I'm going to portrait farm.
6: Yes.
5: It is the only one you know. Now what? Now what? Now what? Now what? Now what? Now what? Now what? Now what? Now what? Now what? Now
0: what? Now what? Now what?
5: Now what? Now what? Now what? Now what? Now what? Now what? Now what?
0: Now what? Now what? Now what? Now what? Now what? Now what? Now what? Now what? Now what? Now
6: what?
0: Of course, me nimse wa dia wo ye ne de.
6: Wo ye no.
0: Me nimse ade na wo ye ne de nyede a akono betumi aba na akun bi awe de. But em fancy so se na makun awe.
6: Na ade a ye de
5: abra se. 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
5: complicate so kwa na ja o masebuka
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5: me meet yo mo ya zana mo ba radio ni ti
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6: 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Scared the cotton call by Nasadia, which you
0: know. Yes, I get to answer.
5: Opening what happened to state farms? The Titifona and so many crosses for the Bayer. What happens to that? Sango Queen, the Chimaya, a bank at the CB, come on, the Kraka,
6: the problem.
5: That's not service for Yoko Gumu. And my Muramun Yama, not a burn anyone can me, and never a man. You're a good man. You're
0: a good man. You're a good man. You're a good man. You're a good man.
6: Program bi simple no your poultry farm is okuma
0: mm
6: ka ye involve you
5: on ye involve you
6: on
5: me tie mo pon ni
6: no na be ma directions
5: ye no involve am pon ni no ka sound joy fm was they were not involved but mark 2 say say be ya kan ho adwuma ha ye beto atwa gp r to you abo
6: david
5: because
6: you say amazon no ye bi da
5: omo o beto atp r na station me kwana be load
6: david
5: we gp r so from now so be ya kan ho adwuma e wo kromo a wo be load e wo station ben
0: no for dey abo better na
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1: Well. Please, I are greatest sports. E ye perfect program, perfect engagement and perfect unrespected. I are greatest sports. Hey, papa. So listen to I get a stop. You grow old and you die old.
0: Thank you, Ofa. Yeah, Baba.
5: Yeah, want a power four. Me am calling with one tear. Me better see and soon to Swahili ma.
4: If you're so jan ebo.
0: It's only free here, no.
4: If you're so jan ebo.
5: And toys, the sea on fire.
4: If you're so jan ebo, and you have a bomb. Now, and you're a temuno. San Yano, the Gumuana, and Manipio. See, and Tia,
7: your boy, whom say you could be more.
4: And you may pee,
8: At Northwest Bank, we're here for what's next. The next bucket list trip.

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0: it. 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
4: No fe yari system ni mo a. 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
0: Kakra
4: no si it's a city pan waboka da dentino. What means Antum? And I went our room, so Ben or the room.
3: That's a little bizarre.
2: That now
4: you program one, yet you travel salad, yet you travel dinner. Yes, I'm not the
0: freedom that you're
3: just
2: here.
3: I'm not the one out on the idea, Papa.
2: Now, Brandy, I'm trying to catch. Am I a dear? Could you wear ya? Aha, try to sign a proof before the year, no zombie pa. No control, that's
0: not a story. I need book reading.
2: I didn't know, I didn't know, Sadiano. A word a dear hood would pee, I defend, sir.
0: I am Modi, a Casamuno.
4: When they have entity because you can say Amudin. I did you all bun dear. Now I am so called and him fear no near the old Yasma. Omakana races, we say, only in front of him. And any better section in the higher
2: mountain.
4: Yeah, yeah, dee, unse, oh, come on for tear. No, we must
2: say, I say, a pet.
4: Oh, a crumble,
3: your briar can't
4: crumble. Maybe Trump can say, be my idea before I say, would you attend, but no crap, and say, idea, and it's
0: only there.
3: Never see us in your talk.
4: Never can say, yeah, idea, and it's
3: your pies, idea.
4: Eh and na and na se ngurum
3: pemu
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4: me ti se se die e ma bi ho no ba bi ti me ka se o ni poku anu kra esoso do do nti o pe so ko ti so no me ho nka me
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4: Don't keep on. Oh, I need you. I need you.
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1: 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Se no me
0: se se breakthrough bi ba o.
2: No ka ma ni e hu che se.
0: I say breakthrough be bow.
1: We didn't even come up.
2: It is no.
1: I don't
3: come up. It is by it is you.
1: I don't know.
3: I'm watching and I'm pressing for some.
0: She politician.
1: Yeah, omo yesu na
0: mama. Mama ya ama.
1: Sa ta MBP suko fa bia. 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
1: 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But
2: when so ni we say hwie be so when ni anwre a.
1: Then they were chilling at
3: home for them. I
0: know somebody are talking about my children. I see.
2: That's what I'm going to say.
1: I get it.
0: Yana
2: Abukari
0: Abukari Mahama Abukari
1: out to some you
0: Dagban
1: Hene Daya.
3: Oh, Okokura,
0: Okokura,
1: but then you've been coming some of being come
2: to have you see it
3: to try. But when you say a few more, a fan move on a day, O cancer will wukra a yes, Ron, a yan a yas.
1: I'm a different man. Come for you,
2: I find it. I need a funny saying,
3: Him for dear.
2: So, I'm going to transition. Afenua
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1: so no head the 41st Ghana
0: otija tamama so Lion King
3: na obani akasakasa ntoko ya ekoso ewo the nation prophet and ewura dumji ho
0: ya just onye ewura o so so munya
3: so so for
1: they are just misbehaving the two of them they are
3: I'm sure I'm Paul
1: they are just misbehaving
0: openly
2: I'm not going to be able to do it. Oh, David, men cast work as me come as
3: yeah.
2: Because Nipano, Sabi, pretty as a young coupon, and out on Safrenoa, or on Sacano, now Cassetti, and now Cassetti, and Yam. Seeing young coupons on out on Safrena, or Noana,
3: or Benichi, you're told on Yamia Tonsafro, and Yamiafro. And so you
1: the same thing.
2: But when you're in this contest, in this contest, lady, I may come. In this contest, I may come. Say, Yamme, who am I about to
3: say?
2: Say, Ben, a juma. Cesar, Nipano, Yamme, as old as I can, old as I can. 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
3: mm
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1: Antiasie.
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2: 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It is our real now kwa so we say na be wana nipa no e ye
1: le mo bi ye bo anware mo bi ye bo anware
4: o da bi say dem wo yire
2: anu an say say
4: ko ti kasie
2: san ko fo we fie die e wu die ne kro no e wo mu ntia ma nko
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1: aban na be be fa kwa kusi
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1: pe so pe se o mna mutu kase
2: exactly myself
1: am te che mche we
2: e o na se asama wo ka asama na wo pa ka
3: no ha ro ka
1: papani
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4: na o ka di ya aye se teacher ni bi o ka di ya bro
3: exactly myself
2: exactly. And on the profane, exactly myself.
1: I saw the case here, Biara.
2: I saw the case here.
1: I'm going to go to the phone.
4: They chose to pass this.
3: Adam Musaka Kano.
2: Okay, the chair, no, I'm saying, enjoy him. I just saw more beer, quite manager than I drink. Anna, so Pesso Mafia system in Pokrin, you guys need that of French
4: drink. I caught a ding junction at also.
2: What is
4: General Secretary? I catch your chairman, I catch you.
2: Upes will be demands. Go to someone, Umpes will be a tiazo.
3: Sir, I enjoy his semi hour one more time, so I'm going to enjoy him.
2: I'm going to say, Spain, Argentina, and Boko Fine.
1: I'm going to the idea why I say, but Miss Animan Minini, Ubisamedia Minini, before I grow the form. You're quite, I say,
2: well, no FIFA phone in your bed.
1: Yes, and I got crafts of
2: FIFA phone in your
1: bed. The Minister of Sports, as an aqua crafts of form, Agent Pibo. As
2: we say, you're yet we could be a referee, a man card, we call my referee warning, near Bonetinoco. Oh,
1: Bamuguaro,
2: and I'm more.
1: It's asking the human about Obiano Bia
4: Chief, where your chief inspector? Yes, I'm the post. My page, I'm here. The boss, Bufu. Your friend inspector Benjamin Champon. Oh, you be police station. And I am here birthday. Madam Akus.
1: Over the weekend.
4: Happy birthday. 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
1: maka me baba ba akoso di birthday over the week
4: no? Oh okay
1: oba no oba ba kro wo di wan sada oba fofra sa ba
4: on na ye pani ana otosu mi
1: no no toso I think say otosu
3: you think say
1: I say so kind omodosu
4: na o ma na ye say omodosu so ma nyako ma nyafo
1: ye fra no akoma Bishop Ofori Akuma may bomb fire man is a young couple and Yannick Sier. Now, to turn on and see, ha. Now, Oman in dear, Oman, I dream, Baba Yagrin, a bobby bree.
4: Yansa,
1: I dream, Kunan Yansa uncle. Namima, because I just obey it.
3: Now, Oman, a man here does a
4: grammar. Oman, yes, eh?
1: Na dem so ba ma interview
3: me say e ma no me ga o manyo
1: e yesi e ti a ti
4: for me na what there as na wo mitim because as man kan be bi sa no anu I fe no kin kan ye hunu obi e di kwa any my two eh madam for ba ko ye fe no mata
3: wo
4: 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Now, Saturday, Crona, Umber Transiwo, the zone event center, or Casua, Ude, Ephraim, Ufri Casua, a man from Eba Casua, and Ewa Honor Bay and tea. 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
3: na eye nua Mark Jerry
4: Oh,
3: Mark Jerry.
4: But you didn't catch it.
3: Ne ma me da form.
4: Oh,
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3: 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Na do donata friend Sister Vida.
4: Oh, okay.
3: We fumo.
4: Oh.
3: Enti nyame ya doma ne one week ne ba so. July boso me wumde to so adionu enum. July 25, 2026. And upon
4: no paper,
3: Ewo Abri Adjensin, Hainty Adolfo in Amon Kaini drew her Makoja Mark Jerry na okay, any mammy, 1 week. Mark Yamin Kahona on your cassia, pa Yamin Kahona on your cassia, and away ya. And T 1 week, you know, ever basso, July 25, 2026, Abri Adjensin Methodist, and no a year, Madame Vida Ama Cranting, ni 1 week, you know, ever basso. Ti do ha na makoko bua Mark Jerry na waye ne maami ayi
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3: Abusia for that man say I regret sports na ye de brew no say de kan ka chere no Sintex tank e kuremu ye de brew na afi onga speed dot na afi mefat ye osons chemist for drone no en afi let me check what I do en Kel Chaco toothpaste Duffy's health and beauty Omo ina kuremuna ye de April. But my main car will be your say Infant Pim Awards nomination no. Omo gusu den den 150 years na Infant Pim omo gusu a omo edi omo dwuma pa mo da so ejinemu pampe. Anya sam keto anti as part of the historic 150th anniversary no. In fact, them old school boys, and I say old boys association. One more turn, sir, they are free at the phone, you know, say, sir, celebration, we number yam and I are not now fee. One month or so, I'm a awards, a hodo. Now, also, you know, a B category, be a distinguished and emerging leadership, and Ningin Ababasso, and now for education excellence, Ningin Ababasso, pan industry and mobile special awards, Ningin Ababasso, and T. Or say Moncada Machinison. Now, Infant Pim, 150 anniversary. No, your course are not yen being Shekan, now Sergeant Medino, so beba so den den den fe fe fe kama kama kama kama kama kama kama na adro when you say a syndrome kese ba akopa ye Pepsodent and na de twose a na ma o sin imu aden den den na eyin keka wa bia free ho nti Pepsodent de e free tete and I had your matuma and yes, I'm get to acquire my own pie. 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
1: 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Oh, sure, me could pay beer to a bremo. Nechimu ye beer, number called the nearest pharmacy, and now over the counter medicine seller. 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
0: Mefat, FDIG, a jading crater yatum.
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0: You need Mada. Have fun. 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This advert is FDA approved.
1: Lavos and 100 tomato mix. Yeah, better. Yeah, you one Ghana city. Edibwa happy sunshine education.
2: No crap. Ain't it I say? A baby a better Lavos and 100 tomato mix. No. Yeah, you one Ghana city. Edibwa happy sunshine addition. Edumedi. Lavos tomato mix. Love day inside. 100 tomato mix. The chef's choice.
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5: A dear ain't Jai Mommy, a disyani egumadi, a who no nina, here a modin tea. 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
6: One couldn't do for ya, a genuine a modin, familiar a modin cow, a piano, a fee, Milo vitamin D, a poor energy release, to bow on Tibiota Ejumaye, Milo, a modin with the Beko Kai.

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1908, and July 26th, July 1908. 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No, and I'm also saying, you know, every year, no,

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And you look at that the kind of money. Aye, omo budgeted amount for the year. Where annual budget $11.3 billion as at this year 2026. Afibia ne omo budget omo de ko bi wo ha na ye 9.

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0: are.
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1: 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I'm a drop bet. Yeah, point. I'm a drop bet. See.

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Intelligence analysis. 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Information technology specialist. Language specialist. I don't know what you're saying. I don't know what you're saying. I'm a signature. I'm a signature. I'm a signature. I'm a signature. I'm a signature. I'm a signature. I'm a signature. I'm a signature. I'm a signature. I'm a signature. I'm a signature. I'm a signature. I'm a signature. I'm a signature. I'm a signature. I'm a signature. I'm a signature. I'm a signature. I'm a signature. I'm a signature. I'm a signature. I'm a signature. I'm a signature. I'm a signature. I'm a signature. I'm a signature. I'm a signature. I'm a signature. I'm a signature. I'm a signature. I'm a signature. I'm a signature. I'm a signature. I'm a signature. I'm a signature. I'm a signature. I'm a signature. I'm a signature. I'm a signature. I'm a signature. I'm a signature. I'm a signature. I'm a signature. I'm a signature. I'm a signature. I'm a signature. I'm a signature. I'm a signature. I'm a signature. I'm a signature. I'm a signature. I'm a signature. I'm a signature. I'm a signature. I'm a signature

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You don't sign. You don't sign. Game be up by a friend to Tumukoko. 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I have two Tumukoko game. Two gunners in his pen out there, boy. 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

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Yeah, so listen, you know, see, because you're not them. 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
1: 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O mamba passadia was here, church, my mebununo, I say at watching.
0: Na teachers and educational workers union, two, any fusag for nebon training, sir, and nay, and yama bakum you no be a coswa, and shed and pay ye, and penny for a rene car, any a yachre, any a triantibi or more, she said any more ever, and one day pa, it moons and bebremo.
1: Penny be a wabene, our man, your seven moon, dear to just say, and people on your quo banu are done in which were 2 years. Baby Abasabas echoes will be an in Framon, you couldn't know. So Becker Sampen in 4 months, you couldn't moon at the buy and a young woman from Honwa. 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
0: Yen is somehow do be edited, and you may at the best someone. 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
1: But who said you call for a issue release be about? In fact, it's a disgrace to our democracy. It's a disgrace to Yoko as an institution. Sabi, so politics and this 4 years assembly bad net amount to be there to abonting just to paint a different picture. 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No more tears, sir. 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Sabi now grow and is so much. As deep as Brantia, Mudnasha, Crater, Moa, Mokasa, Sabi, Wakojisika, Warri Fanino. What has that got to do with miracles? I'm watching. Oh, Musu, mine. So, more pretty sappy channel. So, Yachi will be. And if I corner refund it, Yachi miracle, Chess and Miracle, if I corner, and I could find it. Meanwhile, so miracle as some more kaya you want without tomatata and so on. It has nothing to do with Abrante na machino.
0: It's waning someone to travel penny the man Pia when you couldn't just say from Ponkudia, Eddie Tudra, na Dom Frefo, national organizer, Eddie Mama Yukono, Henry, Nana Boachi, actually him said, Che, Sir Oman Penny, Nankunya, Obesa Trum, Maya Kumia Subimu, Tetem, Nanona, one many pebbias I see to 2 1 and 1 Komono. 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
3: People who are known and they are not likely to run away. And you must see on the in the way or mature. Because we say miracle. Obi anymore. It is a yoko for here now. And also be invited to say, in here, blah, office. Maybe you say, man. And then you tell me, stop, you told us so. Why are you? Oh, I'm not inviting you. I'm not saying here. Maybe you say, Biano. But you say, the main motive, no. And they say, they want to protect the state press. No. The main motive is that only a corrupt person will teach them a lesson. Okay. And it's not necessary because Ushima and Tasum. But from the way it's going, it looks like political decisions rather than to stop criminal activity. Because in Tasum, they are now become political more than police. Specialized police service to protect and prevent crime being committed against the state. And they are not wrong, and they should stop. Members will be able to do it. Or a contagious human being, to be called Kosana.
0: We a lawyer, Kwame Adofo, Nagentre, Eddie Efa, the Ecosuo, Ehun, and Anon.
4: Who could do that by memoir? Let me say, Bridgie Abbo, Ninian, sir, or T. Jatangmasuo. Yana Bukari Mahama. 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
7: 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Then they ain't kind of going to work it. In their fellow cases, I'm more made in, I'm a commercial. Some of you are ready to go or not to go. But with the views here, it means the workers can't come in your resort. And I believe you say, the issue is not taking us control. That we can sit down home, we can sit down, we can sit down together. They make my trust. They make my custom win. They are resolving and mix yourself. Every month, we are the government to be surfacing as a bribe. Yeah. And in tea, they are all normal. But they're happy because. Sadio Mushe, no one share yet trio.
8: Controller adding to Namu.
7: Tier two.
8: Have you controller?
7: Controller assembly, who out there only say, can't control a man. Obviously, controller. There's a lot of problems. Where PI is not happy to be a controller.
8: The more I want to Namu.
7: Yeah, I only say, the investor, no, a public investor, we are economic food. There were some autonomy in some of our things.
0: Eti Operi Benjamin Nkumsa, and our training canoe. 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
7: after 2 weeks no ya be advice and as you know as we advise us also my share red we are disputing all the red to all our members here. After 2 weeks, we meet back here. But if I catch up, I say, my master 2 weeks near there. In, because we are ready to sit and give you a mission.
0: Wei, any Samoa, Tewu, Anna Afe Fusag, one more penny for Eddie Atu Idra.
4: And yeah, you are NPP about to know. Say now, what you have here, remember the Dana Kosiada, one more to Obama, we are saying, Bibu, Hawaii, Koyacha, the bookmaker, say, you drew. 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
10: 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train you my area lawyer for one of the back maybe be near one of the best to be done and so you have to be say o ma bo ni charge na eh say na bill conditions ni say ni dem woman do batu da
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10: arena de ye wa ha say say de ye twen ni a lawyer fo no ya wo ba ba mane ye mo say ye wa ha no pa ina enya contract ebi a e tre say we any credit we dey abon no asam no ni people at the same anything is here in the area is really a 2-year tour and I remember no now we might be CHE have a bomb and you know a moon and puna and casano over there to die and in the year we can cry and say one which we have a kid yeah today and yeah yeah until we be out yeah next year to me to you too now it's not that's a which we are service here as our baby see assembly woman and casano
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11: 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We have done measurement, we have taken points, we have listened, and I can tell you that we have enough pieces of information. Our information yakoya be ejuma.
0: Eti DCOP Alexander Edu Debi when you Alexander Edu where Dr. Francis Chidi DCOP Dr. Francis Chidi on regional police commander na district chief executive officer by crachi penny Alexander Edu ene chire mso obekoso ani omanfo no ene police fo na didi ngita ho na asem we omo ahwe apeni nu ebobre
12: 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I'm saying the course of the process, no, yeah, barrier checkpoints maybe at me a damage, and also no assembly not take steps. Say, I mean, I don't know, it's immediate effect in the barber face. Send a bear police for no ever sign up, but now one more use of pine and I do near much any data in Yano. And Yahoo so said, you crazy or come on, even your police for Afro, Tibia for Mudia, Samson and GDS investigation, and so a course will be an unquarrel of whatever be a da. Your more power, Kumar, and attention, and so
0: on. It's a bank cratch penny, Alexander Eduquist. 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
4: Regional Coordinating Council, Regional Security Council, no, collaborating with agencies, MDF, NADMO, no, say, the beach is a munition number one and two. You know, by and more, and Casamoni, we say, Oma Saints, no, I say, I'm far, a shabby, and as a force, be amba, almost so. Now, what you mean, be a engine, a juma, or a piano. Now, on Chesa, Obesha, see, a city in Sassano. Now, me, you know, a bit too on a more barber. Say, do me be a yasha, Sieno. 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

0: 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Excessive drinking can be detrimental to health. Not recommended for persons under 18 years, lactating mothers, pregnant women, and people sensitive to caffeine. This advert is FDA approved.
1: Malaria chua, and yeah, young one, a libre woo, and say, Wuna, Wasunji, and a woman.
2: It's hot.
1: A bassa won't mean Quajuma, and never who here panos who are won't mean yet, just say, and then who fear you never to. Sebasa, Vegatem, the Mount Ginabran in Tempaso, a Atemita, Nilumifantrin, Yakabumaye, the malaria strono say, Yesili, our Alu Alu package, Papa Bill, National Suse, tablet in Mubia Hunia, Intimum Nina.
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4: She showed much in which she said, oh, malaria woman, and son, I want to be dry. For my safety app, and so I bought a dry wound susan, so bunny beer and one man here, etch our pomodinsha for Anna FDA. I feel so crown will be I am, or front intimate found one sanka. 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

0: 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This advert is FDA approved.
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Promo Nisha say free 15th April, cause 15th July 2026. 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

0: Whatever the germs, brush them away with the new Pepsodent, now in limited edition World Cup packs. 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
7: From long tennis to javelin, swimming, edico wrestling. The way a Tiger Woods is swinging, I said you Ramos, I tackling. The way a Messi is dribbling, Cristiano Ronaldo is scoring. The way a Oliladi Olympics, Aboswa, onoso ye diving. Adom Sports, Moody and ET, we're doing the listening.
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0: 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Yes, a man has a sweat in a ho. I feel one cousin which name when yabre, a word juma kamakama pano, and fifth be about Hubiano, and we saw for the attendant say, and namusa uyusu regzon and tea, why you su and nunti, quen biasu a 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ho sakra.
1: These are maybe the narratives from the people, but I don't really think there's a camp of someone and the camp of someone. At the end of the day, we all wanted to make the country proud. We all representing the country, so yeah, there was nothing like this. I could be something someone had, but yeah, we were together as a team, as a goalkeeping unit. So there was nothing like there was this camp or there was this camp. We were all together supporting each other to achieve a great thing for the country.
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0: Adum 106.3 and then as Lorin Satiziki and what in same way the Atuja na Eduba Biaso and as Satiziki Kran as a lacking said the new side do na Uda Gopo Nima Boss Nebasa Basa Basa in Tia Batu Tadu Saibuana Sro na Ebi Aquacotatina Ebasa Hajipa and T Lorin Satiziki and then other Gopo Nima Boss no Ebasa Adentia.
1: As a goalkeeper, your main or your objective or your main priority is to save goal. However it's done, like if you had to use your head to save it, it's a save. It doesn't matter how people see it. Maybe a save for them looks like you're making drama, but that's how the situation makes you adapt to how it is. So if there is a long shot into the corner, I don't think I'm going to just jump or I'm just going to stay and do like this. You need to react. It's all about reaction. And I feel like as a goalkeeper, there's like every goalkeeper has his way of keeping. Think that maybe if I make a save, it looks dramatic. Maybe that's how it is. But my priority is just to prevent the goals. And also coming to the not be able to, communication is a key factor in goalkeeping, because this helps you to stay in the game. This gives you that confidence. So yeah, like I said, these are opinions. People think it is, but I don't think this is something which I don't do. Because I cannot, even me myself, I can be in the goal just looking at everyone like this. I need to stay active. And staying active for me is talking. So probably the camera's not going to be on me showing that, oh, this is what I'm doing. You wouldn't know that this is what he's doing. So yeah, that's just the narrative.
0: And when in Sman, as a branded Teddy Lawrence at Tizigin Sudia Tuja, and teens and Sman for Kawa da Gopo Numa, and I said, press a banner sooner than Dabi, and yes, I'm a tear with the Gopo Numa, dear. Now you say, boss, and no so everyone to win in Sman, and no so what they are to Jai, or Yung Ramaka, our Black Queens of Ghana, or Massa, and a couple Black Queens of Ghana, Omoko Kopi Mo, Ewo, a year, a Morocco Memo, a ho, and African Women's Championship, no, and answer African Cup of Nations, no, a man, you know, I try to check us a year. Of Kono, then say to Janet Bianco, it's me a conkins and it's 26th of this month. Equusi August Busmeno, and Aja, and then subit me a coso dendendi. Now I'm a Black Queens of Ghana, and Mario Makoko Pemi Santa Boymo, and Afi Seromne, San Simon, Sansuna, Jennifer Kujumo, Cynthia Kola Munina, Nesaja, Camp Ayede Bruta, Minu Casadia, Nesem Penny Fordins, is a Gunakwema, Nami Aya Duma, there, Watsinano, Watsina, another 14th of July, 2026, Minu Casadia. Black Queens of Ghana and the Moon Fairway Free La Côte d'Ivoire and the Moon Eddie Brand in Tortina and you made 5 p.m. No and yet for the agro and was tired period. Jiko a ho and a game Nankasa Etoja and no your friendly match of Black Queens of Ghana or Moon Eddie Brandy. The Beyonce to me a conquer to win this man and also a bam and the Emma come upon the Beyonce to me a conquer. Yaka woman football in the Yungram Kaka and war Black Maidens of Ghana. Woman Swanya qualification now. Womu Elko Morocco Hon Muebium and New York Toba Bosimino. And no air walk up again, Akokoto Group C. You didn't know where you Brazil and Afri Canada. El Gubakum, assistant coach Akasa, assistant coach Nadine, Eddie Aye Sumani, Aye Basiru, Dean, and Wakas and Yamu Kunis, Ambakaya. Your name Morocco football walk up qualifies, yeah. Emedu Babinokano, Womu Emae Banier, in Tiamra, Omu Ebo qualifies, Niniano, Omu Epiki players as an assistant coach, no much, you know, maybe, no more. Kiss was say, I'm memo baby, you know, will be em for protesting ma. Say, I buy a new hon ma, where the Abru MFI a do em so.
3: When we were appointed, we had a very crucial meeting, making sure that we outline our cost, focus, and our commitment level to those who have appointed us, and our commitment level to Ghana. We were banned and we're coming back. What are we going to do? We need to make sure that things like that don't happen. Make sure that we get Ghana back to World Cup stage when it comes to U17. So we were keeping ourselves in line, making sure that we don't do any mistake when it comes to age, cheating and other things, to make sure that we do the right thing and then get Ghana back, as the nation and those who have given us this opportunity, trust us more and then keep us going. So inshallah, we did it, and with the support of the whole Ghana and the FA.
0: And see, when in summer coach, assistant coach at the Black Maidens of Ghana, what did you draw and so ho? And see, and no, and idea, and so I to draw the Emma on a Sampa 94.7 FM. Neum Remo Kaka, our Commod Games are a bit to draw our Glasgow, and no, our AS Cordon Memo, Nasini City, a Brent anything, and the Benjamin Azamati, and Nadia Nessa 40-year contingent, a Womu Econo, Nessie, and the CETA Benjamin Azamati, or no, and the A. Ghana team no and afe a ye Mary Mustafa Pin Womu and so ehwe mabi answer timia konkanti Benjamin Azamati Womu nyina ebeka humbi na Ghana kwa kuchinem ewo common games no nebi answer timia konka mamin 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walk up nasini semi final Argentina against England and after Spain and then France especially France Spain what nano say and a man for SC Afano US every time
4: well goma mame say angel so na na me aduma our Texas and France and Spain and omo and the Epic Mafi Ukwada and so our Atlanta no and also Argentina and England almost so etime edia pem so o hwe se 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fans team na omo awini 6 of omo matches are no akoso ewo eye dwumedie emu and after 16 goals and omo so
5: ejimefe
4: sampa fans na ewo gidie pa ewo team nemu say anya she gradie omo dey spin no ese omo team edin kunem but then Lamine Yamal factor ewo spin so eya dia ba ko a ele and also ATM Boku Kakra. The woman said the factor a woman said a branch Lamine Yamal and Paraba on shaft and Papa Spain ever said anything to that. Over 20 matches out of Pono and the King and the Apollo and the Patrol. So no a branch after the match winner. Why not the Apollo and the Patrol? And also a factor of a
0: factor. 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
0: 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kumase no
6: I always say that look, golf is like any sport. Yes, there has been a lot of misconception around golf. And so part of what you do is just to demystify all those rules that, oh, golf is really rich people, golf is this. I always ask this simple question. If you're into athletics, you buy shoes for athletics, you buy your team, the same thing with golf. If you go over athletics, you can get some shoes for 100 Ghana cedis. You can get some shoes for 2,000 Ghana cedis. It's all your choice, right? The same thing with golf. You can get reasonable price equipment. You can get expensive equipment. So, oh, there are some people who customize their equipment. It's all up to you. Just as there are some people who customize their tennis rackets, etc. So it's not an expensive sport. It's not a sport for rich people. It's a sport that sometimes is challenging getting the funding. But we take it a day at a time, a year at a time, gradually educating more people, getting them to appreciate the sport, getting them to understand what the sport is.
0: It's wedding summer, nana do jam fian so edi to jana yes also. 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crying in it's yamo. Set does nego much, I'm a desi, I bet nego commensa. Ebo Machidom, Sansu, and D4, and Philip Otio, the gunshot man, the Pupu Morty, yes, also Naya San Kurem, Ewa Asempa 94.7 FM, Samre, Professor E.K. Wallace at Nasi, with the Sports Night. Set ni Makramo.

And of course, the higher Doom 106.3. Hey. And then you're my Doom. And if you're far Doom. Benin issues, Basso.

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But on himself for the meantime, as we do it, well, on him say the Yene Dada 106.3. Me didn't shine aqua. Boom on my mic too, baby. And so in the next 11 minutes, burning issues said to us, waha. Burning issues said to us, waha. Yeah, it's a chin crop when you had the MVP elections are course. Clinic room and a day in a AB when in crop for the bar. Tina said, baby, I don't see now. And then you mean trip when one more one is it. Cassandra Banawasa.

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Yes, I love you. 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I said, you should.

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Nadia Eba from legendary Daddy Lumba. Legendary, the late Daddy Lumba. I know see my favorite here in Nokia. And I know that is also your favorite. Burning Issues from now till 10 p.m.

0: I be loud and bold. I know they blend in.
1: Born from a vibrant culture, I did dance to the beat of my own drum. I be the vibe.
2: 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I be trailblazer. And that be my originality.
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4: Samujin a brepahua. 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
5: 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I know the blending.
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1: 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I mean the National Steering Committee or Mao Yade Papa Papa. Dear Cosini Yinano, Baku Kreniwa Yomfo, dear Cosini Yinano, Baku Kreniwa, if we national. Nemumno, the Lucas, local election committee in Peninfo, no name, local leaders. And on a chess, a bimu, a war constituency, or mono. 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
2: The one said, you go for a issue release be about. In fact, it's a disgrace to our democracy. It's a disgrace to the Yoko as an institution. Sabi, so politics are in this 4 years. Assembly bar, next month to be there to about just to paint a different picture. Sabi, they should go above that. No matter, Sabi, baby, a man, you know, Sabi now grow and it's so much. As the brand here, I'm not sure crater more. More castle, Sabi, while Kodisi car, war refunding. What has that got to do with miracles? I'm watching. Oh, most of mine, so more pretty happy channel, so Yachi will be. And if I corner refund it, Yachi miracle, chess and miracle in Pacono, and I could find it. Meanwhile, so miracle as some among Kaya, you want without Tomatata and Susan. It has nothing to do with Abranten and Machin. Now, my course winning, I know. Or my, I can tell you, say, it's part of their playbook.
3: And oh, and yeah, send your nipper come once a Ghana for the donor and pet. Now, Sabi. You are rolling square, and you're too suffering on no, you're military. On no quapples of a cotet. On no quapples of a cotet. What should I go show Bietchi? Young Fanko Supreme Court near Sre. A judge's for so. Memo Bien, you swam. And you mutuma. See, I saw the two men. Two times, and you two times. And Nuntino, Yem Pacotico and Bin Faso. Nianchi is up away. Women can't do Bibia. Miracles, he is in good spirits. Or he is strong. He is going to come out stronger and stronger. Ubiano Betraka, I can't cast a watching him. The new patriotic party. Or Sulu Coco Cramon Yoko, Ubiano Betraka, I cast a watching him. Debida. Yera Mahama, wo, say ya come be a came in cabin a man above one and kewa. Man for you be a can some of it. And send me into a chroma. And send Ben and this in Franca Chroma. And send Ben and a young cow chroma say, one at you be. And now who would the free speech about? Ubosha was a Ghana for Munti Miniso.
1: People who are alone and they are not likely to run away. And you must see on the in the way or mature. Because we say miracle. We are not. It is a yoke for here now. And also we invite him to say, in your bra office. The way you say, man. And then when people stop, you told us so. Why are you? Oh, I'm going to invite him. I'm going to say, when we use him, but you say, the main motive, no, and you say, they want to protect the state purse. No, the main motive, they say, only a corrupt person will teach you them.

0: Yes, okay. It is the mayor side because Ushima and Tuasum. But from the way it's going, it looks like political decisions in Umbiki rather than to stop criminal activity. Because in Tuasum, they are now become political more than police. Specialized police service are to protect and prevent crime being committed against the state. And the way you're wrong, and they should stop. Members will be able to do already. Or a contagious human being, to be called Kosana, it makes no sense. Watch the panel officers who is here. And one say, you let him know, say he's entitled to his lawyer. Let people know where he is. Members will be able to know why. What is the wisdom in that? You see, the objective is that they are making, they are turning the office into a political office. We are looking forward to Dr. Mahmoud Bawumia will be ready 2028. And then here, our priority is Dr. Mahmoud Bawumia will be ready. And here, we are ready to be able to Dr. Mahmoud Bawumia. We are ready to be able to get
1: ready. And Penvum be the Batman, and the MPP and Mate Makoji to me 2028. And it's not a matter of goods, no remedy. They won't tell me as a soul, said Ghana because Bantam of the Cosunti. And I'm a Bahama, never to my banner.
2: And I'll
1: buy us. No, my baby, I sent some printing, Oman Makoto, Oman Menu Lakra. No Makoto, my dear Fair.
3: 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Be our pass for Anta. 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You see, who got disrupted there? Police, you know, and our police before, they are to ensure law and order, no? 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And na mi unse MPP for ne koche, no? 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You see, who be sa police before? O police before no betcho, ni intia, omo e koche, no? 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Now, I'm going to go to the house. I'm going to go to the house. I'm going to go to the house.
0: I'm going to go to the house. I'm going to go to the house. I'm going to go to the house. I'm going to go to the house. I'm going to go to the house. I'm going to go to the house. I'm going to go to the house. I'm going to go to the house. I'm going to go to the house. I'm going to go to the house. I'm going to go to the house. I'm going to go to the house. I'm going to go to the house. I'm going to go to the house. I'm going to go to the house. I'm going to go to the house. I'm going to go to the house. I'm going to go to the house. I'm going to go to the house. I'm going to go to the house. I'm going to go to the house. I'm going to go to the house. So the only jelly to be able to say the boy no the same thing chair 15 minutes and I mean call me Kassana you said I tick tock and we drew in the hair today on our day to me tell it right and I said what's going on? Ah no that's it broke tell it right back let me show him some as at now me see so somebody was sitting directly behind beside honorable Jerry Emma come on boys me baba be attacking or catch her Jerry see all stop boys no more yes I don't know they for you
4: and then an answer I father
5: Jim FM
4: and Ghana water for sure na is she store whereby Eastern region side me your money by I don't know who say I'm going to be more dam no will be at risk but in your nature no because the dam will be at risk no I'm going to be no I'm going to be no so my mom will be an entire as I say see me see me or say I'm coming so I'm going to be here I don't say I should say here yes we are assembly members and I'm going to other stakeholders or community no one here share in a day you're the man is sure no into me and in Kunipa then say Japan
6: still the same thing, are they? Yeah, you're gonna be like Ghana, yeah, you're gonna be like Ghana for a few months.

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1: 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from the authority say over to coin na nyesa so omo hu say o over to coin a wan bo mo amane a omo ti mechi o say omo adwen say omo de omo adwen yo say on time but o o jane omo de en fa hu say the canon doors and I say doors and no one say wan boy amane say o ko so I think that was the reason why ye ko chi no airport on.
0: And do you get the understanding from Yoko letter noa and by yenum statement in mu say wa koho no mo ya invite no wa koho no mo and he was told not to travel and na otu kwain enti ne che no lawyer say wo kain letter na is that the understanding
1: and na me make no say say me me den krofo akwa Yoko da omo betu kwan no me me client no omo betu kwan no minim se omo wo under investigation me ko kachre yoko fo no na omo se oh you can go and come nti we no enye se it's experience from my practice and I made a mound.
0: Okay.
1: So Majidi said, "Nanka Obomo mania." I'm sure this arrest will not have happened. So, friend, you know, you also want my experience as a lawyer.
0: I'm
1: saying, sir, even though it's not in the letter, but so Obi Ebisa said, "I don't know what to call a yakochi." No, I'm sure, sir, the answer is that Ebia one bo mo mania. And then, but so bo mo mania dia.
0: Ba lawyer ye ken no wo mremu se ne wa waka babia wugina as a lawyer senka yoko for indicate wo mu se e bia ye ka kire nipa no se you under investigation enti you can't travel was a period yi emu 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
1: men jindi se sa clarification no e ye necessary because se ye chiwa police station krampo ye chiwa na ye ma obila ye timi ka chiro se report once a week. Minister Watisada, report on Wednesdays, report on Fridays. It means, sir, you are still a subject of interest for the state. It means, sir, you are still under investigation. And he said, we want me and report those days, no? Ah, a person on two coins. It is for you to now go to the authorities and say, sir, Minister, Muslim member Fridays and Saturdays, but me, ma, me, wo, me. And I'll need 1 week to go and do this. I just use my mama Uber, there are a lot of examples across. So it is wolf and a Uber to Anamo Ayeta because you know that on Timmy Ember. But details now, what can I? And no, Mimi Niho are now or more taking a statement, you know. But I'm just providing a lot of information for you to see how investigation bodies work.
0: Eti se obi eka se ti ayache miracles no eye yem politics the usual politics and na ye sheda e de enema e bebubomu a from near abey 55 million any nipa yesi wotua no so obi ka se ye politics a lawyer ni nipa ne be ya dwen se ye politics na e koso.
1: Let's ask this question. Not where you see you, not on your CEO, where you see you. Not where you're a Juma or not, not a year and after and year. Not what Hono ah, where Jai a Juma no. You could for friend and answer a man friend or more friend. And I won't cram poor catch on saying, and Yanko no etch here. So it is established that this offense has been committed. Now, are we going to create a nation, say, say, oh, you're popular. Oh, to me, eh, yeah, bibia, including stealing government money, allegedly. And then when they arrest you, we'll say it is politics. That's the answer I'll give you. Omo amman, yes, I know, I'm more your MP before, no. I'm declare, say, I'm be contested for elections, no. Yeah, chiomo. Omo, not money government institutions. Ah, yeah, ma omo appointment. Ah, omo so omo in district no. Yeah, chiomo. Nanka bibia ni kutriye mo. Nanka eno na over ka se oh. Eh, politics. But bibi e wo kutriye mo. Me no ka se you know it. So you can't bring politics there. Else ye no sa. Crawford be brave, umbe disika, then they will hide under politics. Is that the kind of nation we want?
0: na sanye okan ne ye pene se obi holdi office bi na ne government no ya money position government no any hono mu bi wa accountability very important
1: and na meme kind post and then also no the same thing will happen to us so we must watch the way we operate in our offices. I said it today.
0: Mm-hmm.
1: Once our old car said, you want to be a government appointee, you know, and our kind, you know, accountability, a war. You can't hide under politics. The end of the time, so more politicians, you know, on back, I say, yeah, politicians, but Crofona or Monanam area bunch anyway, no, among the Yetimichi or more. So we can't create two classes of citizens in the country. We can't do that.
0: But lawyer, yeah, Kayakin, when say Kadia Bakua, Ghana for Shisha pa senye, Ansana, Mobe Bapawa, Mokaye, oh, ye ba accountability no be yejuma. 1 year, the previous government mu. True or monsa no ni a juma or mo ye or mamma or may ye lose sikeny nano. True ora and any other means a ye bet me dia ji or my nisika ye bay ye juma. 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Nipa ya fre one wo yoko honomo and I be me jiddis and yet miracles unko. Previous government in umpenifo bebre ya fre fre womo any ora nipa ya bubobu bo wooding. 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
1: 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Jise odi niko court. And the court process, you know, and yet, government and a control. Obediachi crack, crack, crack, crack, and finally, the verdict will come. Come on now, revolution time. Yet me, boom, crofo. We've gone past. We can't do that now. You must take the person through the court process. Court process, you know, so it grinds slowly, but it will surely catch up with the person. So let's give ourselves some time.
0: As they say, you will break same bear 1.5 years. Yeah, me a home break a crown.
1: Nanka yam for on Bia and Cocota Nanka Obekase, man, yes, she. But the matter is in court. The government don't control the justices there. Don't even catch the judge, say, sit on this case every day. One no pay. Then they were handling the case. So it's not the government now. Once a case, you know, what court, you know, government has no control again. In any case, wound to me, we are going to have judgment very soon. So everything will come to an end.
0: Lawyer, answer na major wa mwa kono. Looking at the issue, and I say charges are, and then there was a statement from Yoko, no. Say, base. Na busunya fo ana se nipa bi oben no se ye pese bi a ye hu no eye so huge charge no mu edu se ye beka se ye deny obi a access to the person.
1: Oh, eno de tama na me so ye wo opposition na me na me di lawyers enim e wo NDC for we have met similar things oko ye chi obi ye chi ye kronfo. I'm poor for mom. When mom koko, I know those days when he was in the NDC, your core BNI, they won't allow you to see him. And no, any government issue. And no, security services. omo ena omo yi ehiasa they would reform. The security service should know that we are in a democracy. Inti mayanyina as a people descend on the security agencies and catch you almost there. You can't deny somebody the right to cancel. And the I think say they deny them. I'm not sure that was the right thing. Because under the constitution, no, you have the right to cancel from the day you are arrested till you even go to court. And to say miracles, the lawyers, a person or muhuna, they were not going to take him away from themselves. Just have a discussion. They want to know why would you prevent the lawyer? And idea mm-hmm. Mimikai, it cuts across. It's not only NDC, it's not only NCP. So what can we do? Let's reform our security agency. Let's tell them, say, and no any part of our constitution.
0: What you are doing? Auntie, lawyer, Nature say, and yet the political parties na ye because Adiana is a vicious cycle. Be say, way by ye be way by ye be, and you are not saying, say, and ye security. No, so I told Daniel Betty, say, I'm see order from above, say, ye nyano, and ye more politicians. No.
1: So I want the security agencies to say, say, Omo dear, Omo ye omejuma, and let any government and as a president sack the person and we'll see. Majidi said say na MPP BNI director every BNI because Omuma Kwan and former President Mahama Ekohun Koko. I don't know why you remember you were in this country. Mm-hmm. Immediately they removed the person from they removed that BNI boss. Well, maybe they were going to already remove him. But when President Mahama went there, no, and Chair Bia the following day, 2 days, and Omo Yinifrim. So I think, sir, Omo Yinifrim, no, what did we say? Nobody said anything. We all kept quiet. Almost through, I mean, the security agents, almost through, because so if they insist on the right thing, they'll be dismissed. What are we doing to protect them too? So it's a very big challenge because the CIA, MPP for no, you think that it's okay for you. Ah, may no, maybe I'll say that it's okay, it's not me. But you better feel about it. So make sure it can happen to me. That is where I'll know that. Miracles or no, na so we need to, as politicians, come together and deal with this matter. This matter, dear. Mammy from the politics. We need to deal with it.
0: You lawyer, mammy for Siana, mena was saying you may meet a separate old brother, mammy. Abusia, lawyer Abraham Amaleba, a former director legal. 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
2: Jim Efe
0: 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See, the Diapako cast up little into Obano and the accident and a immigration force of the Nama Yuku. And now for 2 days, your chin also in car the Kawaiian channel. You can be behind channel. And when I said Yuku for him, but what would that Yuku sells 2 days and then come on 3 days of Yanka in channel? Obi amọ wo bi anche no 2 days and then aloya fo ko tra ho no ma no pa 3:30 and no fresh on my interrogation no 7:30 and no wey 4 hours ni nyina na eto I've been there the whole day iwe ya mo sima the bill na bill no condition 50 million Now, some factory sureties to be justified. In fact, a branch of Mosi or no case, no one Mosi or no, or refund this can be crampon. Any more crime investigation, any audit findings, there be a HB 1 year, a chum crow, and now, send you an audit for a canoe. A boo, I was all a fair charge in TBA to Jessica, we see back. I'm told it's about 400 or 500,000. I'm a brand new crazy with your crazy. Not more dear, no barber share. Not tell me to say. I said, now we investigate miracles on Hono. And no one should be now quite good. A branch and why I say a branch and eight year. They take the impression, say, the Nipano or Canahono, a near miracles, and then I aboko movie, the Nipano crab have a jar to say, I'm a boko moon to Tia. What is this? What kind of politics is this? What kind of unprofessional work is this?
2: Jim Efe!
0: Me ya said that true statement they have the top one thing to say ya some corona and they say abrante no tia ho sika engineer kriti agbe say oh and your camera cause ho kwa ndi waja to mu so no kokko first ke no kwa no or refund it and look at the word they use loot loot very unprofessional.
1: Na sa letter ni yanya confirmation say free yoko won hu.
0: E yoko for nacho. Say it all over. My joy for kwa publishing. Kwa bu dia news. Adum bu dia news.
1: Enti say.
0: Enti sa remonda chei. 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

0: Shakreshe Mani Huno, the Yiri Huno, Ninian Mun Huno. Yadiani Brands were Debbie.
1: You, Etina said, Nana, you bet to me, I can and you may say miracles here, she shan't achieve a quire when your bill now or woofy.
0: Whatever.
1: Mm-hmm. When Timmy condition, Nana.
0: Then
1: just one day, come and you're
0: from
1: making
0: and 20. And as I said, anything I mean, 50 million, but 150 million, no man, charities, me and someone just for a cock of an ever.
1: And nothing I mean, besides, any what just say, what can you just say, 50 million, 50 million?
0: That is why I make us a sabby. Yeah, but then you're going to be saying, yeah, maybe court. Court to cry, walk off, had to see a more bail condition, crampona. Yet the second one rush bail condition, repressive bail condition amount. Court to cry. May I hear you could sub bosom be in the CEO, and now back from the month from Rana Shomansom, no more penalty. 48 hours national, near Shada. Ayo, interrogation, me, we are near the book on this, you can say they are torso, where me telling the Osha Honum. That's 48 in Ukania, fuck where you square bush. So, when you should back door be to abuse the 48 hour rule. 48 hour rule, you say, what age, you know, for Nippon court? So, who is independent in TB condition? Now, I don't know if I don't go, so who will be Tiana for no court? How do you keep the person there so that maybe the court ever granting the Panama court and granting the bill? Why are you caught in your show? Why don't you process the head? Police forward, you can have your disagreement with your baby, but the fact is that you can't go to court. Again, the woman that you can't hear you, what is this? You don't see
1: Nana.
0: Who could be an eye? Who could be sir?
1: Nana, nyame ya adomu a na se yen tumi an conclude enei no e kyena minim se mo hwese mbetumi amiti o ana se mbe kokoto se sika no ya ye de atoso no emu edudodo yenye bibi mfa ho party ni decision en se
0: ha era of sa impunity we all the court na court end me lawyer ko betimi a ni afi ne ko ne na ko go fa properties no he 50 million worth properties. Now, three shorties, two to be just a walk of a day. Even a walk of every.
1: And tonight, I said, lawyers don't take a decision. Be our say, you're not going to say,
0: I won't take a decision. Me, if they advise me, I'll just tell them to go to court.
1: Okay, and also can and she say, I'm betting me up.
0: Miracles is in high spirits. I never went to me intimidate. Alone to me, okay. I shall never SEC Wogan. She sent me a fiancé, a mummy, and I'm only papa be a man. No World Bank report. Okay, at other kinds, some say, oh, this is a good so poor at the Aqua Finance Ministry. So, Finance Ministry in this base, near friend, your friend, ye got it to me, yes, ye. Who's was in Anya's idea? We, what is the case? Why, yes, one disperses the case. How many people will say? Nobody is talking about it. There's a Muhammad by now saying, Kawasaki. It wasn't. Omo wun yon omo jen yinano, ewo Minister of Finance.
1: Nana, yen free eno so na, yen shen na wotri ye wye ye.
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0: ye to your presidential primaries what is that mean
1: we BBS
0: ya ada na won for presidential primaries we need to tudia I find this your analogy very unfortunate. Yeah, a presidential premise. It is the best so far. Agano biabo yabaso. And come in the maybe no kwa nga debe susudia. 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By in all, if we have had a very peaceful, successful elections in over 88.7%, it's opening now, 88.7 is a huge and excellent mark. And meaning is it is fair to say, say oh, baby, back home you know be problems about and you know MPP ready, Papa. Your presidential primaries was excellent. It was peaceful. It was transparent. It was credible. Incident free. And that, rather, should be the yastic.
1: But then, na am ye ni ye wo hono moa, mwen to me and farm my way.
0: Mona make a say, a good measure, my son, a year clean. The Oban's a baby, acting national chairman, I saw crack and a yako. Saint John's from me and two. Now, a more more defies from Betua. Now we are in the center medical and someone in dinner to Zembra. Departing penny for Betraso. And we are not thinking all structures within the party.
1: Mm.
0: It cannot be a better transition, ya mean, man. Out here,
1: Nana, I better try any a rainy a mode a beba because a me one one say obedient to me. A man you qua a dom the womb population a or more a time which you or may you know be say or no dinny to me near party ni na besiegin a ye near pen or bay and tear any mode a beba sasso train be who say near besieno. Now what tree mu ye better was onana.
0: Oh,
1: Mamma Dacia, I'm sure. Yes, we are Dacia. Henry Nana Boache and Watten and Cano, or no any national organizer, Emma MPP, Amanu Kuno, it's UTA and Chemu, you are there, Emma. Party nibe take this decision this week. Na near course, so constituencies are horror. De bebre be ye a course, when you know. Decision be on be taken no yes we need the chair ya ni wo mo bia no ye dey ebebre mabusia safen we bia we fi dia e ha ya dom 106.3 fm so burning issues me dey and ye gusu a ye dey bro Franco Trading 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
2: 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Now, brand is also Umba. Nana Kuma and a crack, then it's all Umbra as a chairman. In Yenina, there were constraints in me, or Yen around. Then if he said, Bad kind dear, the Umba Quack or Pradia, if I say, would Jano Munako? 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
2: 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A part of Milliken, Papa, your friend Mr. Asare, on your founder, will be my friend a bitano. 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Will be to me bitano, my former deputy women's organizer, friend Sade to Alasan, will be to me bitano. Will be to me bit a former MP, Honorable Benjamin Kessie. 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
3: 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Ade e baaye ah the contingent on Monday no chairman on the 6th any day 6th July any day injunction akoma party chairman ah your friend you are Joseph Amoa any day akoma no
1: nani mode call ya na anu mu hu si omo to aba no nchire mu be no omo de maaye
3: no could be a woman say yeah the call yeah the injunction the call you know ah you woman say yeah tell say woman better aba no and my yeah lawyer and on sa at the galatis party in the buy watch letter calling letter at also and my yeah the b a call police station but you acquire uncle to commander but commander no you say you say yeah for a voice policeman on the canton on a Saturday. You have the letter, no injunction. Make a honey let a lawyer and a letter a can. Any galaxy party, free party, or quarters buying a can. Any demand, I say, principal. And what you free honor. You try, say, the B command electoral commission. Saturday no ya ntinti Monday ya no pa be 6:30 6:40 ya call electoral commission ho e ma ya de sa injunction no any lawyer, any directors, party headquarters, or money free or buying, you know. You had the command, electoral commission, you know. And the other man on who I was so children was our token and say 1 year. 1 year. Am I dean at Chiaso or Bajuan or token a year? And what you need to do or much the other one call? I call Babia or more to Abano, say Abana, then on the 2 9 junction, you know. And Sanya Manning and I seek. And I accomplish and this fake at the end of the umbrella with your band, the other day on the umbetto. And you know, and to the more on, I don't know.
1: Sanya Woka Moloya Semno. 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
3: 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election no wo mo de injunction to so ntima obi a anya election no Nti ya tells us some say ye fake wa mo be ye no am I a consult your lawyer anti lawyer no na say de letter e de party letter no a and no order no kwa di ye ni nyina ye am say de electoral commission am I work electoral commission am I work say no say intention aso nti ade ma electoral commission no e na e ho na wo letter me ye be o su no say de to kwere Nadia,
1: no. Electoral Commission, and them senior Susu Moon or Tuchene.
3: A talk, eh?
1: A you?
3: Any other year, my man, sir. Kawan, you cry, why, yes, now we will say, I found you, what your way left in our original temple. The aqua, you name the now or also, walk now, and say, we name the farm for no, I catch them in here, say, no, or so my catcher said. 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
4: 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Ye di ye. And you MPP for soa. In Naya to Abawaha, to a book constituency, I mean, won't be my seven. Nano Memeda, a seweni. Hey, my seven four posts before a bar who created Yaswano. And no muka, a ballon boss in a who papers, a who baby. Menu Kasay, some who betu, may now watch a soo. Send ye a ye obienum. It's your best threat, a manuku MPP say. Opposition, no, and this ya betina pay. And so, no more day, yet ye are sa, it's way no more depend to me 2028 dia at Abraka. It has.
1: You, yes, yeah, that's a Collins, mammy found see on amfa fair food you. Hello? Hello?
5: Hello?
1: Eja Udini, baby, I'm free through. Now, Kule, never on Joko, see, say. Hello?
6: Hello, good evening.
1: Eja Udini, baby, I'm free through.
6: ABC, I'm Kefi Abede.
1: ABC?
6: I'm Kefi Abede.
1: You, ABC, to ask my name.
6: I'm Michelle Mojima Pamoye. So, when they be a catcher, I'm going to say, that letter commission for you, a big guy, I'm your party, and sack you up. So, I'm going to say, oh, as a referee, I'll jump with you. Now, say, they call away injunction, let away service, someone's a brewer. Who bet you know what to action? It's me catch it in before the Monchita letter commission. Woman who contemn next time would be so answer. Ade, anti, a Kyawon, Yakosu or Mawim. One Yakosu, SS letter commission, ye over Holly or Papa. Ade, Omokana to questions or Mawim, to commission or Abatuma, a sad letter commission for Mui. It may catch a man, sir. Omonfa letter commission, court. Nyam patition next time we be so answer Collins Michao Jobu for Montuban Deputy Communication Officer Medase.
1: Yes, yeah, that's it. Hello.
7: Hello, everyone.
1: Eja Udini baby afrefre.
7: Medindi Ima. Me kasa free amamole.
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7: 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O boy juma dey am my Ghana. 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
1: Yo.
7: MPP assembly de mami. 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Justin Kudia. And at this I in the trigger. If you achieve mammy, I chase Jones on your beco, a man called food dinichi. I feel the cool reach, and I'm one cutter cuckoo damn for a momo departing him. Muni Ramos opportuno. Into only a lawless party, a queer, the MPP own. They don't deserve democracy. Me can't cool as him at all, Ghana dear Yatraho. But MPP are my own, the only military rule. Say a soldier 4 pound, they say, dictate more as a party. Because I'm a baby, I'm a family, and I'm a party, and I'm a family. You're the injunction. I'm a baby, no more tree of a so. I feel now, and I'll be who said there are more continents, and I'm a fair, whatever.
1: Yeah, that's me, and for me, I'm far free, and to us. Hello.
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8: 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Insu on abu wa. Usi insu on abu. And it's one we see and this is for me chimu. Almost me yamushi. Mood for the dad only yeshi. The sea why a bony near chimwa. The sea mo kasa. Who had demonstration? Demonstration is a infa. It was demonstration is the sea a free infa. Make us say and this is for a hammer and I said then. One more prayer is soon. It's one of boom to us the sea must be there. It was best they say. Your choir has said. Contractors, you got this now on Mujani. On Mujan got this, you drink, you know, on Mujan is deep. No man got this here for that 3 years, plus two votes in more with me at me. Got a lot on Mujan, Papano, and then I'm a bad day when I'm back. Everyone, you're on my suit, your friends, South Africa, you're telling me you're brilliant. You're on my suit, you're Duma. 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

0: You are welcome to Principles of the Kingdom with Prophet Cephas Pegatamaklu, the founder of Breaking Yoke Ministry International.
1: You are the head and not the tail. You will be the leader of your family. Without you, your family will lack.
0: He is a prophet with revealing insights in the Word of God. Today, if you hear his voice, harden not your heart. And now, the Word.
2: Hallelujah. Break you.
1: Fire. Fire. Fire.
2: Amen. Now, the message. The message of Jesus. 70 reasons why you must be committed to service.
3: Na enyema bako eduoso sentia e wo sofa homa onyamesompa.
2: With that commitment,
3: na wan fa wo bre ama,
2: you will not finish well.
3: Wontimi enwe ye.
2: We have seen so many Christians.
3: Yehu Christofo bebre.
2: Who goes to church anyhow?
3: Omukwa sori biala biala bi.
2: And so if you are like that,
3: na sa na wo tene dia,
2: you can never be strong with your faith.
3: Wonya din e wo ujiti mu da.
2: Our program continue.
3: Night
2: of prophecy.
3: A night of prophecy.
2: We are going to enter into the second week.
3: You are seeing
2: testimonies flowing
3: already.
2: Why do I need prophecy? Why do I need prophecy? Praise the Lord.
3: Hallelujah.
2: Jesus gave a parable.
3: Now, yes, Christ will come back with
2: him. And I want to use that scripture to open your eyes about some things. In Luke chapter 6, verse 39, the New Living Translation, Jesus was talking to his disciples.
3: Now, yes, Christ will come back with him.
2: And he said something to them that was so striking, so was so powerful. He spoke about blind people. Some people are blind in the world. And they are leaders. And he spoke about how can the blind lead the blind. They will all fall into a ditch. They will all fall into the trap of the enemy. That is Luke chapter 6, verse number 39, the New Living Translation.
3: New Living Translation.
2: Praise the Lord. So when a pastor is blind, he can't lead the people. When a pastor is blind, he can't lead the people. The reason is that there are forces of Satan, demons following people. So why do I need prophecy? Let me talk about three things. And to help you to come to the night of prophecy. Number one, prophecy helps you not to fall into the trap of the enemy. Praise the Lord.
3: Hallelujah.
2: Like the man of God was in his house, Elisha.
3: I saw so funny when you see Elisha.
2: When the army of Assyrians want to attack Israel. Then spirit of prophecy, a word will come from a man of God to the king. That the road where you want to pass. The enemy have laid ambush on that road. When you pass there, he will kill all of you. So the king became so furious. And said, who among us? That when we plan to attack the Israelites, he lives here to go and give the information. One person said, no. There is a prophet in Israel. Even as you are talking now, he is hearing whatever you are saying. And so because of Elisha's prophecy, the Israelites were not able to fall into the trap of the enemy. So when you have a prophet and you submit to him, when the enemy plan to kill you, some funerals, some of the funerals is a trap. Some of the traveling is a trap. Prophecy, the reason why you need to come to the meeting. Prophecy will help you not to fall into the trap of the enemy. So if you want to fall to the trap of the enemy, you are blind. And whilst the prophet are speaking, you say you will not come. And you don't have anybody to tell you, this is evil, this thing, you are going to fall into the trap of the enemy. You are just moving like that without the directions of the prophet. When you have a prophet, the prophet will tell you how to destroy the evil agenda of the enemy. Receive

0: grace over your life. I say receive grace over your life. Then number three, why you need prophecy? Prophecy give light into your destiny. It
1: gives
0: light into your destiny. It reveals who your destiny is. It makes you to know that there is hope for the future. You begin to see the brightness of your future. Believe God, you shall be established. Believe his prophet and you shall prosper. Praise the Lord. Hallelujah. Look at somebody, tell the person, try and come to the night of prophecy.
1: What more do you answer, night of prophecy, no baby?
0: Oh, look, somebody, tell the person, because the night of prophecy, God have a message for you.
1: God have a message for you.
0: Omo ATM wo radio soon, TV soon, but more do you answer, I saw the BIA, who could be, Wednesday night, Thursday night, Friday night, a night of prophecy. Friday night, a woman was crying. After prophecy came, it was so powerful. Hallelujah. 70 reasons why you must be committed to service. So we are moving to the 11th. I'll continue to the 70. Praise the Lord.
1: Hallelujah.
0: And as you are committed to this teaching, it's going to help you. Hallelujah.
1: Amen.
0: Serving the Lord gives you life. It makes you enjoy long life. Serving God in your church helps you to understand God and know God well. Serve God with your talent. If you have a talent, use that talent to serve God. Serve God with your time. Give your time to God. When you're having programs, give your time to God. Stop everything you are doing and serve God with your time. Also serve God with your money. If you have money, try and use the money to serve God. You cannot say you are serving God and your money will not go into the service of God. Once you are doing that, God will bless you. Point number 11, good service to God brings honor and empowerment to your name. Can I take it again? Yes, I will take my time to explain to you.
1: Hey,
0: your name
1: does not go anywhere. Your name has
0: remained. Across the globe.
1: If you want your name to go across the globe,
0: you are
1: in Ghana here, but they will mention your name in America.
0: You will be in Ghana here,
1: but own a company in America.
0: People, the white people are working in the company because of your name.
1: No, could I bro 4 years from America? Could you make sense? Who wouldn't
0: say I'm a winner?
1: I'm a winner.
0: Say it louder.
1: Amen.
0: Let me talk about David, the book of Acts, chapter 13, verse number 36, the Amplified Version. Hallelujah.
1: Amen.
0: How a cowboy became a king. It was in good service. If you want God to empower your name, and you want your name to have honor, hey, my sorry ho.
1: Let them see you in the church.
0: Kojo grandpa, and a yes, I we.
1: Let's say it's Kojo grandpa who did this.
0: Mausofuan ka say, ah, afo, sister, we me tenesua. Nema sorry, o man yamye jumano, aye fair.
1: Let your man of God be proud of you because you love the work of God.
0: Praise the Lord. I was saying what to me suma as I wait for as I wait so.
1: You have to serve her until you die.
0: Me be chau be ma osumu ye.
1: I want to show you a man who served.
0: Osumu ya as I na o wait for as I wait so.
1: He served unto death.
0: Me ma two scriptures a etrese a suma wo sumu no. I was saying who died a day be a wo ye. Ne ma a sumu who hiyao.
1: Let your service to God become important to you.
0: Bible say for David after he had served the purpose of God in his own generation, fell asleep and was buried among his fathers. and experience decay in the grave.
1: See, I bet David, you're some awesome young couple. And when I'm able to have no, or die, no, who yeah.

0: faithfully. He didn't die as a poor man. He died as a man of integrity. 1 Chronicles 29:26-28. Praise the Lord.
1: Hallelujah.
0: Say, I'm a winner.
1: I'm a winner.
0: Hallelujah. How many of you love God? Love God. That David, the son of Jesse, reigned over Israel.
1: Now David,
0: see the benefit.
1: Sure.
0: He became a king. He reigned over Israel.

0: Boss, I saw the penny for money put a year.
1: If you cry, be quiet, money to nephew, or name the purpose on.
0: If something small can prevent you to be in the house.
1: Now, verse 27 to 28.
0: How about that?
1: Praise the Lord.
0: Praise God.
1: Bible say the time that he reigned over Israel was 40 years.
0: But I would be a dear Israel, no, I have 40 years.
1: He also reigned 7 years in Hebron.
0: Was also the idea 7 years for Hebron.
1: And 33 years in Jerusalem.
0: And 33 years for Jerusalem.
1: The man have dominated three kingdoms.
0: Now, Bemana find him, he said this.
1: Because he followed his purpose. The purpose why he was on earth, he was serving God well.
0: But I ain't see what bear yes and said,
1: when you are serving God well, you can't be a mere mortal man.
0: What mean any public?
1: Verse number 28.
0: Verses number 28.
1: Very powerful.
0: I know what them papa.
1: That he died in a good old age. His 71st year, full of what? Satisfy riches and honor. Solomon, his son, reign in his place.
0: Papa niya ma wu ya kula pochese. Wodiye aman brabona kasano obobra Jesus.
1: Because of his good service to the Lord.
0: Listen, Papa, ma Christwati.
1: God makes sure nothing kill him.
0: When I make sure that
1: he enjoy his full life. Not only becoming old.
0: And this Papa kula yake.
1: The Bible said. He became satisfied.
0: Just a brand new man.
1: Nya man na ye ye man.
0: Owo bi bi bi.
1: Onye ya manyi che no e man me.
0: Me.
1: Riches. Owo sika.
0: Owo sika.
1: Sika buy.
0: That is money.
1: Honor.
0: Eni munyam she.
1: Ewade she nenu munyam. As a cowboy.
0: Aso jancha fo.
1: O she nenu munyam. Awo Jerusalem.
0: Jerusalem.
1: Awo Israel.
0: Awo Israel.
1: Awo Hebron.
0: Asa Hebron.
1: Ahemfo mpenifo nya na she nenu munyam.
0: Yes.
1: O she wade nenu munyam a. When you honor God, he command prominent people to honor you.
0: Hallelujah.
1: Let me tell all of you. If you cannot have time to serve God, you can never finish well. If your work, so many things, issues of this life, is taking you out of service, you'll be taken out of this life very soon.
0: If
1: issues of this life, problems of this life, is taking you out of service,
0: is
1: making you not to be faithful to your service, death, premature death, will take you out of this life. The time you give to God, you are honoring him. You can stop everything you are doing and say, God is important. God is first. If there is any man we have to learn from, is the man called David. David never joked with his service to the Lord. And God was happy the way he was serving
0: him.
1: So good service to God brings honor and empowerment to your name. It reached a place in the Bible, Luke 10 verse number 4, it says down that now when sick people are praying, they pray through the name of David, that son of David have mercy. So the blind Bartimaeus have to pray through the name, that son of David have mercy on me.
0: No,
1: if do baby people are mentioning him, that son of David have mercy on me.
0: Son of David.
1: Now point 12, say amen.
0: Amen.
1: Good service to God helps you to develop your spiritual gifts.
0: Mm-hmm.
1: Your spiritual gift.
0: Mm-hmm.
1: Good service to God helps you develop your spiritual gifts.
0: Now, osumpa, emo susuma chede ni ni.
1: There are giftings in us.
0: Yowo toma chede bebre woyemu.
1: The only way you can develop it.
0: Na wetu mama ni India.
1: Is when you are committed to service.
0: Ni na sauto huwa mo osumuno.
1: When you are going to gym always, you be growing, you be having power.
0: Na woko gym debi ada nobenya tumi.
1: So there are so many people who are committed to service.
0: Mm-hmm.
1: Now doing the service, now they now know that I can sing.
0: Mm-hmm.
1: They now know I'm a man of God.
0: A man of God, sure.
1: Through the service, so the years you serve determines your spiritual growth. Jesus served for 18 years.
0: Jesus served for 18 years.
1: He started serving 12 years.
0: 12 years.
1: 12 years ago, we never heard of him.
0: Now 12 years,
1: 30 years, he appeared.
0: Now 30 years,
1: to perform miracles. He developed his gift 18 years.
0: Into 18 years.
1: We are people that when they come to church.
0: Baby, no more sorry.
1: 1 year, 2 years, 3 years. Oh, who should say my majai?
0: 1 year, 1 year, 2 years. We need senator and stop church.
1: Business is a gift.
0: Atumaya.
1: Joseph was not an evangelist.
0: Now Joseph was an evangelist.
1: He was a businessman.
0: Now you
1: he has grown the gift.
0: No man tell me.
1: He entered into the king's house. And all his businesses.
0: Now the
1: start growing. So business is a gift. So if you're a businesswoman, a businessman, and you cannot give your time to God, that spirit that grows business, your own, it can never grow the business. In 1 Corinthians 7:7, praise the Lord.
0: Hallelujah.
1: So you have to develop the gift. With good service. You serve God with all your heart. You give your time to Him. Say, I'm a winner. Say it louder.
0: I am a winner.
1: Hallelujah. Or say, for I wish that all men were even as myself. But each one has his own gift from God. I wish like all of you would be like me. But you can't be like me. Everyone with his own gift. One in this manner and another in that. So some of you have the gift of giving, the gift of singing, the gift of serving. You can sweep. The gift of promote to the kingdom with your money. So everybody here has a gift. So how do we develop that gift? That is the most important thing. So in 1 Corinthians 12:4, it also carries a very powerful revelation about how all of us can develop the gift. There are diversities of gifts, but the same spirit. So I'm a prophet, the spirit of God. A singer, the spirit of God. A giver, the spirit of God. An
0: usher,
1: the spirit of God. Every work we are doing here, our spirit is not different. The same spirit, that is the spirit of God. So Luke 2:36 to 38. Praise the Lord.
0: Amen.
1: Can you put your right hand on your head? Say, God, help me to understand your word. Say it louder. Amen. So there is a prophetess. Let me show you how she grew her gift. And I love the way the Bible spoke about this particular prophetess.
0: Because
1: I'm a winner. Are you seeing it? Anna, a prophetess, was there at the temple. She was from the family of Phanuel in the tribe of Asher. She was now very old. She has lived with her husband for how many years? For 7 years. Praise the Lord.
0: Hallelujah.
1: I want to show you something here. Now, next verse, verse number 37. Before he died and left her alone, she was now 84 years old. Anna was always at the temple. Say always. Other version said she has never left the temple. She was committed in the service of the temple. Say always. She never left. She was always in the temple. She never left the temple. If you want to grow your gift, root yourself, establish yourself in the temple. Don't be like those people. When they come to church, today they will leave the church. What about you cannot grow anything. When a farmer don't spend time to water his garden, the things he has planted in the garden will begin to die. She never left the temple. She worshiped God by fasting and praying day and night.
0: Cause day and night.
1: When it comes to spiritual things, people think you are fool.
0: Jimmy,
1: if you want to develop your gift, you must give time to service. Hallelujah.
0: Amen.
1: That is 38. Verse number 38. Then I'll be done. Hallelujah.
0: Amen.
1: Praise the Lord. Anna was there when Joseph and Mary came to the temple. She praised God and talked about Jesus to all those who were waiting for God to free Jerusalem. So Anna the prophetess begin to talk about Jesus. God starts speaking to him. The gift has grown to the standard. Now he's seeing revelation about Jesus. So he start talking about Jesus with a prophetic gift. Praise the Lord.
0: Hallelujah.
1: She has never left the temple. Just underline, she has never left the temple. With that commitment to service, you can never develop your gift. We have talent, you have to grow it. We have giftings, you have to grow it. I've seen children who have not been to mechanic school before, but you see them using their talent to create something beautiful.
0: Because
1: I will grow my gifts by establishing myself in the house of God. Clap for Jesus. So we are moving to the 13. 13. Hallelujah.
0: Amen.
1: Good service to God help us to be more like Jesus. In Luke chapter 6 verse number 40, the NIV, say amen.
0: Amen.
1: And so when you are coming to church and the word is being preached continually and we are praying with you, you are training yourself, you are building your gift. And so you are now become a spiritual student. When you go to Legon, what I am doing, that is what the lecturers are doing. And they will come out successful. And those who pay attention to their lecturers, they become like the lecturer. And some of them, before they finish school, because of their wisdom, the school employed them to become a lecturer in the school. I prophesy over your life, as you join the service of the Lord, may demons see you like Jesus. When they call you in their kingdom, they say you are a student of Jesus and you carry power. Hallelujah. You become like Jesus. A student is not above his teacher. But everyone who is fully trained will be like his teacher. So we have a man like Apostle Peter, who was being trained by Jesus.
0: Ah, yes, Christ, what's it saying, no?
1: In Acts chapter 4, verse number 13.
0: Yeah.
1: And they saw this Peter preaching. And signs and wonders was following the man.
0: Yeah.
1: And the Bible says, when they saw the courage of Peter and John, and realized that they were on school, ordinary men, they were astonished and they took notes that this man has been with Jesus. Because the Jesus, how Jesus was preaching and performing miracle, the people received that anointing and they were preaching like Jesus.

0: Before the cock crow, you will deny me 3 times. Peter said, Tofiakwa.
1: Now, Petro said, Tofiakwa.
0: Oh, Loboshi and Taya. Jesus was beaten. A Peter went to hide in one of the unbelievers. The Pharisees and the
1: Sadducees.
0: And one took notice of him. I said, this man, the way he

to three places, the people took notice of him because his appearance and his language and everything he was doing, he's like Jesus. I prophesy over your life, as you are committed to service, very soon the guy was saying that, hey, these people, they are beggar children. When you walk with Jesus, your miracle is beautiful. Those who are talking, when they see the hand of God,

0: verse 15. Hallelujah. Then I'll continue. So they ordered them to withdraw from the Sanhedrin and then confer together. Say amen. They were not able to do anything about them. I am here to announce to you, if you walk with Jesus, you will be like Jesus. I've worked with Jesus with in all my life. Have you heard so many fetish priests who said, I was serving my father, and my father, no, I didn't hear the eja me.
1: So it's my father who gave me this idol,
0: and I'm assuming a confo,
1: and also became a fetish priest.
0: Who on your confo?
1: You will not be a fetish priest.
0: So would the age with here?
1: But when you follow Jesus, the greatest spirit of God, when they come over you, whatever thing that you do, it will bring blessing to you.
0: Say amen.
1: Somebody say amen.
0: And you got 14.
1: So 14.
0: Good service to God increases your faith.
1: Now awesome power must be come more GD nini.
0: You grow in grace. In 2 Peter 3:18, the Amplified. Say amen.
1: Amen.
0: If you can grow in grace,
1: so when you are doing,
0: you also grow in faith.
1: And the mobile GD sumo.
0: Commitment grow every giftings in you.
1: Now do bremen and copon and match the
0: are you here somebody here?
1: Yes.
0: So your faith will be increasing. Some of you, you have a little faith. People with little faith,
1: when would you dear,
0: they give up in any small thing.
1: Are the fear baba?
0: But those with great faith,
1: when would you dear can dear?
0: You can never identify problem in their life. Because their faith is bigger than problem.
1: How?
0: Those
1: who have a small faith,
0: when they
1: are in problem,
0: Obi ask Ada, Ada, did you
1: wanna? Are you okay?
0: Ada, then are you
1: wanna? What is happening to you?
0: Because say they are watching
1: you. Because the way you are doing,
0: we need your ira.
1: Your happiness is.
0: Obi are Okwa Jide Kesiye no.
1: Those who have greater faith,
0: Bibi man need your ira.
1: Nothing can take away their happiness.
0: Oh Jesus Christ, the size of your faith determines how you live your life.
1: Now would you say that you said over Obra?
0: Let the poor say I am rich.
1: Do you hear any case of the four?
0: Who needs to go?
1: You don't have the money.
0: By Yehua.
1: But when they see you,
0: Sikabon.
1: Ah, you smell money. How about Owa?
0: If you want to grow your talent, you must be in the camp.
1: I was on black camp in the movie.
0: That is why the footballers, they keep them in the camp. To grow their talent. If you want to grow your gift, if you want to grow in grace, you must establish yourself in the house of God. But grow spiritually matured in grace and in knowledge of our Lord and Savior Jesus Christ. To him be glory, honor, majesty, splendor, both now and to the day of eternity. Say amen. When you commit yourself to spiritual things, you will grow spiritually. The signs that shows that you have increased in faith is that spiritually, enemies are not tormenting you, but you are tormenting demon. So good service to God increases your faith. Because the service of God will teach you how to live your life. How to live a good life. May God bless all of you. Let me add one to it, then we close from today. Then next week I'll continue. Good service to God help you to enjoy God's presence. Where the presence of the Lord is, there is joy, there is freedom, there is liberty, there is testimony, there is blessing, and there is greatness. May God bless his word.
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4: 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Powerful testimony is about now watching internal. Yeah, so

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0: ka se media ma media fo no
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0: Then awu de ma media fo no.
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0: to what you draw
1: what she drew.
0: And na will try you know.
1: And I'm trying
0: what my media for no
1: time.
0: My media for near
1: when you now be and share no friend your foot you.
0: Where then on the fill that water ne lavender ne into
1: or
0: fresh spirit in the sea. se nipa wei ebetina ufie ya ese ya ni mane nyina no owa brochi no obi awo ne ba na wodi edro e control no se obi se edro eniwa se wo ba the church of power na wo tenia mas o tenia mas na wa chechire ne ma no
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0: Jesus break it up. 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
2: Break it up. God of Pega is my spiritual father. 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That was Wednesday.
0: Last week Wednesday.
2: Pacho, I. I'm Pacho, that is located me. I say, Dr. Boafo be a bama kwem.
0: Oh, Dr. Boafo, celebrate Dr. Boafo.
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0: ka Night of prophecy. Ni baby, I want to see you soon. I say, die by fire. I say, God of the God, cut off their head. You deliver Wednesday now.
2: Deliver me Wednesday.
0: Wednesday, Thursday, Friday.
2: Saturday.
0: Today ne kunu, then I'm say kunu.
2: Oh, yes. Oh, that one must say. One kasabiem.
0: Kaish. If it's not God, that is what. Giving somebody prophecy Wednesday by Saturday. Na ni pana. So si bibia ntumi no. And then the bibia e dey. Bibia ntumi no. Ti aso mama.
2: That in patch of my dance no.
0: Kaish.
2: I'm sure you what can I say? Night of prophecy and air banner and your joke. And now grubbing ye do. See, Miss Ramo say, Papa Cassie and bra, or be a bombardian on bra. Yeah, and you easy, but me a one in a bra, because ma'am bank, I mean, minimum say, fitted a chore that I done, and I'm start to say, oh, ye way. But Miss Sum die, I wouldn't so so be charming, sonny, I did share ring, you know. Na me me ni na struggle na me me twitwa ni nsa nyina
0: kaish
2: obehu ose e one me want afo na o chensi me woda yem na nsue na ni nyina to atwa
0: haleluya
2: tamumbra na nya me be ya onwade amam
0: go ahead next testimony
3: breaking yo
4: fire fire
3: breaking yo
4: fire
3: the God of pagan Prophet Pagan is our spiritual father. Papa, I salute you and the grace upon your head. May you live long. I come from a very close-knit family where whenever any of the siblings were away, they come back. We all commute to our parents and then we commute together as a family. And he works in Kumeu, somewhere in Kumasi. So he came down last year, July, and then with the family, that's the wife. So he went back the following Monday. So on the fateful day of 9th of July, which was a Wednesday, late at night, around 11:30 thereabouts, she came knocking on my door at Uncle Israel. I'm not feeling okay, but then she has taken seed, and she's 7 months in. So the family came together, we prayed, administered the anointing oil, and then it was okay. She went back, but around 2 a.m., she called again, and this time around, it was so severe that she has to use the washroom. Anytime she goes there, there's blood coming out, she vomits, and there's blood in it. So we had to rush her at that hour to the Rich Hospital. When we got there, Papa, there was the young doctor was on duty. They gave her some first aid and they pronounced that she had a condition called preeclampsia, which is a pregnancy, a high pressure, blood pressure related condition in pregnant women. And that we should do some blood works and some other tests. But then the tests, we went to run some, and then he came back to check on her again. And he was like, when she's gotten to now, we need to either do a CS for the mom out, or else we will lose both of them. So Papa proceeded to follow the instructions to do the scan. Around 5:30 thereabout, but then she was okay. 5:30 thereabout, we went in for the test results. We came back to see them. And then all of a sudden, she relapsed again with the pain. Her BP was over 200 plus. It was so scary, Papa.
0: Over 200?
3: Yes, Papa. And then they quickly had to isolate her. They screened her, and she was in intense pains. So the doctors came to me, and they were like, we need to perform a CS right away. And we have to save one of them, either the mother or the child. Papa, it was a news I never heard. And I think that was the mistake the enemy did for entering my house.
0: I love that word. I love that word. I love that word. The doctor said, it is either you save the woman or the baby. It means one have to go, one have to survive. So when you go to hospital, and as a husband, they tell you this. Say, it is either you lose your wife or you lose the baby. What will you do? Go ahead.
3: Papa, because the enemy made a mistake, because he forgot that there is a strong man in my home. And that strong man is the God of Pagan. Papa, so I told them that in my house, my prophet had declared that children don't die, babies don't die, they will all come home. And so I need to make a split second decision. So I had to call my brother, because he's the husband. I need to brief him on what's going on. I equally called my big brother Pius, and then spoke to him about it. Then he called back a few minutes later that he has spoken to you, Papa, and that
0: Asemono Abedu High Court. Me say Abedu Ivan High Court. Go ahead.
3: So Papa, she was lying on the bed in intense pains with tears calling my name. And then Pio says, Papa says, take a picture of her and send it to me. So I did. Papa, in between that, the doctors were,
0: I received this picture with a message. And so I look at the picture and I say, my father. You have never disappointed us. Do it again and let your name be glorified. In the name of Jesus. Then I heard God said, it is done. So go ahead.
3: So Papa, in between that, she was calling me, and she was in intense pains, and looking how she was calling me, Uncle Israel, Uncle Israel. And then the doctors too were on me. So the pressure was so high. And so they asked that we do a final scan. So we were pushing her to the scan room. On the way, I was praying undertone. So there was one other nurse who was with us. She also started praying, blowing tongues. Papa, I couldn't contain it from there. Then I remembered blind Bartimaeus. When Peter and Co said, shut up, Papa, then I also spoke. Papa, I prayed like I never did in my life before.
0: Because you saw the nurse also praying.
3: Yes, Papa. And when I look at her, it's like there was no hope. It was like she was telling me bye-bye, or she was saying goodbye to the family, because she was helpless and I was equally helpless. But when I saw that the nurse was praying, I'm like, no, this is not the time at all. So I came up. So we go back to the ADU where she was admitted. Papa, the prayer was on for 45 solid minutes. I was praying. All the directors of the hospital came down. like I became a spectacle at the moment. In fact, they were trying to stop me. I said, no, I refuse this diagnosis, and I refuse it by the God of Paga. And he had declared that no child in my house would die. None of his children would die premature. I bring that word to life, and that I refuse what they have given, and that my child, our younger wife, is coming home by the God of Paga.
0: Ah, la, la.
3: I could no longer pray, so all I could say was, break your fire, fire, fire, fire. Papa, we were known as the God of Paga in Rich Hospital. And my father, I think you should open a branch there.
0: In the Rich Hospital?
3: Yes, Papa. Papa.
0: Because the whole place is God of Paga. Fire. God of Paga. God of Paga. God of Paga. Give it to the Lord.
4: In a nutshell, no testimony chat to a young brain into yet me booting, but you chat on in a nutshell, no mameno ene ne banning yame adjo monqua. Na doctor say condition no send yet no either say mameno bet nase na akolana ko anasa akolano bebana mameno ew inti nyame enchadie Prophet Peganya Kupon B Mono and Ne Ma Menen and a Banin Omotiasi and Tino Yediradiasi. Aha. Na Senia Ye Kano and China a checkup service na a Chinano Yede soft drink and Nasa sweet wine and a Eba for a very powerful direction. 8 a.m. Naya Shasi, Ebe Bobby to Naya Pong. Na Yasishia Wednesday, 10 p.m. to 3 a.m. for prophetic night. In fact, Papa declared the whole month of July as the month of prophecy. Intino Oshem Kompa this month. Intino Bomodia said, Odo Hobishim, and Yan Kom Shakike, but Adansi di dietri, nyamitumia e dietri no, ene hia. Inteno bomodia se, you join. Thursday so sa, 10 p.m. to 3 a.m. Na Friday di, mega all night, oba the anointing oil, ebeba, for breaking demonic altars on our foundation. Eno inteno, enono ye 8 p.m. to 5 a.m. Yowo Klagon, NDC bus stop, ewo Ashiama Nungwa, Kwainso, yowo Klagon NDC bus stop ewo Ashiama Nungwa kwan so into fro Ashiama car ebe fast painters road anase 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Into a very easy to come. It do Fridays na Sundays. Well, buses are a boil. Ayalolo buses. And Breaking Yoke bus. Into yewo Ayalolo bus. Nebi wo Kaswa overhead. Second stop Accra Kwain so. And it will be so a wo a Malam Junction. And a Agege last stop. And Amasaman Ayalolo bus terminal. 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
5: Nyame Fie. Bye bye. 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The Spirit of God there is Ruach Elohim.

0: Yes, Lord. This is Christ Vision Central International. Bishop Prophet Louis Makaya destroying the destroyer. Abia will be at work feeding at Adom FM. We are Christ Vision Central International. If you can hear my voice around this hour, I want you to open your mouth and thank God for how far He has brought you. God has been so grateful unto us. That man up there has been so faithful unto us. You want to open your mouth one more time and give God all the glory. Anopa. Christian Village Junction. We are all meeting Prophet Louis Makaya. In this end time, with our annual program, the storm is over. Tomorrow morning, I sorry for you no more. Empire Ebidra. Ntibe bibia obi ati Adom FM no so ti mi fi malam gba we dan so man so tum phone nyina dan so man phone nyina e tina no pa nyina ye sha wala pass udu la pass afa ha chwa na se agbogba ka wala pass e be 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I hear a channel part, your annual program, The Storm is Over, a Basso Life and Colored. It's a baby, I will be at Tiadom FM. I hear a channel part 8:13. I hear Shemo, sorry for you. We are all meeting Prophet Louis Makaya tomorrow morning, 8:30. Galatians 4, verse 4. The Bible says that a man was sent, a man who was born by a woman was sent here on Ghana. To be a woman, I hear Panyaku Pansumani D4 Prophet Louis Makaya. I hear Tana Podianim, I may have bomb Pabo Kesebi Ewa, sorry for you no more. Your annual program, The Storm is Over. To be a woman, make sure that you make yourself available tomorrow morning at the church auditorium. Send Ecclesiastes Kaino, Ecclesiastes chapter 3. There is time for everything. So make sure tomorrow morning you are meeting us at the church auditorium. And then I am in Kwana, me buy a mini Yamia D for Kukudam and Ewa say to do a feeding at one more. The moment I do a feeding, but one more, Yanko from Esha already. Mini Yamia D for Kukudam pa and the Wolf Yano say, Min Sembreno. Yeah, Casemuno Ama, Nakupon, a D for a Wolfidia. Until maybe I will be an offronia be naturally and self and a feeding unto Adom FM.
1: Where you are Crime Vision Sanctuary and then we tell you to come out, Mrs. So. Yami Sean on your case, Adiana no S. In a Java toi,
2: a Java toi,
1: see a Java day, a toi, and yet a Java toi, and yet the Piazza, the storm is over.
2: Thank God.
1: Nana, on your coupon, the storm is over.
2: Oh, yes.
1: I mean, you're deep for Abu Rafia,
3: deep for Kukudam,
1: and I make a choice, and then we tell you to come out.
3: Almost see a free blame when.
1: Yes.
3: I go for Europe.
1: I know us.
3: My God.
1: And yet you made the idea that the storm is over.
0: Me
1: name Asotia Epo.
0: Yes, Lord.
1: They will go from 25 and say, who to cha?
3: Who need to cha?
1: Say, who to ya day? And cha?
0: My
1: God. Now upon your phone your day. Say, you're holding the war. Say, you're in the acid tour. Say, you're in the acid tour. Say, you're in the acid tour. Say, you're in the acid tour.

0: in his room. Ah, why are you so channel? So much you to an ammonia bomb fire. Yes, your crime is sanctuary.
1: Yes, Lord.
0: I started watching on our path.
2: Oh,
0: I need some money on our path. The storm is over.
1: Yes, Lord.
0: Our crime is sanctuary.
1: Yes, Lord.
0: The house of prayer.
1: Yes, Lord.
0: My father. Bishop Louis Makaya.
1: Yes, Lord.
0: All night we have been depending.
1: Yes, Lord.
0: The capital. On Assembly Ekan.
1: Yes, Lord.
0: Also for on tone toes, one tone breakers, one tone
2: yard.
0: Bishop Louis Makaya.
1: Yes, Lord.
0: China, the storm is over. As a Sunday public being shabre.
1: Yes, Lord.
0: China, a jebu, a jebu, a jana yabede, a babetu. Her baby will be a ton saffron. So one man tell me when your baby at the antenna. Go for America, go for US, make us a bro for Germany about you. Umber do last week. Umber do last week.
1: Yes, Lord.
0: Shabre is a saffron here, Rady. The storm is over, Sandy Passabre. As a Sandy Passabre, Shabre, Minimi El Coso, Ah, Swatchenebo, disappointment in Dosso, stagnation is in life. What traffic, what
2: check?
0: Why you minister so many years?
2: Oh, Jesus.
0: What do you mean, Sire? And your bro for
2: Debbie,
0: and your tiny bro. You need authority.
1: Authority.
0: Bible says, as you're for no one, you are here. Unless you're done, you're done, you're done, you're done, you're done, you're done, you're done, you're done, you're done, you're done, you're done, you're done, you're done, you're done, you're done, you're done, you're done, you're done, you're done, you're done, you're done, you're done, you're done, you're done, you're done, you're done, you're done, you're done, you're done, you're done, you're done, you're done, Yakupon Yatuma, obey Shabby Bubia, and you will be deep for Prophet David Ascenso Ufiasi. I know as Apostle Freeman, Apostle, and we bring your Kayan Satumia, and over Payam will be Pio Yare, when I may catch yourself a sister with theatre crab headed. Apostle, the prophet, Bobber is here. Prophet, the storm is over. The storm is over.
2: My goodness. Oh, Nyanko Ponshira will be here with you.
1: Yes, Lord.
2: And the empire, a beja, a wofia. And Eddie, say, Onyamia ma. Say, Onyamia ba utibi any mudia. And an Nyanko Pon on Mebium.
1: Yes, Lord.
2: Maybe I will be out here in Kabia.
1: Yes, Lord.
2: And a Christ Vision Sanctuary International, the Bedfellow Cathedral, Achemota Christian Village Junction.
1: Yes, Lord.
2: Now, ya boko koi kokwa, ya bo unina, ne se. Ewiyemre aye woman this
1: yes,
2: end time
1: this end time
2: aye woman ye papa aye the bishop prophet Louis
1: yes Maka. Lord
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1: yes Lord.
2: And you may 7
1: yes Lord.
2: Now papa a design program with such that omo ye fellow workers no wo kwa adwuma na wo pon a wo be den wo betima ye den abebi na Wednesday e ye nwumre kwa Thursday so sa e ye na nwumre Friday eye 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Now, young co, the book of Luke. Before, young shadier, the book of Luke. Azovu, young shadier, what the book of Luke, chapter 5. Luke chapter 5. Abrabona, I hear Quincy. Luke chapter 5, no. Yeah, 3 verse 1. Yeah, yes, I see verse 1. Yeah, here we are. ebia abrabo na wo bo na wo nemu no sei na wa abrabo no tibia na eden aye eti yenhade
1: Luke 5:1 And it came to pass.
2: Bible say, and it came to pass
1: that as the people passed upon him,
2: as the people passed upon him
1: to hear the word of God.
2: Ah, wo mu betie nyankopon asem no.
1: He stood by the lake of Gennesaret and saw two sheep standing by the lake.
2: My God.
1: But the fishermen were gone out of them.
2: Or see, he saw two boats, but the fishermen were what?
1: Gone out of them. And were washing their nets. Three. And he entered into one of the ships. Which was Simon's. And prayed. Him that he would thrust out a little from the land.
2: My God.
1: And he sat down.
2: And
1: taught the people out of the ship.
2: Mm-hmm.
1: Four. Now when he had left speaking, he said unto Simon, launch out into the deep. And let down your net for a drought. Verse 5. And Simon, answered unto him. Saying,
2: Master,
1: we have toiled all night.
2: Was it Master? We have toiled all night. My God. Simon Peter, Jesus catch and say, was he launch down your net into the deep? That's what I say, we have told all
0: night. But you need a word.
2: From a prophet.
0: To a direct.
2: Yes, Lord.
0: Ali Masaba.
2: Masukada.
0: You need somebody.
2: Carry the oil.
0: To speak.
2: Over yourself. Now, when him say Jesus Christ was the greatest prophet that walked on the earth. The greatest ever prophet of Nigeria. Now, Jesus. Now, Jesus catches Simon Peter say, launch down your net. My goodness, the bishop. My God.
0: The storm is over.
2: Last
0: year, the storm is over.
2: My God.
0: But this for shall bless a sign.
2: Oh, yes.
0: Last year,
2: my God.
0: Lord, I'm from.
2: My God.
0: Through the storm is over.
2: Through the. Oh, Jesus. To me, oh.
0: And I'm about to carry the boy.
2: My goodness.
0: Go ahead.
2: Oh yes.
3: Last year, through the storm is over. By the grace of God. Me too, me TV damn them. I bomb them. And then my wife.
2: Oh, do you for what's the saying?
3: You TV a boy them I wish.
2: TV a boy them I wish.
3: You two.
2: Who two ye?
3: Yes.
2: My goodness.
3: You have come back for the year.
2: Oh Jesus.
3: Last year program. David.
2: I know what you.
3: July 17 in the program.
2: Jesus.
3: July 17 the program baby year. August 17th and I can't buy. Yes.
2: My goodness. Want you?
3: Me pese me mani party se Nyankopon e wo soro but eni pe bi wa sa si so a wa ye omu dwan ko hyebia yes ko na sa ko fo no se nyankopon ye adom na o direct you to them also who say bibi pa bi firi waba
2: my goodness
3: ozo pa cho kin kan bible no mai
2: Isaiah no
3: 32
1: verse Isaiah 32
3: 2. Yes
1: verse 2 and a man shall be as an hiding place from the wind
3: or see a man onipa onipa beye se da obiabia udwane ko sha enframa a no den no entimi mo
2: entimi mo
3: onipa biti se enfr bebia udwane ko sha enframa no den no entimi mo A man shall be like what?
1: A man shall be as an hiding place.
3: As an hiding place from the wind.
0: From the wind.
3: So you hide. You hide. From the wind, there are many wind that is blowing on the earth.
0: Many wind,
3: and from my be brain ever as
0: I see. A bar,
3: nyame osuro.
2: Oh yes.
3: Alena ensuno e yirino. Nyame amabo for amese win nipa.
2: Debut.
3: No fine nipa. So onye ak. 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
2: my god
3: yes and from maybe bo e wo fie wo busua mu na ednipa e ko esanipa ednipa wa re ko
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1: and convert from the deepest tempest, sorry.
3: And a covet from the tempest. Mm-hmm. Tempest is like storm.
2: Okay.
3: You need covet. Yeah, yeah, kwanya.
2: Yeah.
3: Bridge.
2: Yeah.
3: Covet.
2: Yeah. Yeah. This is shame.
3: Oko shawa. And found one a who be to. Yeah, they be.
0: Www. Very strong.
3: So that is our goal, and that is the man called Bishop Makaya.
2: Oh yes.
3: People don't know.
2: Oh, at all.
3: Because oye, one software of memoir. Onye advert.
2: That be.
3: On your shop,
0: that's a
3: to me, ending was strange. I made the amount of panel.
2: My God,
3: so you'll be a ye mu be a ye who ye a person go for who ye near and can we ask for an angel? Yes, but Papano, I didn't wash a sea.
2: Oh, yes,
3: and then you go pon air funnel so Eddie making nipa.
2: Oh, yes,
3: nipa all done in nipa shebre.
2: My God,
3: all many pa a ye I can say four. Go for a young go for a omu ye penny for abrabumu go for a muni be ghetto boys ghetto girls and go for a ya pumu abrabumu no papa yi obe fane nasi ya wuni beba honso no ne bina wabruchi ebina Germany ebina America ebina Canada ebina Musi
2: my God
3: and they are doing great things.
2: Oh yes,
3: this storm is over. The team is say that rejoice because
2: I say rejoice
3: because from a biara ebo
2: my God
3: and whom biara
2: Jesus I'm
3: our ninja.
2: Oh Jesus,
3: you go for what brabo so for see a pass a fast idea on timing sribi but so wait me to an amount
2: to an amount
3: there would be a necessary storm is over Esther to a channel pa a couple Friday and Ajo what to me do what be shima when yankopon ebe yusu sofo Bishop Makaya as a hiding place.
2: Oh yes,
3: as a covet.
2: Oh yes,
3: I'm a sa storm now when them no
2: sam
3: from an ebono afi enka obi mu da
2: Jesus
3: ewo Yesu Kristo de
2: Jesus
0: name ewo Yesu Kristo
2: ewo Yesu Kristo
0: apostle nyame jia.
2: Oh yes,
0: apostle me hu sa tsa ye wo dwane ko bia bi ho a wo ditri ko sa asia
2: eno ano no
0: ehun bebo
2: da bi o
0: aso che bebo.
2: Oh yes,
0: e te se dia
2: se ne te bia
0: enka because baby o ditri ko se owo tumi e ti o fie nkonwane akososo. That is why I say as the spirit of God is upon me to proclaim and set the team liberty.
2: My God.
0: The captives free.
2: My God.
0: And you'll be one with me, Joe, free to me. I say.
2: That
0: That is our bishop.
2: Was yes. it even the lawful cap? Was it the Emra Edino
0: Crano?
2: My God.
0: By the power.
2: And found one able to have you for Kwajiba. You
0: are simple.
2: My goodness.
0: The storm is over. Asotibia.
2: Asotibiara. Asotibia.
0: And nothing was it. Rejoice.
2: Rejoice.
0: A sinner. A mount here. A prophecy. Say a whom to char. Proverbs 10:25.
2: Okay.
0: Read it. Was it say a whom to char? What the boy for your day? It is a assorting char. Disappointed in your human being.
2: There be.
0: So assorting a free war. So a gonna to me. So this forecast.
2: My God.
0: Not a free war. No more disappointment. No.
2: At all.
0: No more stagnation in ministry. All. You go for it. Because assorting a day is easy. Asotina e dey yare asotin na e koso ye waye djuma en fisia bebre
2: fisia bebre
0: en o manfa
2: nyo manfa o
0: ye sure can be central na wotri we dia nyame bia ni bebia
2: bi da bi da nice vision sanctuary
0: na wona nyame to me ye djuma
2: abofo ni nyina
0: the storm is over
2: my God
0: o nyankopo to me na base mu dro Proverbs say
2: the book of Proverbs
4: me busam etre bi nti chemi a ya bi ni
0: ha ko
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1: restored
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2: oh yes enije bawo
0: joy is what?
2: Joy is coming.
0: Baby Bia will be a.
2: Baby Bia will be a.
0: Baby Bia will be a.
2: Baby Bia will be a.
0: Onyame to me, a year Juma.
2: A year Juma.
0: Baby Bia will be a.
2: Baby Bia.
0: Christ Vision Sanctuary. The house of prayer. Yeshua Christ Vision Sanctuary.
1: Yes, Lord.
0: The storm is over.
2: The storm is over.
0: As for TV, Ebo. Bible say, na Ebra Jonah chapter 2, no. 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
2: anyo me be yi
0: apostle prophet
2: David
0: Asansua.
2: Oh yes.
1: Frank.
0: Frank Bobby.
2: Supernatural.
0: The supernatural.
2: Yeah.
0: Oh, wow.
2: Oh yes.
0: Amen.
2: Before. Before finance.
5: Amen.
2: Amen.
5: I think sir Marcus Sabi bring I mean shine you know.
2: Amen.
5: Now what you read there in Subeto. Radibe boy.
2: Oh yes.
5: The Bishop Louis Akwesi Makaya. I mean saw on so. And now what you in Sanabia Kesia.
0: Abeka so crowd.
5: Abede. I think sir Abraboni ye born obi a be first storm.
1: Yeah.
5: It be thank God say every year be an bishop at the tour say the storm
0: is over.
5: It's over. I don't know why God gave him that vision say every year be on your sa program because every be an dear born some year.
0: Yeah.
5: Oh, say last year so the one a born one this year the 10 be born.
2: Yes.
5: Last year the one a born this year the 10 be born. It's a few way a year July way. A such be a boy and be an a baby.
1: Amen.
5: Oh, yes, you did.
2: Amen.
5: Remember for your papa bishop so. Now, or baby.
2: Amen.
5: Or China, and me are doing no papa paper. Yes, start program. No, I think it's 9 a.m. in the morning.
1: Yeah, 9 a.m.
5: In the evening, 7
1: 6
2: evening, 6
5: 6 p.m. 6
2: p.m.
5: Friday, na D day, Nankasa, 7 a.m. and up in a 6 p.m. Anajo, Namin show be a sobeba. Namin yamokasi abinti me.
0: Namin show be a sobeba. We a prof, apostle, prophet, bishop, prophet David Asenso.
2: Son of man.
0: Son of Bishop Louis.
2: Professor.
0: And now, your person we in Shiramo.
2: My God.
0: But my cousin, Micho, me name near El Coso.
2: Oh,
0: the view. Said the apostle can. And the baby, I won't call anymore. Yes, you catch yourself for a second. Mama, you ain't trying to call your name.
2: Mark, no, the book of Mark. Mark chapter 4.
0: As they are crossing and they see storms, it's Ababon on through tests and you receive your testimony.
2: My God.
0: It will be auntie as you say. Baby, I won't call. I also won't call anymore.
2: Oh, yes.
0: We are so terrible.
2: Oh, yes.
0: But we need a voice. You need a voice can silence the storms want to destroy your future.
2: Oh yeah.
0: Because you are going to possess your possessor. You so Bible say, a break up say, a bath, na a brand bia now when they are trying to swat after so much cross on Sonia,
2: when
0: you're testing, and did you all tell you and Tias, yes, sir? A brabo, a young boy, oh, boah, be up as well, boah, no, be a duetino, or storms, Mr. Penn,
2: oh, yes,
0: and so because of a wonder to my day, I say. It no so mo cross na brandy na on one tin so no o ti bi pure free mu the all tie me no I also be you free so dia dear
2: my god
0: the all tie me no I also be you can free so the all tie me na na juma se dan kwa here
2: my god
0: o be dia juma ba but a bra won ba no to be do wetin no I sorry ko tie no I sorry ya dey
2: e ko tie
0: am won mo cross we here na brandy na deliverance
2: oh yes
0: the obi antimi nko na nchan there may be a modern modern regression. There be a modern stagnation. There be a modern consumption green eye.
2: There
0: be a modern one if one for. They want to mind the attitude. Now a time has come, sir. I also see a one for. But to me, I decide to say the other one, no, what they are searching for. The lucky or here, they say now you suka one.
2: My God.
0: When you say Abraham, you will be cast over one owner. Mama, you tell me, and it depends who you.
2: My Jesus.
0: Me see him say me say covid abai covid abai we bu ho covid na come mo we ba so ti do ti ti won kon ti na covid abai don't quote it you need a man you need a prophet to speak no catch to us daddy it that is our so new revelation I'm what you for be catch us a normal waiting ni pent me one so me do o fie ade bi o fie bi na dey so oba na sa so ti na sorry na say the parish bread now say the parish bread
2: as o chibia my god
0: when him say put kai o put kai ya chini o bi sha one hole
2: my god
0: walk up o bi for konya asem it is say as o chi a ya enim guase as o chi di o so a o bi kaso be bu akwa apostle and fa
2: baby
0: it is na e was so mu twa as o chi no yesu say mom yan cross it mom yan cross it na yan kwa asase fufu
2: that chapter 4
0: it is asase fufu na walk up and o ko si on as o chi no test no testimony
2: baby
0: but we need a very good exam of which I lay I'm a pass who chose on to by the authority because when you have favor and you juma thing for say running same sir and money pray the for echa cry be say you man come me na make catch say we tell about this so mommy
2: be bia obia
0: this year bible say na name my the package na name my the
2: package
0: we say enam no so enam no so no this year but no e kwata so na ko for obi but when I ko for obi the free cross the by the blessing ye why introduce obi am be mama ya ware no we are ware o be say ministry ni wakwala go feel na as ministry apaja but we dey tell me yet why you so many years but any day
2: and fa
0: Bible say na a backrack toa be catchen say mini modifo
2: hey
0: it any o say be catch us in modifo won tonto
2: there be o
0: modifo mon ko for calibre
2: o da be
0: modifo we yebrem
2: my god
0: o kasa am asoche day eyeti where Christ
2: Vision Christ Sanctuary
0: the house of prayer
2: I
0: know as
2: Bethphila Cathedral
0: ye beti adanse ba kom yenu bi adanse ba kom yenu bi na adanse no apija wo na after that no apostle free man wa na onam onyametumi ni na ho de so akasa chew me say assistant go for be say prophet Frank be say the testimony how the storm is over has turned a normal on a brabo
2: my god
0: are you listening to me they are men of god they are doing ministry
2: oh yes
0: no mo fin say you bet me here omo prophet Frank say oso wa of say you are better You need a voice. Also for your tears and see.
6: Bijna say, maybe a dance, I say, I'm here, no, yam. Meaning so, Obia, who said, me back, I wish, I'm your police. We all know, I'm your problem. You were doing, but that's how I'm a guiding minister of education. You all know, son, I'm a friend, same member. Office me kwaya almost say nam person me too kwai person me ko US ti bi ko hu agent bi pa cho sana me yan ba cry vision na ka me ni nko a nka man ye to ye ma ye no ebi mu nyae ebi mu so enya me me nya 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here. It's me, oh, my friend, me call office, and I'm going to say, kwaje visa na ye fro dey den den ti no ohun internet e hey e dey asem ni young girl we si so awu bo bra intradition hey ti leja mo charge 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But that time, no, you know, you're she. My boss catch me say, the commander catch me say, now some won't she. And your son and our baby son with him for baby uncle. To make it put to na just last 2 months, you know, I'm going to be to him. I'm going to say, I'm going to come out for the 3 years. You keep me and me to for 3 years. You see, I just got caught nearby, near caught nearby. Obi, I'm a pastor, me pastor, and I said, we have to me there. I said, we'll come home. Go. Yes, because we pay in SEC. Me and Kasami call for me no more. You want to be friends, say, Omo, say, Obia, dear. It's young covota region, young coja, bro, young coja, say, you go say, but me won't check, and so what I say now. Yamin, a bit to me either. I be bia. Could you believe so? Because fire dockets in this year, Oka, almost say, you who dockets or not. Sa no mo ye sa na wande de ni bree no mko fa docket ne ye de e de bai ife jaye koye ko sa one Tuesday that is the storm is over 17th July
5: tie what said the okano
7: and that
5: was
7: one Tuesday the storm is
5: one
7: over.
5: Tuesday One Tuesday.
7: Send me here. Echina Tuesday. Yes, I'm here. Kenny. Echina Tuesday. Yes, I'm here. Kenny.
5: Also for one Tuesday.
7: Hey, Tuesday. Say
1: one,
7: yeah.
1: One Tuesday.
7: I did Tuesday. One Tuesday. Say yes.
5: The storm is over.
1: Yeah, in the 3 years.
5: Yeah, in the 3 years.
7: 3 years.
5: Now catch your mind.
7: Am I?
5: What did I want to talk
7: about? Why are we drunk?
5: What did I want to talk about?
7: Eka kete kete kwa.
5: Me na me catch you. Through the storm is over. Now say what you cry. Your body and your ear. They say
7: for security reasons.
5: Yes.
7: For security reasons.
5: It me name near cause of because yeah you were for nothing.
7: My God.
5: I don't know what.
7: I know what you.
5: As a baby basic china.
7: China dear.
5: I tell the pajabi talk.
7: Oh yes.
5: Me name near cause of yare. And your car. Obi team so could down so. Mama cast the doors. And I've got no whom say. No whom say who clone near side.
7: The bill.
5: Was a one channel for that dance and quay. The watching se musa. Hey you be out once. Tell me, baby, I won't banning your baby and tell some baby only number to me by day ever be here.
7: Oh, yes,
5: because the book of Matthew said you are swan this one, Matthew 11, 20, then you come with Bruno Swan Fire Day. Oh, Famara, it's a chassa yaka. Say ya, yeah. Messiah did it to say, dang,
7: Jesus.
5: Doctor, condemn
7: Jesus.
5: This your cabbage is sent to
7: yes,
5: yes, only womb.
7: Yes,
5: you know, Cassam, I mean, you are only womb. Wa womb, and says this year.
1: Yes, Lord,
5: you womb, we need him. I just Bishop Makaya.
7: Na unim na wangwa seme wu. 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Wasi ni whole life. She young girl about you and hope fe fe fe kong kong kong kong kong. We bili di
5: saan.
7: Wasi ni we bili di saan.
5: Yeah.
7: We bili di saan. Yeah. Debi anu wa muna.
5: Debi anu wa muna se.
7: Abrabo na kasa kre nyene de. Oti mi nye juma son che. 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
5: the more you look
7: at, eti wa ye juma, oti mi ye juma ni nche because any oni customer beko. Obi we problem my amana because onu ati onu ni ndi jebia dada. But obi pie wa Christ Vision Sanctuary no. 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Just one prayer, one direction. 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Sex crown to me. Debut, sex crown to me. Who to me said that, yes, sex crown to me said that, yes. No fire fool. Now, by the grace of God, the BPF, you honor. I will deal for my car, a bomb, pyaman, man, a direction. And one pen a mojanicha.
0: One a mojanicha.
7: Mojanicha, and check. Not a show of fire fool. Emma, the doctor, oh, what do you can fire fool first one? What will you hear? And why are you not saying, I say, who are one away and came back? Oh, Nandri, what's up with my day? I will back. And was so a family plan. So, assembling the new. Was so a family plan. Could run and the doctor catch and say, Mammy, what's up, Eddie?
0: Family plan.
7: Now, sir, I would be a now, Yamu. Now, so no, I will back.
0: Wow,
7: wow, wow, wow. Was it, I would be a now, Yam. It's me persemico, ain't for now, quite sorry. The persemico, who was soft for. Now, on Mammy chance, now made doctor. Oh, sir, doctor, so when
0: you
7: mean,
0: now you. Come is gonna bring me to take it from the media. That's
7: my God.
0: Come is a team bring me catch us.
7: Wano catch me be beneath say. Kuhu makaya. Kuhu di for makaya. Sorry, kuhu. Wase kawa Ghana. Nevisa.
0: Also for what testimonies?
7: Yeah, God to assume me.
0: Waso. Come is all on your case here. Yeah, yeah.
8: Christ versus Sanchez.
9: Me bahantam pa dedicacy and chop bonfire. It's in tradition, no? Any court, no? And I am a first and second. Say, Rade, and let the mobile no maba. Rade, in tradition, we are done so intimately for 3 years, no? Rade, and the other day, you free me so. It's a quiet bonfire, no, and you move here, no? And the daddy bear a decoration, and why your phone so near the other bump or would declare, sir. And I'm the media saying tradition, no? Everybody, you lift you, you lift you, you lift you. It's in your dom, your point, you know. Now, my phone is so belly signed. You want to them, they meet me at the Enfa. See, you peer, and I'm yes, I'm your corner. And I'm so okay, my return your course now, me, you know. Me share, yeah, na your office, no more friend for me. Now, I'm saying, Pastor.
10: Rest it, rest it, rest it, rest it, rest it.
9: But that time now about three. I know I'm a member of police headquarters. I'm going to say no. Adiasa. It's in Yambo. It's not my bar. No, I'm saying you know. No, I'm going to say you know. I'm going to say you know. I'm going to say you know. I'm going to say you know. I'm because police, you know, we talk about signal. And yeah, you know, you know. So, mommy, who signal now? I'm going to say my frame, you know. I'm going to send a signal through WhatsApp. No, I'm saying I'm passing me. Sure, you know, you know. 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

0: It's because I am now say, and no me be on my chair 3 years na me ni piano. 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
1: Abozo. 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
2: I know what you.
1: I don't say I lost you.
3: I say you interdicted.
1: I say, the storm is over. Okay, I say, who free you out? What do I dance you?
3: Oh, Tuesday na Tuesday. Say another at this Tuesday. Say yeah.
1: All inside not the crazy. The course.
4: Not course never.
3: Not course never. I know what you. I know what thing.
1: Apostle, Etna, yes, started the storm over. And then I will catch it. If you do tear.
5: Yes, yeah, tear dance here now. And ti I'm planning for say. O chama ya onuma sam ka so nana
1: wasumo
5: aha eni nti de hia ne so betu anamo na obetimi aba eya na eya o se o program say dia so for no bekasa ombekasa ombekasa just se mra keke but enya keke adanse in fact prophet makaya adanse egu asoro ho no ye ntimi moni nyina
1: o
3: debi
5: yeah, intimi morning in our man was as I dance in your intimi morning in our because a dozen. Auntie Ochra, dear, baby, I will be a Yedica church or baby, I will free baby, I will be a faka to an amone bra. Now, this week, Stone Biara abo wa brabo all these years. No, I can assure you, sir, this week, so would the GDB to an amoa bar. Sa storm no e be over. Now when the storm is over, the next thing is rejoicing.
3: Oh yes,
5: you will rejoice.
3: Evermore rejoice.
5: That storm will be over and you will rejoice. You will laugh again. You have not laughed for many years, but this week God will make you laugh.
3: Oh yes.
5: God will nyanko pomem wasre. And unti yeton safro. Bra. Sere kwa wadwumam. Wo yare a ke dwama ma kwan akọ
3: sickly
5: sere kwa dwama wo yare o physical na won mi so yare but spiritual wo yare
3: you my yes
5: yes
3: tire mu my odifo
5: no se honam no e yare a adwuma mu ye makwan se tenafie ne hwe won na ho hom ne yare a won na e makwan se
3: yo
5: no na so won na mo woni da ho
3: oh yes
5: na o ma utua na mo se honhom me yare because any power bra bo se won ko ni ma ne che se honhom ne e yare o wonam ne ye adwuma pawo
3: oh yeah
5: but abrabo ne nkwere ne
3: emfa
5: e kire se okra ne yare
3: o yare
5: because bible says okra ne endi ya won timi ndi ye
3: debi
5: na okra no so na storm ye che no god ne de aka nyina ne sunsum ade o storm ehun ade etu bible time no omo experience ne physical
3: oh yeah
5: but yenye time there because holy spirit is on earth no obone fo no so dia fa sunsum
3: my god.
5: Did the Bible say yen honam ne moja na edia si?
3: Debi.
5: Enti sa wanka sa wanhunu sa me ye adwuma pa o. 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No wan tena se anse se anu se no. That means there's something wronger. Wo betena wo sa before we ni beba ho so na wonya 50 60 years.
3: Jesus.
5: Na afi hu se uku wa no. Me tena wo sa. 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
3: yeah
6: 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Cathedral. obeko o Google Map no so better pick Christ Vision Sanctuary on the Google Map. Better pick Christ Vision Sanctuary on the Google Map. Maybe be a obiano map no Edward be ra asorifio no direct from Teshinungwa a papa wireless cantonment. 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want to be no here Christ Vision Central International to make sure say bibibia wo bia no we invite somebody and then nyina yin share e asoro fi onmo na ma na be friend 0246232224 0246232224 and as a 0551883388 testimonies near testimony back up basically in tea and also and count when you go home in shower
1: yeah

0: our programs religiously. This year, I applied for law school, and by the grace of God, I passed the entrance exam. So after that, I was invited for the admissions interview. And prior to the interview, like probably a week or two before the interview, I had this dream. The dream, there was a member on a panel in the dream that gave me such a rough time. And this actually manifested physically when I went for the interview. This man on the board just gave me such a rough time. His attitude was awkward.
1: Tell us in the dream so that people will be serious about their dream.
0: In the dream,
1: good,
0: he gave me a tough time. Like when he asked very strange questions, and that's the same thing that happened when I went for the interview physically. So his questions were really awkward, and his attitude was bizarre. Like everything around it was a mess. So at the end of the interview, I knew I had failed. I mean, he even made me feel I had failed. So
1: shout, I cannot fail in life.
0: When the results came out, my name was not on that list.
1: That was, they didn't take you.
0: They didn't admit me.
1: Polish it.
0: I was sad, but I didn't give up. I mean, I wasn't discouraged or anything. Daddy called for an emergency bonfire at the prophetic meeting, prophetic day. The storm is over. And that was the first things I wrote on my list. Bent it, and then we came back in. And then there was some series of declaration. At the tail end, he asked us to lift up our phones and our checkbooks and stuff like that. So I did. And then, lo and behold, I had missed like 10 calls from the school and then a follow-up message. Slipped out just after that, he was done. I slipped out to go and respond. And to the glory of God, they told me my admissions was ready. So,
1: the storm is over! If the storm is over, whatever they deny you, they shall call you back. Be a feeling. But when you're a now you have admission letter. So now it's in the law school, all right? You're in the law school. Let's answer and shall God take all the glory.
2: Father, take all the glory. Yes, it's the testimony, no, is one testimony be a borrow adrenaline and in TSS. So, say a woke interview and then you had a dream. Also die, and then in the dream now also die. No, there's this particular man on the panel. This man actually gave you a tough time in the dream, and then physically, physically, yeah, okay, interview. No, the same man that was in the dream, no more tough time. No, when you went to the interview, this man was also on the panel, and then the lady said this man also gave her a tough time physically. What one was dying at one physically?
3: Hey.
2: Yes. What one physically after so who no die mu, and then after the interview you're failing no. And then daddy called for an the lady said daddy called for an emergency meeting on the 17th July. The storm is over. And also Barbie
3: send
2: your fear says the storm is over. Oh, the lady said, say, you're feeling all right. List number out. Final list number out. You're feeling. Everybody knows, say, on count squad. No, you're feeling. One day, we give you up. And daddy called for an emergency meeting. The storm is over. And then the lady came. Oh, by you know, bonfire, daddy, your declarations. On also so say, during the declarations, no, oh, send the phone, no, for a friend the phone, no.
3: There be instant mirror.
2: There be. Oh, say call neighbor. So order the phone to silent. Call neighbor the phone to silent, and then the follow up message came. So she was surprised. And after the service, and OPA no go far call no, or friend, no say, saying, yeah, you ready? You're feeling all right, but you sign review. What went on? We have given you admission to come to the school.
3: My God.
2: Oh no, my status could it out. Oh my status could it out. Oh my status could it be more soon there. But no need to fear. Essence say you're failing in it, you know. Or to fear. But after the storm is over, program no declarations near course, so no. during the storm is over now, of course, ni say Eba, one man your friend is umbra me fan admission. So the storm is over. I don't know minimum ni akọ tieng around this hour. And I don't know what you are going through. Say eye it's not anopa 8:30. Ube share Prophet Louis Makaya or the Bethfeller Cathedral. My I believe one thing for sure, say whatever the situation is, God will lift it.
4: Oh yes.
2: I turn up at 8:30 at the Bethfeller Cathedral. We call Google Map. Put us type Christ Vision Sanctuary on the Google Map. Who is Yango? Uba and I say both. A Christ Vision Sanctuary on the app. Maybe I will be on a map. I do rush or if you want me direct. Number here 02462 23 22 24 00246 02462 23 22 22 24 24
5: Eye Odifo, eye the Bishop Prophet Louis Makaya. Na Adi also sharing so. Own testimonies are a boy, Nadia also sharing so. They said, eye that Tuesday, na, and a nipa nina any day. Eye instant testimony. And nobody say go come. We be see, and ya corner bra. But eye instant testimony. Et wa would say, ye mpiara minim adesua a son. Minim ni atana was so a check. And a mean nimini a washesha swa on San Yang kind.
2: Ah.
5: Na baby, I will be a wood terminal. And no defo de kind was in Naman now, so no yarequata. Second case of the 5 years. Okay. Na, nani, yere awa ba, what be our two a mountain. I'll say, and yanko pedi for the genuine prophets no mabano. Omunya social media prophet.
1: Debi.
5: And it is difficult to locate them.
1: Debi.
5: Oh. It's a banner saying it about one, and I'll say, they are not show
1: the
5: people.
1: Whole name I will name to
5: Antio Difo and can
1: friend Elisha.
5: Debbie, but now Abawana was 7 years ago. And then baby, I will free buy an intino.
1: Yeah, baby,
5: oh yes.
1: And baby, a free.
5: And for whom to do Sikani no Cas and Yamini Honu. Tio, Sikani and Watono and Ocasan was assembled. Now, where here on us, only wine a yanami. Wine a yard your bejo. Et Abawan who shall be free our banner. 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And I know for sure say wo free ho. By the time you be leaving the sanctuary, the only sanctuary in the whole Ghana, na onyakopon akasa wo abrabo.
1: Na onyakopon akasa wo ye je number na phrase si ya ofre na you know abom pa na ya chro be dia e china wo so faka. Obetimi about Christ Vision Sanctuary. We did the prophet that we say. Number is 0246.
2: 0246.
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1: 22. 22. 24. 24. TFR number is here TV.